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3: Hi, everyone. Clouds moving in for the evening and overnight forecast. We've got a 50% chance of showers and thunderstorms that might cool us off briefly. Otherwise, it is definitely going to be muggy overnight. Tomorrow for Friday, partly sunny, a slight chance of a shower or storm early. Highs for Friday afternoon will be in the upper 80s. Saturday, we've got partly sunny skies, showers and occasional thunderstorms around, mainly through the afternoon, but some will push into the evening. High Saturday, low 90s. From the Arkansas Now Weather Center, I'm meteorologist Laura Huckabee.

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3: Hi, everyone. Clouds moving in for the evening and overnight forecast. We've got a 50% chance of showers and thunderstorms that might cool us off briefly. Otherwise, it is definitely going to be muggy overnight. Tomorrow for Friday, partly sunny, a slight chance of a shower or storm early. Highs for Friday afternoon will be in the upper 80s. Saturday, we've got partly sunny skies, showers and occasional thunderstorms around, mainly through the afternoon, but some will push into the evening. High Saturday, low 90s. From the Arkansas Now Weather Center, I'm meteorologist Laura Huckabee.

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2: Hi, everyone. Clouds moving in for the evening and overnight forecast. We've got a 50% chance of showers and thunderstorms that might cool us off briefly. Otherwise, it is definitely going to be muggy overnight. Tomorrow for Friday, partly sunny, a slight chance of a shower or storm early. Highs for Friday afternoon will be in the upper 80s. Saturday, we've got partly sunny skies, showers and occasional thunderstorms around, mainly through the afternoon, but some will push into the evening. High Saturday, low 90s. From the Arkansas Now Weather Center, I'm meteorologist Laura Huckabee.

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3: Hi, everyone. Clouds moving in for the evening and overnight forecast. We've got a 50% chance of showers and thunderstorms that might cool us off briefly. Otherwise, it is definitely going to be muggy overnight. Tomorrow for Friday, partly sunny, a slight chance of a shower or storm early. Highs for Friday afternoon will be in the upper 80s. Saturday, we've got partly sunny skies, showers and occasional thunderstorms around, mainly through the afternoon, but some will push into the evening. High Saturday, low 90s. From the Arkansas Now Weather Center, I'm meteorologist Laura Huckabee.

on. I had one that was hotter than a $2 pistol. She was the fastest thing around.

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5: I have

upper 80s. Saturday, we've got partly sunny skies, showers and occasional thunderstorms around, mainly through the afternoon, but some will push into the evening. High Saturday, low 90s. From the Arkansas Now Weather Center, I'm meteorologist Laura Huckabee.

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2: Hi, everyone. Clouds moving in for the evening and overnight forecast. We've got a 50% chance of showers and thunderstorms that might cool us off briefly. Otherwise, it is definitely going to be muggy overnight. Tomorrow for Friday, partly sunny, a slight chance of a shower or storm early. Highs for Friday afternoon will be in the upper 80s. Saturday, we've got partly sunny skies, showers and occasional thunderstorms around, mainly through the afternoon, but some will push into the evening. High Saturday, low 90s. From the Arkansas Now Weather Center, I'm meteorologist Laura Huckabee.
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2: Hi, everyone. Clouds moving in for the evening and overnight forecast. We've got a 50% chance of showers and thunderstorms that might cool us off briefly. Otherwise, it is definitely going to be muggy overnight. Tomorrow for Friday, partly sunny, a slight chance of a shower or storm early. Highs for Friday afternoon will be in the upper 80s. Saturday, we've got partly sunny skies, showers and occasional thunderstorms around, mainly through the afternoon, but some will push into the evening. High Saturday, low 90s. From the Arkansas Now Weather Center, I'm meteorologist Laura Huckabee.

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When I look into your soft green eyes, when I see your delicate body, reveal to me as you slip off your dress. I'm reminded that what I feel for you will remain strong and true long after the pleasures of the flesh.

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3: Hi, everyone. Clouds moving in for the evening and overnight forecast. We've got a 50% chance of showers and thunderstorms that might cool us off briefly. Otherwise, it is definitely going to be muggy overnight. Tomorrow for Friday, partly sunny, a slight chance of a shower or storm early. Highs for Friday afternoon will be in the upper 80s. Saturday, we've got partly sunny skies, showers and occasional thunderstorms around, mainly through the afternoon, but some will push into the evening. High Saturday, low 90s. From the Arkansas Now Weather Center, I'm meteorologist Laura Huckabee.

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15: Hi, everyone. Clouds moving in for the evening and overnight forecast. We've got a 50% chance of showers and thunderstorms that might cool us off briefly. Otherwise, it is definitely going to be muggy overnight. Tomorrow for Friday, partly sunny, a slight chance of a shower or storm early. Highs for Friday afternoon will be in the upper 80s. Saturday, we've got partly sunny skies, showers and occasional thunderstorms around, mainly through the afternoon, but some will push into the evening. High Saturday, low 90s. From the Arkansas Now Weather Center, I'm meteorologist Laura Huckabee.

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1: Hi, everyone. Clouds moving in for the evening and overnight forecast. We've got a 50% chance of showers and thunderstorms that might cool us off briefly. Otherwise, it is definitely going to be muggy overnight. Tomorrow for Friday, partly sunny, a slight chance of a shower or storm early. Highs for Friday afternoon will be in the upper 80s. Saturday, we've got partly sunny skies, showers and occasional thunderstorms around, mainly through the afternoon, but some will push into the evening. High Saturday, low 90s. From the Arkansas Now Weather Center, I'm meteorologist Laura Huckabee.

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Turn it up, son. All right, boys. This is her favorite song, you know that, right? So we play it good and loud. She might get up and dance again. Oh, she put her beard down. Here she comes, here she comes. Left, left, left, right, left.

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1: Hi, everyone. Clouds moving in for the evening and overnight forecast. We've got a 50% chance of showers and thunderstorms that might cool us off briefly. Otherwise, it is definitely going to be muggy overnight. Tomorrow for Friday, partly sunny, a slight chance of a shower or storm early. Highs for Friday afternoon will be in the upper 80s. Saturday, we've got partly sunny skies, showers and occasional thunderstorms around, mainly through the afternoon, but some will push into the evening. High Saturday, low 90s. From the Arkansas Now Weather Center, I'm meteorologist Laura Huckabee.

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1: At least one person is dead in Iowa. A severe storm slammed the Midwest tonight. A man in Des Moines was killed after being struck by a falling tree. Meanwhile, millions are under the threat of severe weather. After NOAA's Storm Prediction Center upgraded the severe weather risk over Chicago and other parts of the Midwest, the SPC's issued a severe thunderstorm watch for parts of Illinois, Indiana, and Ohio, and is warning of widespread damaging winds as well as tornadoes. President Trump says a deal with Iran to end the war is very close, and it's the reason he called off fresh strikes on the nation. Speaking from the Oval Office on Thursday afternoon, Trump said an official signing ceremony could take place this weekend, maybe in Europe, involving Vice President J.D. Vance and Iranian officials. The president says the Strait of Hormuz will open up after the deal is signed, even though U.S. Central Command insisted earlier today the strait has remained open to all commercial ships. The White House and UFC are creating a public-private partnership ahead of this weekend's fight card on the South Lawn. Secretary of State Marco Rubio signed a memorandum of understanding with the Mixed Martial Arts Company in a ceremony on Thursday afternoon. He referred to the UFC as the United Nations of Fighting, praising the company for bringing together athletes from different countries. The man accused of shooting and killing a Minnesota state lawmaker, her husband and their dog, has pleaded guilty to federal charges. Vance Belter was charged with shooting and killing Minnesota Representative Melissa Hortman and her husband Mark. State Senator John Hoffman and his wife Yvette and their daughter Hope were also injured in a separate shooting. Belter reached a deal with federal prosecutors that took the death penalty off the table, and the judge accepted the recommendation from the government of two consecutive life sentences plus 40 years. Steven Spielberg's sci-fi film Disclosure Day is looking to take number one at this weekend's box office. The movie is expected to bring in at least $35 million in North America and about $65 million around the globe. It's up against the second outing for a scary movie, the sixth in the Wayans Brothers parody franchise. It brought in more than $54 million in its opening weekend. I'm Tammy Trujillo. The former head of the Security and Exchange Commission is being nominated by President Trump to become the next permanent director of national intelligence. Lisa Carton has details.
2: Jay Clayton is currently the U.S. attorney for the Southern District of New York. In a Thursday Truth Social post, Trump said few people anywhere in the legal community are respected at the level as Jay. He went on to urge the Senate to confirm him quickly. Trump appointed top federal housing official Bill Pulte to serve as acting DNI to replace former director Tulsi Gabbard, who resigned in May. I'm Lisa Carton.
1: Waymo's launching a new subscription tier called Waymo Premier as it pursues an aggressive expansion plan. The service will cost $30 a month and targets avid users in some of the most popular markets. According to a blog post from the Alphabet-owned company, the new subscription tier is invite-only to start for select riders in San Francisco, Los Angeles, and Phoenix. Subscribers can expect prioritized matching, up to 5 free cancellations per month, and they'll earn 10% back in loyalty credits or Waymo cash for each trip. Families nationwide are facing another jump in the cost of summer child care. That story from Monica Nelson.
3: New 2026 data shows full-time care now averages around $1,230 a month, or nearly $15,000 a year, according to the Federal National Database of Child Care Prices. Costs rose 4-6% this year, with the biggest driver being where families live. From $650 a month in Mississippi to $2,400 a month in Washington, D.C., the highest in the nation. Child Care Aware of America says state-by-state funding gaps continue to leave many families struggling to afford care during the summer months. I'm Monica Nelson.
1: The first match of the World Cup is in the books. Mexico defeated South Africa 2-0 to open up the tournament in Mexico City. The U.S. team kicks off on Friday for its opener against Paraguay in Los Angeles. The global tournament featuring 48 countries from around the world is taking place in North America for the first time since 1994. I'm Tammy Trujillo.
4: Hi, everyone. Clouds moving in for the evening and overnight forecast. We've got a 50% chance of showers and thunderstorms that might cool us off briefly. Otherwise, it is definitely going to be muggy overnight. Tomorrow for Friday, partly sunny, a slight chance of a shower or storm early. Highs for Friday afternoon will be in the upper 80s. Saturday, we've got partly sunny skies, showers and occasional thunderstorms around, mainly through the afternoon, but some will push into the evening. High Saturday, low 90s. From the Arkansas Now Weather Center, I'm meteorologist Laura Huckabee.

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1: Hi, everyone. Clouds moving in for the evening and overnight forecast. We've got a 50% chance of showers and thunderstorms that might cool us off briefly. Otherwise, it is definitely going to be muggy overnight. Tomorrow for Friday, partly sunny, a slight chance of a shower or storm early. Highs for Friday afternoon will be in the upper 80s. Saturday, we've got partly sunny skies, showers and occasional thunderstorms around, mainly through the afternoon, but some will push into the evening. High Saturday, low 90s. From the Arkansas Now Weather Center, I'm meteorologist Laura Huckabee.

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1: Hi, everyone. Clouds moving in for the evening and overnight forecast. We've got a 50% chance of showers and thunderstorms that might cool us off briefly. Otherwise, it is definitely going to be muggy overnight. Tomorrow for Friday, partly sunny, a slight chance of a shower or storm early. Highs for Friday afternoon will be in the upper 80s. Saturday, we've got partly sunny skies, showers and occasional thunderstorms around, mainly through the afternoon, but some will push into the evening. High Saturday, low 90s. From the Arkansas Now Weather Center, I'm meteorologist Laura Huckabee.

0: says the Strait of Hormuz will open up after the deal is signed. Even though U.S. Central Command insisted earlier today, the strait has remained open to all commercial ships. The White House and UFC are creating a public-private partnership ahead of this weekend's fight card on the South Lawn. Secretary of State Marco Rubio signed a memorandum of understanding with the Mixed Martial Arts Company in a ceremony on Thursday afternoon. He referred to the UFC as the United Nations of Fighting, praising the company for bringing together athletes from different countries. The man accused of shooting and killing a Minnesota state lawmaker, her husband and their dog, has pleaded guilty to federal charges. Vance Belter was charged with shooting and killing Minnesota Representative Melissa Hortman and her husband Mark. State Senator John Hoffman and his wife Yvette and their daughter Hope were also injured in a separate shooting. Belter reached a deal with federal prosecutors that took the death penalty off the table, and the judge accepted the recommendation from the government of two consecutive life sentences plus 40 years. Steven Spielberg's sci-fi film Disclosure Day is looking to take number one at this weekend's box office. The movie is expected to bring in at least $35 million in North America and about $65 million around the globe. It's up against the second outing for Scary Movie, the sixth in the Wayans Brothers parody franchise. It brought in more than $54 million in its opening weekend. I'm Tammy Trujillo. The former head of the Security and Exchange Commission is being nominated by President Trump to become the next permanent director of national intelligence. Lisa Carton has details.
1: Jay Clayton is currently the U.S. attorney for the Southern District of New York. In a Thursday Truth Social post, Trump said few people anywhere in the legal community are respected at the level as Jay. He went on to urge the Senate to confirm him quickly. Trump appointed top federal housing official Bill Pulte to serve as acting DNI to replace former director Tulsi Gabbard, who resigned in May. I'm Lisa Carton.
0: Waymo's launching a new subscription tier called Waymo Premier as it pursues an aggressive expansion plan. The service will cost $30 a month and targets avid users in some of the most popular markets. According to a blog post from the Alphabet-owned company, the new subscription tier is invite-only to start for select riders in San Francisco, Los Angeles, and Phoenix. Subscribers can expect prioritized matching, up to 5 free cancellations per month, and they'll earn 10% back in loyalty credits or Waymo cash for each trip. Families nationwide are facing another jump in the cost of summer child care. That story from Monica Nelson.
2: New 2026 data shows full-time care now averages around $1,230 a month, or nearly $15,000 a year, according to the Federal National Database of Child Care Prices. Costs rose 4-6% this year, with the biggest driver being where families live. From $650 a month in Mississippi to $2,400 a month in Washington, D.C., the highest in the nation. Child Care Aware of America says state-by-state funding gaps continue to leave many families struggling to afford care during the summer months. I'm Monica Nelson.
0: The first match of the World Cup is in the books. Mexico defeated South Africa 2-0 to open up the tournament in Mexico City. The U.S. team kicks off on Friday for its opener against Paraguay in Los Angeles. The global tournament featuring 48 countries from around the world is taking place in North America for the first time since 1994. I'm Tammy Trujillo.
3: Hi, everyone. Clouds moving in for the evening and overnight forecast. We've got a 50% chance of showers and thunderstorms that might cool us off briefly. Otherwise, it is definitely going to be muggy overnight. Tomorrow for Friday, partly sunny, a slight chance of a shower or storm early. Highs for Friday afternoon will be in the upper 80s. Saturday, we've got partly sunny skies, showers and occasional thunderstorms around, mainly through the afternoon, but some will push into the evening. High Saturday, low 90s. From the Arkansas Now Weather Center, I'm meteorologist Laura.

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1: Hi, everyone. Clouds moving in for the evening and overnight forecast. We've got a 50% chance of showers and thunderstorms that might cool us off briefly. Otherwise, it is definitely going to be muggy overnight. Tomorrow for Friday, partly sunny, a slight chance of a shower or storm early. Highs for Friday afternoon will be in the upper 80s. Saturday, we've got partly sunny skies, showers and occasional thunderstorms around, mainly through the afternoon, but some will push into the evening. High Saturday, low 90s. From the Arkansas Now Weather Center, I'm meteorologist Laura Huckabee.

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1: Hi, everyone. Clouds moving in for the evening and overnight forecast. We've got a 50% chance of showers and thunderstorms that might cool us off briefly. Otherwise, it is definitely going to be muggy overnight. Tomorrow for Friday, partly sunny, a slight chance of a shower or storm early. Highs for Friday afternoon will be in the upper 80s. Saturday, we've got partly sunny skies, showers and occasional thunderstorms around, mainly through the afternoon, but some will push into the evening. High Saturday, low 90s. From the Arkansas Now Weather Center, I'm meteorologist Laura Huckabee.

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1: At least one person is dead in Iowa. A severe storm slammed the Midwest tonight. A man in Des Moines was killed after being struck by a falling tree. Meanwhile, millions are under the threat of severe weather. After NOAA's Storm Prediction Center upgraded the severe weather risk over Chicago and other parts of the Midwest, the SPC's issued a severe thunderstorm watch for parts of Illinois, Indiana, and Ohio, and is warning of widespread damaging winds as well as tornadoes. President Trump says a deal with Iran to end the war is very close, and it's the reason he called off fresh strikes on the nation. Speaking from the Oval Office on Thursday afternoon, Trump said an official signing ceremony could take place this weekend, maybe in Europe, involving Vice President J.D. Vance and Iranian officials. The president says the Strait of Hormuz will open up after the deal is signed, even though U.S. Central Command insisted earlier today the strait has remained open to all commercial ships. The White House and UFC are creating a public-private partnership ahead of this weekend's fight card on the South Lawn. Secretary of State Marco Rubio signed a memorandum of understanding with the Mixed Martial Arts Company in a ceremony on Thursday afternoon. He referred to the UFC as the United Nations of Fighting, praising the company for bringing together athletes from different countries. The man accused of shooting and killing a Minnesota state lawmaker, her husband, and their dog has pleaded guilty to federal charges. Vance Belter was charged with shooting and killing Minnesota Representative Melissa Hortman and her husband Mark. State Senator John Hoffman and his wife Yvette and their daughter Hope were also injured in a separate shooting. Belter reached a deal with federal prosecutors that took the death penalty off the table, and the judge accepted the recommendation from the government of two consecutive life sentences plus 40 years. Steven Spielberg's sci-fi film Disclosure Day is looking to take number one at this weekend's box office. The movie is expected to bring in at least $35 million in North America and about $65 million around the globe. It's up against the second outing for a scary movie, the sixth in the Wayans Brothers parody franchise. It brought in more than $54 million in its opening weekend. I'm Tammy Trujillo. The former head of the Security and Exchange Commission is being nominated by President Trump to become the next permanent director of national intelligence. Lisa Carton has details.
2: Jay Clayton is currently the U.S. attorney for the Southern District of New York. In a Thursday Truth Social post, Trump said few people anywhere in the legal community are respected at the level as Jay. He went on to urge the Senate to confirm him quickly. Trump appointed top federal housing official Bill Pulte to serve as acting DNI to replace former director Tulsi Gabbard, who resigned in May. I'm Lisa Carton.
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3: New 2026 data shows full-time care now averages around $1,230 a month, or nearly $15,000 a year, according to the Federal National Database of Child Care Prices. Costs rose 4-6% this year, with the biggest driver being where families live. From $650 a month in Mississippi to $2,400 a month in Washington, D.C., the highest in the nation. Child Care Aware of America says state-by-state funding gaps continue to leave many families struggling to afford care during the summer months. I'm Monica Nelson.
1: The first match of the World Cup is in the books. Mexico defeated South Africa 2-0 to open up the tournament in Mexico City. The U.S. team kicks off on Friday for its opener against Paraguay in Los Angeles. The global tournament featuring 48 countries from around the world is taking place in North America for the first time since 1994. I'm Tammy Trujillo.
4: Hi, everyone. Clouds moving in for the evening and overnight forecast. We've got a 50% chance of showers and thunderstorms that might cool us off briefly. Otherwise, it is definitely going to be muggy overnight. Tomorrow for Friday, partly sunny, a slight chance of a shower or storm early. Highs for Friday afternoon will be in the upper 80s. Saturday, we've got partly sunny skies, showers and occasional thunderstorms around, mainly through the afternoon, but some will push into the evening. High Saturday, low 90s. From the Arkansas Now Weather Center, I'm meteorologist Laura Huckabee.

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1: Hi, everyone. Clouds moving in for the evening and overnight forecast. We've got a 50% chance of showers and thunderstorms that might cool us off briefly. Otherwise, it is definitely going to be muggy overnight. Tomorrow for Friday, partly sunny, a slight chance of a shower or storm early. Highs for Friday afternoon will be in the upper 80s. Saturday, we've got partly sunny skies, showers and occasional thunderstorms around, mainly through the afternoon, but some will push into the evening. High Saturday, low 90s. From the Arkansas Now Weather Center, I'm meteorologist Laura Huckabee.

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1: Hi, everyone. Clouds moving in for the evening and overnight forecast. We've got a 50% chance of showers and thunderstorms that might cool us off briefly. Otherwise, it is definitely going to be muggy overnight. Tomorrow for Friday, partly sunny, a slight chance of a shower or storm early. Highs for Friday afternoon will be in the upper 80s. Saturday, we've got partly sunny skies, showers and occasional thunderstorms around, mainly through the afternoon, but some will push into the evening. High Saturday, low 90s. From the Arkansas Now Weather Center, I'm meteorologist Laura Huckabee.

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1: At least one person is dead in Iowa. A severe storm slammed the Midwest tonight. A man in Des Moines was killed after being struck by a falling tree. Meanwhile, millions are under the threat of severe weather. After NOAA's Storm Prediction Center upgraded the severe weather risk over Chicago and other parts of the Midwest, the SPC's issued a severe thunderstorm watch for parts of Illinois, Indiana, and Ohio, and is warning of widespread damaging winds as well as tornadoes. President Trump says a deal with Iran to end the war is very close, and it's the reason he called off fresh strikes on the nation. Speaking from the Oval Office on Thursday afternoon, Trump said an official signing ceremony could take place this weekend, maybe in Europe, involving Vice President J.D. Vance and Iranian officials. The president says the Strait of Hormuz will open up after the deal is signed, even though U.S. Central Command insisted earlier today the strait has remained open to all commercial ships. The White House and UFC are creating a public-private partnership ahead of this weekend's fight card on the South Lawn. Secretary of State Marco Rubio signed a memorandum of understanding with the Mixed Martial Arts Company in a ceremony on Thursday afternoon. He referred to the UFC as the United Nations of Fighting, praising the company for bringing together athletes from different countries. The man accused of shooting and killing a Minnesota state lawmaker, her husband, and their dog has pleaded guilty to federal charges. Vance Belter was charged with shooting and killing Minnesota Representative Melissa Hortman and her husband Mark. State Senator John Hoffman and his wife Yvette and their daughter Hope were also injured in a separate shooting. Belter reached a deal with federal prosecutors that took the death penalty off the table, and the judge accepted the recommendation from the government of two consecutive life sentences plus 40 years. Steven Spielberg's sci-fi film Disclosure Day is looking to take number one at this weekend's box office. The movie is expected to bring in at least $35 million in North America and about $65 million around the globe. It's up against the second outing for a scary movie, the sixth in the Wayans Brothers parody franchise. It brought in more than $54 million in its opening weekend. I'm Tammy Trujillo. The former head of the Security and Exchange Commission is being nominated by President Trump to become the next permanent director of national intelligence. Lisa Carton has details.
2: Jay Clayton is currently the U.S. attorney for the Southern District of New York. In a Thursday Truth Social post, Trump said few people anywhere in the legal community are respected at the level as Jay. He went on to urge the Senate to confirm him quickly. Trump appointed top federal housing official Bill Pulte to serve as acting DNI to replace former director Tulsi Gabbard, who resigned in May. I'm Lisa Carton.
1: Waymo's launching a new subscription tier called Waymo Premier as it pursues an aggressive expansion plan. The service will cost $30 a month and targets avid users in some of the most popular markets. According to a blog post from the Alphabet-owned company, the new subscription tier is invite-only to start for select riders in San Francisco, Los Angeles, and Phoenix. Subscribers can expect prioritized matching, up to 5 free cancellations per month, and they'll earn 10% back in loyalty credits or Waymo cash for each trip. Families nationwide are facing another jump in the cost of summer child care. That story from Monica Nelson.
3: New 2026 data shows full-time care now averages around $1,230 a month, or nearly $15,000 a year, according to the Federal National Database of Child Care Prices. Costs rose 4-6% this year, with the biggest driver being where families live. From $650 a month in Mississippi to $2,400 a month in Washington, D.C., the highest in the nation. Child Care Aware of America says state-by-state funding gaps continue to leave many families struggling to afford care during the summer months. I'm Monica Nelson.
1: The first match of the World Cup is in the books. Mexico defeated South Africa 2-0 to open up the tournament in Mexico City. The U.S. team kicks off on Friday for its opener against Paraguay in Los Angeles. The global tournament featuring 48 countries from around the world is taking place in North America for the first time since 1994. I'm Tammy Trujillo.
4: Hi, everyone. Clouds moving in for the evening and overnight forecast. We've got a 50% chance of showers and thunderstorms that might cool us off briefly. Otherwise, it is definitely going to be muggy overnight. Tomorrow for Friday, partly sunny, a slight chance of a shower or storm early. Highs for Friday afternoon will be in the upper 80s. Saturday, we've got partly sunny skies, showers and occasional thunderstorms around, mainly through the afternoon, but some will push into the evening. High Saturday, low 90s. From the Arkansas Now Weather Center, I'm meteorologist Laura Huckabee.

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1: Hi, everyone. Clouds moving in for the evening and overnight forecast. We've got a 50% chance of showers and thunderstorms that might cool us off briefly. Otherwise, it is definitely going to be muggy overnight. Tomorrow for Friday, partly sunny, a slight chance of a shower or storm early. Highs for Friday afternoon will be in the upper 80s. Saturday, we've got partly sunny skies, showers and occasional thunderstorms around, mainly through the afternoon, but some will push into the evening. High Saturday, low 90s. From the Arkansas Now Weather Center, I'm meteorologist Laura Huckabee.

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1: Hi, everyone. Clouds moving in for the evening and overnight forecast. We've got a 50% chance of showers and thunderstorms that might cool us off briefly. Otherwise, it is definitely going to be muggy overnight. Tomorrow for Friday, partly sunny, a slight chance of a shower or storm early. Highs for Friday afternoon will be in the upper 80s. Saturday, we've got partly sunny skies, showers and occasional thunderstorms around, mainly through the afternoon, but some will push into the evening. High Saturday, low 90s. From the Arkansas Now Weather Center, I'm meteorologist Laura Huckabee.

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1: Hi, everyone. Clouds moving in for the evening and overnight forecast. We've got a 50% chance of showers and thunderstorms that might cool us off briefly. Otherwise, it is definitely going to be muggy overnight. Tomorrow for Friday, partly sunny, a slight chance of a shower or storm early. Highs for Friday afternoon will be in the upper 80s. Saturday, we've got partly sunny skies, showers and occasional thunderstorms around, mainly through the afternoon, but some will push into the evening. High Saturday, low 90s. From the Arkansas Now Weather Center, I'm meteorologist Laura Huckabee.

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1: At least one person is dead in Iowa. A severe storm slammed the Midwest tonight. A man in Des Moines was killed after being struck by a falling tree. Meanwhile, millions are under the threat of severe weather. After NOAA's Storm Prediction Center upgraded the severe weather risk over Chicago and other parts of the Midwest, the SPC's issued a severe thunderstorm watch for parts of Illinois, Indiana, and Ohio, and is warning of widespread damaging winds as well as tornadoes. President Trump says a deal with Iran to end the war is very close, and it's the reason he called off fresh strikes on the nation. Speaking from the Oval Office on Thursday afternoon, Trump said an official signing ceremony could take place this weekend, maybe in Europe, involving Vice President J.D. Vance and Iranian officials. The president says the Strait of Hormuz will open up after the deal is signed, even though U.S. Central Command insisted earlier today the strait has remained open to all commercial ships. The White House and UFC are creating a public-private partnership ahead of this weekend's fight card on the South Lawn. Secretary of State Marco Rubio signed a memorandum of understanding with the Mixed Martial Arts Company in a ceremony on Thursday afternoon. He referred to the UFC as the United Nations of Fighting, praising the company for bringing together athletes from different countries. The man accused of shooting and killing a Minnesota state lawmaker, her husband, and their dog has pleaded guilty to federal charges. Vance Belter was charged with shooting and killing Minnesota Representative Melissa Hortman and her husband Mark. State Senator John Hoffman and his wife Yvette and their daughter Hope were also injured in a separate shooting. Belter reached a deal with federal prosecutors that took the death penalty off the table, and the judge accepted the recommendation from the government of two consecutive life sentences plus 40 years. Steven Spielberg's sci-fi film Disclosure Day is looking to take number one at this weekend's box office. The movie is expected to bring in at least $35 million in North America and about $65 million around the globe. It's up against the second outing for Scary Movie, the sixth in the Wayans Brothers parody franchise. It brought in more than $54 million in its opening weekend. I'm Tammy Trujillo. The former head of the Security and Exchange Commission is being nominated by President Trump to become the next permanent director of national intelligence. Lisa Carton has details.
2: Jay Clayton is currently the U.S. attorney for the Southern District of New York. In a Thursday Truth Social post, Trump said few people anywhere in the legal community are respected at the level as Jay. He went on to urge the Senate to confirm him quickly. Trump appointed top federal housing official Bill Pulte to serve as acting DNI to replace former director Tulsi Gabbard, who resigned in May. I'm Lisa Carton.
1: Waymo's launching a new subscription tier called Waymo Premier as it pursues an aggressive expansion plan. The service will cost $30 a month and targets avid users in some of the most popular markets. According to a blog post from the Alphabet-owned company, the new subscription tier is invite-only to start for select riders in San Francisco, Los Angeles, and Phoenix. Subscribers can expect prioritized matching, up to 5 free cancellations per month, and they'll earn 10% back in loyalty credits or Waymo cash for each trip. Families nationwide are facing another jump in the cost of summer child care. That story from Monica Nelson.
3: New 2026 data shows full-time care now averages around $1,230 a month, or nearly $15,000 a year, according to the Federal National Database of Child Care Prices. Costs rose 4-6% this year, with the biggest driver being where families live, from $650 a month in Mississippi to $2,400 a month in Washington, D.C., the highest in the nation. Child Care Aware of America says state-by-state funding gaps continue to leave many families struggling to afford care during the summer months. I'm Monica Nelson.
1: The first match of the World Cup is in the books. Mexico defeated South Africa 2-0 to open up the tournament in Mexico City. The U.S. team kicks off on Friday for its opener against Paraguay in Los Angeles. The global tournament featuring 48 countries from around the world is taking place in North America for the first time since 1994. I'm Tammy Trujillo.
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4: 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The Central Arkansas Development Council will begin accepting applications for the summer 2026 low-income home energy assistance program starting July 6th. 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The Arkansas 250 Commission will unveil a new historical marker at the Old State House Museum in Little Rock on Monday, June 15th at 10 a.m., marking the first site recognized through the Arkansas 250 Historical Marker Initiative. The commission created the program to honor locations tied to events that shaped Arkansas. 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Arkansas's free fishing weekend begins today. From noon today through midnight on Sunday, anyone can fish without a license or trout stamp in the natural state. From the Arkansas Now Newsroom, I'm Kelly Conley.
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7: 8 minutes after 5 o'clock. Good morning, everyone. Mostly cloudy this morning, becoming mostly sunny this afternoon. There is a 70% chance for rain today and a high temperature of 85 degrees. Partly cloudy early, mostly cloudy late tonight. 20% chance for rain tonight. A low temperature of 72 degrees, partly sunny, with a chance for some showers and thunder showers tomorrow. Look for a temperature around 92 degrees, heat index of 106. There's a 50-50 chance for rain tomorrow, 70% chance for rain tomorrow night, and a 60% chance for rain on Sunday. 91, the high yesterday, 78 was the overnight low. And right now the temperature is 80 degrees.

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2: 23 minutes after 5 o'clock. Good morning, everyone. Cloudy in the morning, partly sunny in the afternoon today. There is a 70% chance for some showers and thunderstorms today and a high temperature of 85 degrees. Partly cloudy early, becoming mostly cloudy late. 20% chance for rain tonight and a low temperature of 72 degrees. And then tomorrow, there is a 50-50 chance for some showers and thunder showers, lower 90s for a high, 70% chance for rain tomorrow night, and a 60% chance for rain on Sunday. 91, the high yesterday, 78 the overnight low, it's 80 degrees now.

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1: Good morning, I'm Scotty Woodson from the EAB Ag Network with your EAB Morning Farm Report. We'll be back with more right after this.
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1: Arkansas Senator and Ag Chair John Bozeman claims his work on a bipartisan farm bill is about to bear fruit. He says steep fertilizer and diesel prices, plus high labor and interest costs, continue to plague farmers, which are all reasons to update farm policy.
4: We have a tremendous opportunity before us to update farm policies and Farm Bill 2.0. I look forward to releasing text very soon that incorporates many bipartisan measures and, just as importantly, the priorities of farmers.
1: Ranking Member Amy Klobuchar said recent Farm Bill talks have been positive, but GOP-led SNAP state cost sharing is still a sticking point.
5: I think people made it clear they're concerned about the inequity of the SNAP shifts to the states, with the big error rate states getting off for 2 years and then the entire Midwest not.
1: With Klobuchar hoping for farm bill changes once USDA issues final state SNAP error rates at the end of June. But Ag Democrats continue to complain to Secretary Brooke Rollins. The president's tariffs and Mideast war are largely to blame for lost farm income and bankruptcies. Rollins countered that the tariffs brought 19 total trade deals, cutting the ag trade deficit nearly in half.
6: Corn exports are going to be record-breaking. We expect a 35% increase in volume in corn exports. Dairy exports are going to be up almost 10%. Sorghum is going to be up almost 100%. Tree nuts up 11%. Ethanol up at least 11%, probably more. Wheat exports are up 8%. Soybean oil up 129%.
1: While Rollins told lawmakers the administration continues to push for greater domestic demand via E15 and 45Z tax credits. But Rollins admits the farm economy, with the loss of markets and high input costs, continues to face serious headwinds. Now let's take a look at the markets and how they closed yesterday. July corn 4.11¾ down 7¼, with September corn 4.20 down 7¾. July soybeans at 11.15 down 8, with August soybeans at 11.20½ down 7¼. July wheat at 5.86¾ down 3/4, with September wheat at 5.98¼ down 1¼. July cotton at 72.49 up 139. December cotton at 76.36 up 106. July rice at 12.20½ down 12. September rice 12.56½, also down 12 cents. Moving on to livestock now. June live cattle 251.47½ up 137½. August live cattle 242.67½ up 117½. August feeder cattle 359.65 up 527½. September feeder cattle 356.52½ up 515. June lane hogs at 92.77½ down 40, with July hogs at 96.62½ down 22½. Now look at our regional weather forecast. Showers and storms likely over much of the region for today. A bit cooler with highs in the mid to upper 80s. Overnight lows will drop back down into the upper 60s to mid 70s. Chances of showers will stay with us through the weekend into the early part of next week. Highs should stay in the low to mid 80s, with overnight lows in the upper 60s to low 70s. That's your EAB Morning Farm Report, and I'm Scotty Woodson. Have a great day.
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8: 11 minutes until 6 a.m. World and national news, local and regional news, a detailed look at the weather, all that coming up starting around 6 o'clock this morning. It should be a cloudy morning, a partly sunny afternoon. There is a 70% chance for rain today and a high in the mid-80s. Partly cloudy early tonight, mostly cloudy late tonight, 20% chance for rain tonight and 72. Partly sunny, there is a 50-50 chance for some showers and thunderstorms tomorrow and a high temperature around 92 degrees, 70% chance for rain tomorrow night, 60% chance for rain on Sunday. 91 the high yesterday, 78 the overnight low, 80 is our temperature now.

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1: President Trump is indicating a peace deal with Iran could be imminent after he canceled planned military strikes set for Thursday. More from Mark Mayfield.
2: Trump spoke from the Oval Office on Thursday.
3: With the Strait will officially open as soon as we sign, which could be soon, very soon, maybe over the weekend, in Europe.
2: The president said an official signing ceremony could take place this weekend, maybe in Europe, involving Vice President J.D. Vance and Iranian officials. The president says the Strait of Hormuz will open up after the deal is signed, even though U.S. Central Command insisted earlier on Thursday that the strait has remained open to all commercial ships.
1: The Kennedy Center board is appealing to stop the removal of President Trump's name from the center. Paperwork filed late yesterday asked for a stay of a judge's order to remove the president's name from the building and other associated materials such as stationery and the website. A federal judge said the center violated federal law by adding Trump's name without congressional approval. OpenAI is blaming China for an influence campaign to change U.S. opinions over artificial intelligence and data centers. More from Tammy Trujillo.
4: The artificial intelligence company published research Wednesday that said it caught Chinese-backed operatives using the company's ChatGPT to create content for a social media campaign. Protests have been growing over the rapid growth of data centers needed to fuel the AI boom, with the amount of water and power they need being a huge sticking point for many in local communities. Several moratoriums on data centers have been put into effect at the state and local levels. House Republicans are asking President Trump to investigate China's alleged role in these campaigns, arguing that whoever leads in artificial intelligence will have a clear advantage on the global economic stage.
1: The Knicks are hoping for their first NBA championship in more than five decades. The team tips off against the Spurs in Game 5 of the finals from San Antonio on Saturday. I'm Michael Kastner. The former head of the Securities and Exchange Commission is being nominated by President Trump to become the next permanent director of national intelligence. Lisa Carton with that story.
5: Jay Clayton is currently the U.S. Attorney for the Southern District of New York. In a Thursday Truth Social post, Trump said few people anywhere in the legal community are respected at the level as Jay. He went on to urge the Senate to confirm him quickly. Trump appointed top federal housing official Bill Pulte to serve as acting DNI to replace former director Tulsi Gabbard, who resigned in May. I'm Lisa Carton.
1: FBI Director Kash Patel is making terrorist attack prevention the agency's top priority during the FIFA World Cup, Sarah Lee Kessler reports.
6: The World Cup has already begun with the first match in Mexico. The U.S. set to host 78 matches across 11 cities beginning Friday in Los Angeles and Saturday in New Jersey. They stretch over 39 days with the final to be held in New Jersey on July 19th. Patel says the FBI Joint Terrorism Task Force is determined to head off any potential incidents and is fully engaged and totally determined to ensure the safety of all during the competition. I'm Sarah Lee Kessler.
1: The U.S. men's national team will take on Paraguay at SoFi Stadium today to begin the group stage in Los Angeles. If the work week has you stressed out, there is an easy way to shake it off. Free tennis with what you need to do.
7: Psychologists say if you're hunched over with stress by the end of the work week, you need to watch animals. Just 10 minutes of watching critters play is scientifically proven to reduce stress. So this weekend, seek out a cat cafe, a zoo, an aquarium, even a dog park will do. Health officials say watching animals of any kind promotes mindfulness, increases your attention span, and it's fun.
1: I'm Michael Kastner.
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9: 6 minutes after 6 a.m. now. It is 79 degrees. That's the current temperature. And today is Friday. It's June the 12th, 2026. Gasoline prices nationally and in Arkansas have been easing over the last 3 weeks. Prices in Arkansas have fallen 25 cents per gallon in the last month and 12 cents per gallon in the last week. The average price of a gallon of gasoline in Arkansas yesterday was $3.75, just under a dollar more than the $2.77 of a year ago. Arkansas's average gas price remained below the national average of $4.13 a gallon. Diesel prices in Arkansas are also declining. The statewide average for a gallon of diesel was at $4.79 a gallon yesterday, down 12 cents from the $4.91 of a week ago and 40 cents from a month ago. Oil prices have fallen nearly 12% over the past month to just below $90 a barrel for crude oil. Google held closed-door invitation-only meetings in Little Rock and West Memphis yesterday to discuss plans to build data centers in the two cities. Google is building a $4 billion data center in West Memphis. Work on that is underway. Company also plans a data center for the port of Little Rock. Google is working with Energy Arkansas on a plan to power the West Memphis data center. The Arkansas Public Service Commission has approved a special rate contract between Google and Energy for the West Memphis project. Google did not say why the public and press were excluded from yesterday's meetings and did not say how many other invitation-only meetings have been or will be held. Cypress Creek Energy says it has secured $3.5 billion in financing for the construction of the Steel River Energy Center in Mississippi County. The solar and energy storage facility is expected to provide 2.45 gigawatts of solar and 2.9 gigawatts of battery storage by 2029 when three phases of construction are completed. It's one of the largest solar and battery storage developments in the country. Press release yesterday says long-term power sales for the first two phases were secured through a virtual power purchase agreement with an unnamed investment-grade corporation counterparty, along with construction financing. Cypress Creek closed tax equity financing on a major tax equity investor. A benefit barbecue is planned for tomorrow at the Old Sears parking lot. It's being held by Hogapalooza. Kelly Dallas, comments about that?
10: We're going to set up our trailer at the Sears lot like we always do. But this one's going to be a little special. So Brad South, that's a member of the Hogapalooza cooking team, his granddaughter, Savvy, back in May was diagnosed with a stage 3 tumor located in her abdomen. So what we're going to do is all the benefits from Saturday are going to go to her parents to help pay for expenses. And so that's Morgan South, Morgan Hink now, Morgan and Jake Hink, from Hot Springs.
9: Morgan South Hink was a member of the 2011 Win Lady Jacket State Championship softball team. Savvy Hink is currently receiving treatments at St. Jude in Memphis. Grandparents Brad and Allison South and Sharice and Larry Lewis live in Wynn. The sale will begin at 11:30 tomorrow morning, again at the Old Sears parking lot. the Ty Mims era as the Cross County head football coach will begin on August 28th. The defending Class 2A state champions will open defense of their state title at home against Harrisburg that night. Mims replaces Van Pascal, now the head coach at Harrison. Here is the 2026 Cross County High School football schedule. August 28th, Harrisburg here. September 4th at Palestine Wheatley. September 11th, Barton here. Open date on September 18th. At Mark Tree, September 25th. 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At Mariana Lee, October 16th. McCrory for homecoming, October 23rd. At Earl, October the 30th. And then Clarendon at home on Thursday, November 6th for a win. They'll open a AAA scrimmage at Osceola August the 18th. The regular season opener will be at home against Marion August 28th. They'll host Forest City September 4th. Play at West Memphis September 11th, an open date September 18th. Open conference play at Brooklyn September the 25th. Homecoming against Greene County Tech October the 2nd. At Valley View October 9th. Batesville at home October the 16th. At Paragould October the 23rd. Harding Academy at home October 30th. And then at Nettleton on Friday November the 6th. It will be Randy Coleman's first year at Wynn. Clay Toddy now at Hazen. 12 minutes after 6 o'clock.
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9: Morning, everyone. It is time now for a detailed look at our weather, the morning weather report, 13 minutes after 6 a.m. now. An unsettled weather pattern will persist through early next week with multiple chances for showers and thunderstorms, though severe weather probabilities remain very low. Below normal temperatures are anticipated next week with highs in the low 80s. Rain chances will persist today as a front stalls over central Mississippi. Additional precipitation chances will manifest tomorrow as that boundary returns north as a warm front. The majority of the Mid-South will stay dry as that occurs, but ensemble members remain consistent in at least isolated shower and thunderstorm coverage through the evening hours. Broad upper-level troughing will begin to develop over the central part of the United States on Sunday, allowing another cold front to travel towards the Mid-South. One model has a 10 to 15% chance of overlapping severe weather ingredients Sunday afternoon as the boundary pushes across the area. This environment will support better storm organization along the front, though poor lapse rates should limit storms to mainly a damaging wind threat. The bigger story will be the unseasonably cool air that lasts into the middle of next week. Afternoon highs will be in the low to mid 80s on Monday and Tuesday, which is about 10 degrees below normal. Long-range guidance places additional rain chances for the end of the week next week as an upper-level low develops over Texas. However, run-to-run inconsistencies remain, so expect a potential wet end to the work week with temperatures increasing to near normal next week. Today should be mostly cloudy in the morning and sunny in the afternoon. There is a 70% chance for some rain, mainly in the morning today. Look for a high temperature in the mid-80s today. Tonight, partly cloudy early, mostly cloudy late. 20% chance for showers and thunder showers tonight. A low temperature of 72 degrees. Tomorrow should be partly sunny. There is a chance for some showers and thunderstorms tomorrow. That's a 50% chance. Temperatures should be in the lower 90s. Very humid conditions will give way to a heat index reading in the 105, 106 range tomorrow. There's a 70% chance for some showers and thunderstorms tomorrow night. Low temperature in the mid-70s. Mostly cloudy. A 60% chance for some rain on Sunday with a high temperature around 85 degrees. 40% chance for rain Sunday night. And looking ahead to next week, partly sunny. 30% chance for rain on Monday. Mostly sunny. And 82 degrees Tuesday and Wednesday, and then a 20% chance for rain Wednesday night, and a 40% chance for rain next Thursday. 91 degrees was the high yesterday, 78 the overnight low, and right now we have a temperature reading of 79 degrees. It is 16 minutes after 6 a.m. This has been our morning weather report for Friday, June the 12th, 2026. Up next, the markets, then more local news.
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15: Good morning, I'm Scotty Woodson from the EAB Ag Network with your EAB Early Morning Market Update. Let's recap the markets and how they closed yesterday. July corn 411 and 3 quarters down 7 and a quarter, with September corn 420 down 7 and 3 quarters. July soybeans at 1115 down 8, with August soybeans at 1120 and a half down 7 and a quarter. July wheat at 586 and 3 quarters down 3 quarters, with September wheat at 598 and a quarter down 1 and a quarter. July cotton at 7249 up 139. December cotton at 7636 up 106. July rice at 1220 and a half down 12. September rice 1256 and a half, also down 12 cents. Moving on to livestock now. June live cattle 251.47 and a half up 137 and a half. August live cattle 242.67 and a half up 117 and a half. August feeder cattle at 359.65 up 527 and a half. September feeder cattle at 356.52 and a half up 515. June lane hogs at 92.77 and a half down 40, with July hogs at 96.62 and a half down 22 and a half. That's your EAB Early Morning Market Update, and I'm Scotty Woodson. Have a great day.
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9: 20 minutes after 6 a.m. now. It is 60 degrees, the current temperature. No, 80 degrees is the current temperature after an overnight low of 78. And again, it's 20 minutes after 6 o'clock. Some more local and regional news on this Friday morning, the 12th day of June. The Barton School Board has named an interim superintendent to take over for Dr. Bruce Guthrie. Guthrie resigned Monday as the Barton superintendent to take over the same role at Lone Oak. The school board voted not to accept Guthrie's resignation Monday, but in a special meeting yesterday changed that vote and accepted the resignation of what then named Barton High School principal Megan Guthrie as the interim superintendent. She'll serve in that role through the 2026-2027 school year. Bruce Guthrie began his educational career as a teacher and coach at Wynn Junior High School. The Guthries are not related. Rebuilding efforts have started on another Wynn church damaged in the March 31st, 2023 tornado. John G. Smith is pastor of Christian Fellowship Church in downtown Wynn. He says it has been a long effort to get to this point.
20: We had to go through, we was doing the FEMA thing, the SBA, and then they ran out of funding. And that's what probably the delay was, to wait and see how that came out. And of course, after that, we started fundraising, raising money, donations. The community had been incredible. Just outpouring fundraising. Really, it's grassroots. Grassroots efforts.
9: Smith says that the church has been meeting in homes since that time and has actually seen its membership increase. Smith is also the director of the Boys to Men organization, which originated through the church and was run through the E.U. Deshay building. It's also destroyed in the tornado. Smith says Boys to Men has continued with the help of a local partnership.
20: A partnership with the Delta Plus Youth Initiative. We employ, even now, 30 to 40 kids that worked through that church, Boys to Men program, worked through that, pumping money back into this economy. I mean, we got them working at school, we're putting them at different work sites and training. And so it really collaborates with the school. And so, yeah, it did so much in our community.
9: It is not yet known when Christian Fellowship Church will return its services to downtown Wynn, but Smith says that he hopes it will be very soon. The Cross County Assessor's Office is asking residents to ignore a recent email that was sent erroneously by the Arkansas Department of Finance and Administration. Email warns Arkansas residents that their assessments may have been done incorrectly. Email comes from the official Department of Finance and Administration account. However, it was not supposed to go out, and it was a mistake. The Cross County Assessor's Office says to just delete the email if you receive it. For questions, you can call them at 870-238-5715. The Wynn School District says several of its students had a successful trip to this year's Arkansas Girls State. During Arkansas Girls State, which is sponsored by the American Legion Auxiliary, participants are assigned to a mock political party in the city. They nominate and elect officials at various levels of government, receive information on citizenship and patriotism, and build relationships with other girls throughout the state. The program offers practical instruction on the duties and responsibility of being a citizen and public official. Wynn students who participated in this year's Girls State included Reese Autry, Katie Cowan, Lexi Evans, Blair Huddleston, Ryder Miller, Ella Reed, Gracie Roberson, Lily Vance, and Kinley Wampler. Several Wynn and Cross County student athletes will be recognized during the annual Best Under the Sun banquet next month in Jonesboro. The event will be held on Thursday, July 23rd at the Embassy Suites on the campus of Arkansas State University. Best Under the Sun banquet recognizes the top student athletes and coaches from throughout Northeast Arkansas. They are chosen by City Youth Ministries, who host the banquet. Members of the Class 2A state champion Cross County Thunderbirds will be honored as a part of the banquet. And those include Danny Beal, who is this year's Player of the Year in football, and Van Pasco, who is this year's Coach of the Year. Others include Caden Crawford, Mikkel Ward, and Roderick Williams of Cross County, Christian Wren of the Wynn Yellow Jackets. Wynn's Lila Bunch and Ella Reed will be recognized for their accomplishments in volleyball last year. Former Wynn coach and current Jonesboro Westside volleyball coach Cody Lancaster Ziegler will be recognized as Coach of the Year. Tickets for the Best Under the Sun banquet are $50 for individuals, $500 for tables of eight. Doors open at 5 p.m. that day. Dinner's at 5:30. The award ceremony begins at 6:30. 25 minutes after 6 o'clock.
0: 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Phone number is 870-587-0730 or look us up on the web at mitchellsequipmentsales.com/Wynn. We would like to say thank you, Cross County and the surrounding counties, that has given us the opportunity to earn and to work for your business with your purchases as well as the quotes. No matter what you may need or just looking for, we have several avenues that we work with manufacturers on in looking for certain types of equipment. No matter how large or how small, we would be glad to go to work for you. And we would like to say to all the fathers out there, Happy Father's Day.
9: Let's turn to some community announcements now for this Friday morning, the 12th day of June. A Juneteenth barbecue contest will be held tomorrow at the Old El McAllen Community Center. It'll be held from 1 p.m. to 6 p.m. There's a $25 entry fee. Contact Ashley Harris at 870-208-3974 or Jeremy Bailey at 870-588-5349. For information on that. Cross County Quorum Court, Wynn School Board, and Cross County School Board will all meet Monday. The Cross County Quorum Court meeting is at the Cross County Courthouse. The Wynn School Board meeting is at the Wynn Administration Building. And the Cross County School Board meeting is at the Cross County Administration Building. All of those start at 6 o'clock. Cross County 4-H's Clover Bud Day Camp will be held next Thursday at Village Creek State Park. It is for ages 5 to 8. For information, you can contact the Cross County Extension Service Office, 870-238-5745. Cross Ridge Community Hospital will hold a Safe Sitter babysitting class next Thursday. Training will be held from 9 a.m. to 4:30 p.m. There is a $65 fee. To register, you can call 870-207-7499. UAEACC representatives will be discussing admissions and the school's CTE programs at the Wynn Housing Authority next Thursday. That program will be from 1 p.m. to 4 p.m. The public is invited to attend, of course. And the Bake Sale and Grill giveaway is next Friday at the First Financial Bank in Cherry Valley. Bake Sale will be held from 9 a.m. to 2 p.m. It's sponsored by the Cherry Fest Committee. Proceeds going to this year's Cherry Fest. 28 minutes after 6 a.m. Up next is some Arkansas news and then today's Young Patrol program.
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22: Here is this hour's headlines from the Arkansas Now newsroom. The trial for Cameron Bone, one of four people arrested after a Turning Point USA event outside the Arkansas Governor's Mansion in March, was postponed Thursday and rescheduled for September 10th. The presiding judge granted the continuance so prosecutors can complete discovery. Bone faces misdemeanor charges, including obstruction, resisting arrest, and disorderly conduct after police say he interfered with an arrest and refused to comply. The deadline for students to apply for the Arkansas Academic Challenge Scholarship is July 1st. The scholarship is available to Arkansas residents attending two-year or four-year in-state colleges or universities. Both traditional and non-traditional students are eligible. The Miss Arkansas pageant is underway at Robinson Performance Hall in Little Rock. The competition wraps up tomorrow with the crowning of the next Miss Arkansas. From the Arkansas Now newsroom, I'm Kelly Conley.
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4: 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This is Yawn Patrol.
9: Well, all right. You know, Laura, I think I've been saying Sunday is Father's Day, and I'm wrong. It's next week.
5: Yeah, it's next weekend.
9: Yeah, yeah.
5: So, it is. Yeah, so. I get confused, and then yeah. I just found out here that June 19th, the post office will be closed.
9: Okay.
5: For Juneteenth.
9: Really? Mm-hmm. Okay.
5: Yeah, so I just found that out and thought I'd share that because I would have probably went ahead and thought there's going to be mail and forgetting about the holiday.
9: Yeah. Yeah.
5: So,
9: yeah.
5: June 19th.
9: That's kind of a new one. And you kinda,
5: it is.
9: Kinda.
5: It is a new one, but it's observed, and, mm-hmm. And so we're going to, you know, say June 19th. No, and I'm sure that I'm kind of curious whether, since the 4th of July falls on the Saturday, if they'll be closed that Friday.
9: I'm sure they will.
5: You know, I'm thinking they might.
9: Yeah,
5: I'm not sure.
9: I'm sure they will. Yeah.
5: And I think it's cool when it falls on a Saturday because we might get that Friday off.
9: Yeah, yeah.
5: I like them three-day weekends. Yeah. When they fall in the middle of the week, that makes it a little bit harder.
9: And I'll tell you, this year's 4th of July Independence Day is going to be special.
5: Mm-hmm. 250 years.
9: Yeah.
5: Like special. Someone said the other day, you know, that's really not that old.
9: No, not for a country.
5: It's not. You know, when you stop and think about it.
9: Yeah.
5: So.
9: Yeah.
5: That is really special. And there's special T-shirts out. And who knows, there'll probably be commemorative coins and all kinds of stuff where it's all said and done.
9: Yeah. Yeah, and Laura's going to give $250 away. That
5: mm-hmm.
9: Yeah. On Yawn Patrol.
5: We wish. We wish.
9: Did you hear me? On Yawn Patrol?
5: Uh-huh, I heard you. We wish. We wish.
9: There's no Yawn Patrol.
5: You never know.
9: Not on Saturday.
5: Well, we might just show up.
9: Okay.
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26: Good morning. My name is Ms. Hanley with Cross County Elementary, and this is my fifth grade class.
27: Pledge allegiance to the flag of the United States of America, and to the republic for which it stands, one nation, under God, indivisible, with liberty and justice for all.
9: Well, alrighty.
5: Well, it's going to be mostly cloudy this morning, then becoming mostly sunny. Showers are likely earlier this morning. I don't know that I see a cloud in the sky right now. If it is, it's not much. And let's see, well, there is a chance of thunderstorms. It's a 70% chance, so this could be wind up being the wettest drought we've ever lived through. Highs in the mid-80s, west winds around 5. Tonight, partly cloudy. In the evening, then becoming mostly cloudy. Slight chance of showers and thunderstorms, 20% chance. Tomorrow, partly sunny, chance of showers. You've got a 50% chance, and going to have heat index values up to 106. Highs in the lower 90s. Saturday night, showers likely. A chance of thunderstorms in the evening. Lows in the mid-70s. South winds around 5. 70% chance of rain. Sunday, mostly cloudy. Showers are likely again. Chance of rain, 60%. Highs in the mid-80s. Sunday night, mostly cloudy. 40% chance of showers. Lows in the mid-60s.
9: 91. High yesterday, 78. The overnight low, 80. Is the temperature now. The humidity is 91%. And Winds are south-southwest at 9 miles per hour. 25 minutes until 7 o'clock.
0: 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We would like to say thank you, Cross County and the surrounding counties, that has given us the opportunity to earn and to work for your business with your purchases as well as the quotes. 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No matter how large or how small, we would be glad to go to work for you. And we would like to say to all the fathers out there, Happy Father's Day.
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0: I'm the highway patrol.
1: Old Junior Brown and his double guitar. He was born on this date, 1952, in Kirksville, Indiana.
2: Well, let me tell y'all what happened to me yesterday afternoon. First of all you folks that I saw at the grocery store, it was so good to see y'all. Thank you for saying that you listen, because you don't know how much that we appreciate it. We truly do, and especially me, because I know sometimes I can be just downright ridiculous. But anyway, here's a little bit of advice that I think that somebody could have told me a little bit ahead of time. Don't take your 14-year-old grandson to the grocery store and say you can have anything you want.
1: Oh, my goodness. You did that?
2: I'm an idiot. So anyway, I saw Bridget Ungerank. I just love her. And she said, I hope you brought your credit card. That's when we first got there. And I grinned. And I said, yeah, I got it. I saw her later, and I looked at her, and I said, please help me. My basket. Y'all. Yeah. So when I got home, the significant other said, well, how much did you spend? And I went, I can't talk anybody.
1: Yeah.
2: And he tells me all the time, y'all, his catchphrase for me is, don't worry about it. And I said, don't worry about it.
1: Yeah.
2: It's a done deal. It's happened. It's over. Just get over it. It's just, you know, that's just the way it is. But, you know, he didn't go overboard. I'm really exaggerating. But there were some things he found that I didn't even know existed.
1: Yeah.
2: I really didn't.
1: Yeah.
2: There's this really cool, y'all, it's got crab meat and two pilamentum shrimp in it with the sauce in the center.
1: Really?
2: I don't know. I had to take out a loan. No, I'm just kidding. I mean, yeah, he found that. We didn't get it because, you know, it was a little bit higher, but it looked really good, and I might go back and try to find me some. Of course, you know, I love Hayes Food Town. They just, you name it, they got it. Mm-hmm. And we're just wandering through there and seeing people, and just, it was just really a good experience. But I had to check my balance first thing this morning. Mercy.
1: That's funny.
2: Mm-hmm.
1: We'll go, you know, Melissa now is buying for her dad, too.
2: Yeah.
1: So when we go to Hayes, we usually have two carts.
2: Mm-hmm.
1: One for us and one for them.
2: Yeah,
1: that
2: you
1: way,
2: have to.
1: That way we separate.
2: Uh-huh.
1: People will look at us and they'll say, boy, y'all must be extra hungry.
2: Exactly. Well, and there's so many difference. And this, Les Hardy's so sweet. He wanted, you know, the standard things you have when you fix your lunch. And he was standing there. He wanted some pickles. Mm-hmm. And we stood there, and we stood there, and we stood there, and I looked at him, and he smiled. He said, I never knew there were this many kinds of pickles.
1: Yeah. Yeah, I didn't either.
2: I said, yeah, there's, he said, there's a $1 million jar. Is that how much they're worth? I said, I don't know. That's just a brand name, I think. But
1: yeah.
2: So, I don't remember having that many choices as a kid.
1: No.
2: Of course, I didn't have choices. Mama never said, get whatever you want, honey.
1: Yeah.
2: I mean, we didn't.
1: You had sweet and deal.
2: Yeah.
1: Sliced.
2: Yeah. Some bread and butter.
1: Some bread and butter.
2: Yeah.
1: Yeah. What's your favorite pickle?
2: I really love the sweet, mini sweet gherkins.
1: Yeah.
2: Those are really, really good. Matter of fact, that's what I had last night.
1: Yeah.
2: It was a slice of ham and some mini sweet gherkins for supper. That was what I had.
1: I like the little sweets. It was just about that long.
2: Mm-hmm. Well, now there's hamburger deal.
1: Yeah.
2: There's, you know, I mean, like he said, there was probably, I don't know how many different choices you had.
1: Yeah.
2: Different choices of cereal, different choices of drinks. Drinks I'd never even heard of.
1: Me too.
2: I mean, they have a wide, wide selection at Hayes Food Town.
1: Yeah, I made the mistake one time of eating out and thinking I was getting a Coke and I was getting a Cherry Coke. But you remember Cherry Cokes used to be really big. Are they still?
2: Sort of, kind of. And then we were standing in the checkout line and I said, Tucker, what is that? And what it was Sprite with tea in it.
1: Really?
2: Well, when I took a drink, I said, really?
1: Yeah.
2: If you like tea and Sprite, I'd drink them separate if I were you.
1: Yeah.
2: I'm just saying. He texted me and said, how was it? And I said, how you doing today? I mean, it just really, it's like two different.
1: I can't imagine.
2: It's like two different things that should have never been mixed together.
1: Yeah,
2: so.
1: Yeah.
2: Like I said, I have to drink it because I bought it. I'll get it down. This may take all weekend.
1: Sometimes you wonder what they're thinking.
2: Yeah, because when I looked over there, I said, Tucker, what is that? It looks like dirty water.
1: Yeah.
2: He said, oh, that's Sprite with tea. And I said, well, I think I want to try it. Well.
1: So what's the difference between Diet Coke and Coke Zero?
2: That I cannot figure out either. I don't know. Evidently, neither one of them are supposed to have, you know, like, much sugar in them.
1: Yeah.
2: But I don't know. And you got to be really careful. Those labels can be very deceptive. They look almost the same. And the next thing you know, the significant other is handing me a Coke Zero. And I'm like, I don't drink that.
1: That's right.
2: No. Yeah. You got to be really careful.
1: Yeah, you do.
2: They look almost exactly the same.
1: Yeah. Yeah, that's right. That's what I mean by the cherry Coke thing. You know, I thought because they look the same.
2: Yeah, they do look the same. Yeah. And now there's cherry Pepsi and all kinds of cherry Sprite and just, you know, all that kind of stuff. So, this is the time for, you know, people to really be drinking, as nothing else, lots of water as hot as it is.
1: Yeah, that's right. Need to be hydrated.
2: Mm-hmm.
1: Yeah. You drink a lot of water?
2: I'm trying to start to.
1: I think I am too. And I last time we went to the grocery store, I got a lot of fruit.
2: Mm-hmm.
1: Trying to eat that. I get on those kicks every now and then.
2: Me too.
1: I'll probably be off of it in a week.
2: I get it.
1: Yeah,
2: I like it. You know, some people, it's hilarious how many different people like their bananas different ways.
1: Yeah.
2: Some of them want them totally green. Some of them want them just kind of starting to ripen. And I've actually had friends who wanted them when they were like black.
1: Yeah.
2: That's to me when it's time to make banana bread.
1: No.
2: I don't want them.
1: I like them green. Cause
2: me too.
1: Well, when you open them up, they're good.
2: Mm-hmm. They are. I like them when they're so fresh you have to cut the ends off of them or you can't peel them.
1: Right.
2: That's the good kind.
1: Yeah.
2: But they're saying the riper ones are the ones that are more have more vitamin and stuff in it and they're better for you. But
1: to me, they don't last long.
2: They don't. Mm-mm. I agree. But you can't, you know, I mean, fruit is really, really, I mean, especially this time of year when it's coming off. Yeah. It's good stuff.
1: Yeah. Yeah, last week we got some green bananas, and they're still good.
2: Mm-hmm. You know? They take a while. Yeah. It doesn't matter.
1: Yep. All right, speaking of food.
2: Yep, it's that time.
1: It is.
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0: So, did y'all sing that in Vacation Bible School?
1: Oh, yeah.
0: Yeah, we did too.
1: Mm-hmm. Jesus loves me.
0: Yeah.
1: All that oldies but goodies.
0: Yeah.
1: I've noticed now that a lot of services have more praise songs than they do the old-timey ones.
0: Yeah. Just give
1: me the old-timey ones, you know?
0: Yeah.
1: Not that the praise songs aren't good. It's just I don't know them.
0: Yeah, they're fine.
1: Mm-hmm.
0: But I ran across a thing on, as you know, what's it called? Surfing.
1: Yeah.
0: And it was called Gerald Wolf's Sing Out.
1: Hmm.
0: And I started, it showed just a snippet, but then I Googled it and watched the whole hour of it. And he goes to churches. He's in a gospel band.
1: Mm-hmm.
0: And all they do is hymns.
1: How about that?
0: Turning your hymn to number so-and-so in the whole. And then, you know, kind of like, you know, you used to on Sunday nights have a, you know, you'd yell out the number. And you remember that?
1: Mm-hmm.
0: He did that.
1: Oh, wow.
0: Yeah.
1: You remember the songbook was paperback.
0: Yeah.
1: I think it was called Heavenly Highway Hymnal.
0: Yeah.
1: And it was brown paperback. And by the time that we left the church that we were at when I was growing up, it was dog-eared and everything else. But, I mean, it's just harder for me to sing along to praise songs.
0: Yeah.
1: The old ones that I really know and

0: always.
1: Yeah, we did it all the time at my church.
0: And then there was another one, I Surrender All. They sang that sometimes. Yeah. And then me and Debbie Smith would sing specials of, it was page 150.
1: Y'all sung it?
0: Uh-huh, in the Heavenly Highways, and we would sing special called Down on My Knees.
1: Really?
0: And I can still sort of remember that song, yeah.
1: Well, why don't you sing it for us?
0: Yeah, right, you bet. Yeah, I didn't realize Debbie's mama, Miss Lorene Smith, was the sweetest lady, and she'd come back and she'd say, girls, that was just such a good job. And then I actually, as I got older, my mama said, now, Lorelei, you need to let somebody else sing that special. It ain't that you're just not the cutest thing. You just can't sing. And she was right. I can't, you know. But when you're, you know, 9 or 10 years old, you're thinking you're a movie star.
1: Yeah.
0: But, I mean, that's kind of, you know, getting up on that stage is the hardest part.
1: I remember Dad at one time was in the quartet.
0: Mm-hmm.
1: They weren't great singers, but, you know, they sung a quartet at church.
0: Mm-hmm.
1: And Dad was little. And he stood in the middle at the pulpit, and the three others stood around him.
0: Mm-hmm.
1: Dad tried so hard, his face turned red.
0: Oh, bless his heart.
1: It was so funny.
0: Yeah, he was really trying to belt it out there.
1: Yeah,
0: for sure.
1: Of course, I wasn't going to mention that to him. Because
0: no, it's like they say, just you're trying to make a joyful noise.
1: Yeah.
0: And when I get around someone that I could hear back behind me that's just got a beautiful voice, I'd just soon just be quiet and listen.
1: Yeah, me too.
0: So.
1: Yep, and that's what I do.
0: Mm-hmm.
1: Okay.
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0: That is Toby Keith, and I want to talk about me.
1: Okay, well, I'm listening. Remember back when I told the story about the bull's named Party Bus, and he jumped in the fence and ran, he went through a crowd, okay? Well, the two injured spectators have filed separate lawsuits, seeking a combined $11.5 million in damages.
0: Ooh.
1: Okay. I'm not really sure how that is going to work out, but the bull cleared nearly a 6-foot arena fence on June 8th of 2024, and he landed directly on her.
0: Mm-hmm.
1: Okay, her injuries included a crushed right shoulder, a broken arm, and a crushed right calf. Her lawsuit also explicitly claims that the rodeo unethically profited off the viral incident by selling Party Bus branded merchandise.
0: Oh, gosh.
1: And used the bull to market.

0: future events.
1: Okay. Really?
0: Yeah. Well, another lady, she alleges she was violently attacked from behind near a concession area, bucked into the air twice, and trampled. Her complaint cites serious injuries to her arms, legs, and shoulders, as well as concussion, causing persistent migraines, nausea, and severe emotional stress. I get that. I do. And so, I mean, I just, that's a tough spot to be in. I mean, I just, that's why when someone's, we don't have any anymore, but when someone would call and say, you know, whose livestock's out, mm-hmm. usually Ronnie knew, and he'd try to get a hold of them as soon as possible, because you do not want them getting on the highway or injuring somebody. Because technically, when you stop to think about it, they're just wild animals, mm-hmm. and you just don't really have much control over them, especially, of course, and that bull, you know, you'll see him sometimes raise up in the chute. They'll flip over backwards. They're very unpredictable. But, you know, you and I both saw the clips of that bull jumping up into the crowd. And if it landed on her, that's awful.
1: Yeah, it is. It is.
0: So
1: I'm sure those big rodeo companies got insurance mm-hmm. cover stuff like that. Almost have to.
0: I hope so. Yeah. I hope so.
1: I would imagine even Three Trees has got something like that.
0: I don't know. I really don't know. Yeah. But, I mean, I think if you sign a waiver, like when you're fixing to ride a bull, mm-hmm. usually they'll have you sign something saying, if you get hurt, we're not responsible. Mm-hmm. And I understand that, because if you're going to ride a bull, you're going to get hurt eventually, sooner or later.
1: Yeah, you are. Yeah, you are. You know, when we had our training out there at Camp Calvary, our group, a couple months ago, one of the Saturdays we went over to Three Trees and ate. They wanted to feed us, a big group. You know what they were? You know what the guys from that go to the Benton and the Little Rock churches? You know what they wanted to see?
0: What?
1: The arena.
0: Isn't that something? Yeah.
1: Where's the arena?
0: Yeah, that's a big deal.
1: Yeah.
0: You know, especially when you got a really nice arena.
1: Yeah, yeah. So when we left, they circled around. Just take that circle, loop around, you'll see the arena back there.
0: When we first started going to Three Trees years and years and years ago, it was so funny. That arena had more rocks in it than it did dirt. Mm-hmm. So we'd take turns going around with a 5-gallon bucket picking up rocks.
1: Really?
0: Yeah. It was tough because, I mean, you can hurt a horse's hoof and everything else with those rocks in the arena. So, it's really nice now, though. It's turned around and it's just got plenty of places to sit, and they got big fans going in there, and it's really nice.
1: Yeah. Yeah. It is. A lot of good events.
0: Mm-hmm. I think the rodeos maybe start back in September.
1: Yeah, they do. I think I'm going to get to do them.
0: Good.
1: In the fall.
0: It's just so hot out there right now for the animals and the riders.
1: That's why they take a break.
0: Mm-hmm.
1: Yeah. Yeah, I was looking at the dates and when our training's going to be for the next Kairos, and I think I have any conflicts.
0: Yeah. Well, football practice is in full swing.
1: Oh, my.
0: Big time. And so it's the 8th grade team, which, you know, Tucker's been practicing for, they had to be at the field house yesterday at 6 o'clock in the morning.
1: That must have gone somewhere.
0: Evidently, they're going to Truman.
1: Yeah.
0: Like for some sort of scrimmage and just play other teams.
1: Yeah, they have day camps.
0: Yeah, it seems like it's really, really just, you know, they're trying hard, I think, to do it when it's not so hot.
1: Yeah.
0: And I respect that.
1: Yeah, usually they're out by noon.
0: Yeah, because I'm thinking, I bet when those kids get done, yesterday when Tucker got done, you know, we offered him to go get him something to eat, and he said, please, I'm not hungry right now.
1: Yeah.
0: I'm just too hot and tired.
1: Yeah.
0: And they are working him out, because yesterday when we were at the grocery store, I said, Tucker, I said, why are you walking like that? He said, you wouldn't believe how bad my legs are hurting. He said, you would not believe it.
1: Yeah.
0: So evidently they're putting him through all kinds of stuff.
1: Yeah. Yeah, they do that. I remember.
0: Well, it's conditioning, I guess. Yeah. I mean,
1: you know, when I played, you didn't do anything this summer.
0: Oh, okay.
1: Of course, I didn't play much.
0: Yeah,
1: a couple years, but you'd start in August. And,
0: yeah,
1: and when I started here, you didn't have the summer stuff. You'd start in August with 2-a-days and 3-a-days.
0: Okay.
1: Yeah.
0: All right, I didn't realize that.
1: When you were in school, they would practice in the morning and in the afternoon.
0: Well, the way I understand it, the schools have to be closed for a couple of weeks every summer where no one can be on campus. Right.
1: There's a dead time,
0: Okay, so that's when he'll, you know, actually get his summer for a couple of weeks.
1: Like the last week of June, first week of July.
0: Okay.
1: Dead period.
0: That makes sense.
1: Yep, band-aided by the AAA. All right, it is 7 o'clock. And it is time for us to break for this.
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3: Iran state media says Tehran hasn't yet agreed on any peace deal with the U.S., but that there's a possibility that it could happen. President Trump announced yesterday that he had canceled planned strikes in Iran because a deal was imminent, to the point where he said it could be signed as soon as this weekend. U.S. Park Police are investigating after the numbers 8647 appeared etched in the grass near the Washington Monument on Thursday. More from Mark Mayfield.
4: Images taken from the top of the monument showed the numbers, which were apparently created from dead or discolored grass. The Trump administration has argued in the past that the term 8647 could constitute a threat against the nation's 47th president. The Department of the Interior called the message deranged vandalism, adding that anyone who makes a threat against the president will be found and held accountable. I'm Mark Mayfield.
3: Events are being held throughout the day, 10 years after a gunman opened fire in an Orlando nightclub, killing 49 people. In Florida, Rory O'Neill.
5: The city of Orlando is joining with local businesses, churches, and nonprofits to mark the decade since the Pulse nightclub massacre. At the time, the shooting at the LGBTQ nightclub was the deadliest in American history. To mark the anniversary, portraits of the 49 victims are on display in Orlando's City Hall. The First United Methodist Church will hold its annual remembrance ceremony. After years of delays, work recently began on a permanent memorial to the victims at the site of the tragedy. I'm Rory O'Neill.
3: From the soccer pitch to Hollywood Boulevard, Inter Miami co-owner David Beckham is getting his star on the Hollywood Walk of Fame. Organizers are swapping the traditional red carpet for a green AstroTurf carpet. Beckham's wife Victoria and Hollywood icon Tom Cruise will serve as guest speakers for the historic honor. I'm Michael Kastner. The man accused of killing a Minnesota state lawmaker and her husband pleaded guilty to federal charges on Thursday.
6: The shooter is still in the house. They believe barricaded with the firearm.
3: Vance Belter was charged with shooting and killing Minnesota Representative Melissa Hortman and her husband Mark. State Senator John Hoffman, his wife Yvette, and their daughter Hope were also injured in a separate shooting. Belter reached a deal with federal prosecutors that took the death penalty off the table. The judge accepted the recommendation from the government of two consecutive life sentences plus 40 years. The board of the Kennedy Center is making a last-minute appeal to stop the removal of President Trump's name. More from Tammy Trujillo.
7: Paperwork filed late yesterday asks for a stay of a judge's order to remove the president's name from the building and other associated materials. A federal judge said the center violated federal law by adding Trump's name without congressional approval. The center has already removed Trump's name from its website, YouTube account, marketing materials, and other documents.
3: In New York, Yonkers police are trying to figure out if a TikTok challenge is connected to Wednesday's deadly choking of a 12-year-old. More from Natalie Migliori.
8: Officials at the Sonia Sotomayor Community School say the sixth grader choked on a donut that may have been purchased as part of a school fundraiser. They're trying to figure out if the boy was taking part in a TikTok challenge where people attempt to eat food in one bite. Authorities say the student was in a fourth floor hallway when a staff member saw him in distress and rushed to his aid. But parents want clarity and video footage of the moments leading up to the incident. A grief counselor was made available to the school community along with a therapy dog. In New York, I'm Natalie Migliori.
3: Foreign workers for Alabama-based Cadell Construction claimed they were paid less than $2 an hour to build a U.S. consulate in Milan, Italy. The Italian government is confirming an investigation into claims of five former employees. I'm Michael Kastner.
1: It is 5 minutes after 7 o'clock.
0: Gasoline prices nationally and in Arkansas have been easing over the last 3 weeks. Prices in Arkansas have fallen 25 cents a gallon in the past month and 12 cents a gallon in the past week. The average price of a gallon of gas in Arkansas yesterday was $3.75, just under a dollar more than the $2.77 of 1 year ago. Arkansas's average gas prices remain below the national average of $4.13. Diesel prices in Arkansas are also declining. The statewide average for a gallon of diesel was at $4.79 a gallon yesterday, down 12 12 cents from $4.91 of 1 week ago and 40 cents from a month ago. Oil prices have fallen nearly 12% over the past month to just below $90 a barrel for crude oil.
1: Google held closed door invitation only meetings in Little Rock and West Memphis yesterday to discuss plans to build data centers in the two cities. Google is building a $4 billion data center in West Memphis. Work on that is underway. Company also plans a data center for the Port of Little Rock. Google is working with Energy Arkansas on a plan to power the West Memphis data center. Arkansas Public Service Commission has approved a special rate contract between Google and Energy for the West Memphis project. Google did not say why the public and press were excluded from yesterday's meetings and did not say how many other invitation-only meetings have been or will be held.
0: The Barton School Board has named an interim superintendent to take over Dr. Bruce Guthrie. Guthrie resigned Monday as the Barton superintendent to take over the same role at Lone Oak. The school board voted not to accept his resignation Monday, but in a special meeting yesterday changed that vote and accepted the resignation. The board then named Barton High School Principal Megan Guthrie as the interim superintendent. She'll serve in that role through the 26-27 school year. The Guthries are not related.
1: Cypress Creek Energy says it has secured $3.5 billion in financing for the construction of the Steel River Energy Center in Mississippi County. The solar and battery storage facility is expected to provide 2.45 gigawatts of solar, 2.9 gigawatts of battery storage by 2029 when three phases of construction are completed. It's one of the largest solar and battery storage developments in the country. Press release yesterday said long-term power sales for the first two phases was secured through a virtual power purchase agreement with an unnamed investment-grade corporation counterpart. Along with construction finances, Cypress Creek closed tax equity financing with a major tax equity investor. Weather?
0: Mostly cloudy this morning, then becoming mostly sunny. Showers likely. A chance of thunderstorms. A chance of showers. Highs in the mid-80s. Chance of rain 70%. Tonight, partly cloudy. 20% chance of rain. Going to have lows in the lower 70s. Saturday, partly sunny. Chance of showers. A slight chance of thunderstorms in the morning. Then a chance of thunderstorms in the afternoon. 50% chance of rain. Heat index values up to 106. Saturday night, showers are likely. 70% chance of rain. Sunday, mostly cloudy. Showers are likely with a chance of thunderstorms in the morning. 60% chance of rain. Sunday night, mostly cloudy. Lows in the mid-60s. Monday, partly sunny. A chance of showers. 30% chance.
1: All right. Yesterday's high was 91. The overnight low was 78. It's 80 degrees now. 90% humidity. South-southwest winds at 9 miles per hour. It's 9 minutes after 7.
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0: It's 11 minutes after 7 a.m. That song right there reminds me of the Boston Red Sox.
1: How come?
0: Because for the seventh inning stretch, they play that song and they all stand up, the whole crowd.
1: Oh.
0: And sing Sweet Caroline.
1: And that's when they sing So Good, So Good, So Good.
0: Yeah.
1: Well, David gave me this yesterday to make sure I reminded everybody. Big Papa Bubble is returning to the Cross County Library today as part of this year's summer reading program. Big Papa Bubble will present his free bubble and foam show on the lawn of Cross County Library in downtown Wynn. It's 2 o'clock today, y'all. This is the third year in a row that Big Papa Bubble, I love saying that, has visited the library as part of the summer reading program, and he always draws one of the biggest crowds of the summer. And of course, we all know the library is located at 410 East Union Avenue in downtown Wynn, and for questions, call 870-238-3850. So Big Papa Bubble will be at the library at 2 o'clock.
0: Boy, they had a big crowd for the animals.
1: Oh, I know.
0: Day.
1: I'm so happy for them.
0: Yeah.
1: Ashlyn Owens is working so hard.
0: She is so creative.
1: Mm-hmm. Yeah. With her staff, and they're all just doing a great job. Yeah. So Big Papa Bubble. I heard he makes some really big bubbles.
0: That'd be a big crowd for that.
1: Mm-hmm. I think so.
0: Yeah. I wonder how they find them.
1: I don't know, but she can. And they said that animals were just the cutest. The kangaroo, and they named off names I'd never even heard of the animals that they had.
0: Like EACC. I wonder how Nikki finds those people.
1: I don't know.
0: I bet there's a lot involved in the negotiations and stuff like that.
1: Well, there has to be. Find out what they want in their dressing room.
0: Yeah. That would be interesting if they could disclose that, what were some of the requests were.
1: I want a certain kind of water, and I want a good big blanket. And I mean, they can ask for all kinds of stuff.
0: I don't know who it was, but they said one of them was a health nut, and they didn't want, they wanted just health foods.
1: Mm-hmm.
0: And the staff, not the musician staff, but the EACC staff, were out there working, and they got ribs. They were going to eat ribs, and he said, well, let me try one of those. He ended up eating most of the ribs.
1: I'm sure, yeah. Why don't you try them?
0: Yeah.
1: I get it.
0: Yeah, that's pretty good.
1: Mm-hmm. Yeah, I've heard that there's some interesting things that they really need to have, which surprises me, because I think they should just, get ready and go perform and not require a whole lot.
0: Well, I look at it, they're their guest.
1: Yeah. Of course, Justin Moore, he's canceling his concerts and saying he's got to concentrate on his health and well-being.
0: Is he sick?
1: He's just got to concentrate. He said it's just too much.
0: Yeah.
1: So, and I think mentally a lot of times that probably, starts to weigh on him. And I can't imagine going out there 3 or 4 times a week and singing the same songs over and over and over again. I think you'd probably surely get tired of that. They have actually done interviews with artists before and say, what song, hope you never have to sing again.
0: Yeah.
1: And they all have one.
0: Yeah. Yeah. Well, not only the artists, but the musicians.
1: Mm-hmm.
0: I mean, it's you watch those people at EACC, and they act like they're having a good time, and they've never done that before.
1: Yeah, it's all like brand new.
0: And they probably did that before.
1: Exactly, yeah. That's mind-blowing to me.
0: Yeah. But, I would get tired of the same thing.
1: Mm-hmm. I mean, sometimes I put a different spin on them.
0: Yeah.
1: I watch a show sometimes called Live at the Opry, and they introduce a lot of times the new talent as well as old talent. And, you can tell with Jelly Roll when it's the before and after. He's lost so much weight that you can tell when he was first performing versus performing now. This looks like a completely different person.
0: Yeah. You've been to the Grand Ole Opry?
1: Mm-hmm. Yeah.
0: You've been to the old one, hadn't you?
1: Uh-huh. Went to the Ryman. Sure did.
0: Yeah.
1: Very, very good experience. Got to see Porter Wagner, and I think Jeannie Seeley was there that night, and there was a lot of the older performers, which is what I loved.
0: Yeah. We went to the new one. I don't remember who was there, but we went to the new one.
1: Yeah, I think they've got part of the floor cut out from the...
0: Yeah, they got the circle. We sat in the circle, yeah.
1: Yeah, that's great.
0: Yeah. And we went there when you had Opryland. You don't have Opryland no
1: more. They don't. Yeah. If you notice, a lot of those theme parks are going away.
0: Yeah.
1: Inside malls are going away.
0: Yep.
1: Things are just totally becoming, I guess, more computers and online and those kind of things. So.
0: Yeah. When's the last time you've been to Wolf Chase?
1: Oh, maybe 30 years ago.
0: Really?
1: Yeah, I don't. I'm sorry, y'all. I'm a big chicken. I don't go to Memphis that much.
0: Yeah.
1: And if you work in Memphis, my heart goes out for you.
0: I bet it's been 10 since I've even been there.
1: I mean, every once in a while, we'll have to go over there for something. But
0: yeah, And that was to the Cheesecake Factory, which is, you know, you could go in, you know, you don't have to go inside the mall.
1: Mm-hmm. Yeah.
0: Of course, it's closed now.
1: Yeah. I remember when the Peabody Place was a big deal over there, and I think it's just a ghost town now.
0: Yeah. Yeah.
1: And they're talking about not wanting to put the money into repairing AutoZone Park and keeping it up.
0: Really?
1: I saw an interview from one of the councilmen, and he said, people don't go to baseball games anymore. They go to pickleball and tennis and golf. They don't care about baseball. And I'm like, I don't know what basement you're living in, but I mean, I'd love, I mean, as long as there are the Cardinals, you got to have the Redbirds.
0: Yeah. Yeah.
1: You just do.
0: Well, they don't fix it up. The Cardinals will find them somewhere to go.
1: Yeah, for sure.
0: Yeah.
1: So.
0: Memphis got that reputation anyway, you know.
1: Yeah, that's true. They can't. I think they're getting hockey coming back, though. I think they're going to have a hockey team. So we'll see how that goes.
0: Some of the NBA players say they don't like to play in Memphis.
1: Mm-hmm. I know. You got to really be on your guard. Yeah. And we're not trying to knock Memphis love Memphis.
0: But they say it because the hotel where they stay at across is not a good one.
1: Okay. I think that's the Westin.
0: Yeah.
1: I've stayed there before. Yeah. It's not bad.
0: Yeah.
1: It does not have the ambiance that the Peabody has, of course, but it's okay.
0: That's kind of on the team. That's not on the city.
1: True.
0: Find another hotel.
1: Yeah, true. Even though it's convenient, it might not be the best.
0: Yeah. Yes, still. Find another hotel. All right. It's 17 after.
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0: girl.
1: I don't know why, Laura, but when I hear Van Morrison, I think of American Bandstand.
2: Yeah, that's a good point. Yeah. That is what it reminds me of.
1: Because he was on there a lot.
2: Mm-hmm. Yeah. In 2015, they said that Dave Grohl fell off the stage and broke his leg during a Foo Fighters show in Sweden. But here's the thing. He did get medical attention, but they finished the show. I mean, he just finished the show, propped up while someone held his leg.
1: Really?
2: The rest of the European tour was canceled while he got surgery, but the tour resumed on July 4th, and they put him on stage in a custom-made guitar throne.
1: Really?
2: I remember that. Yeah. I do. But, I mean, if you see me fall off the stage and break my leg, I probably ain't going to finish the show.
1: No, probably not going to
2: either.
1: No.
2: He did.
1: Yeah. You know, Bob Gibson took a line drive off of his leg one time and broke his leg.
2: Mm-hmm.
1: Finished the game.
2: That had to hurt.
1: Yeah. It was a hairline, but he finished the game.
2: Mm-hmm. Well, that, I was watching again the other night, and, oh, my gosh, that the umpire got blasted. I mean, it hit him right at the collarbone.
1: Ooh.
2: And he immediately threw that mask off and just kind of laid over in the ground. And it doesn't matter what team you're on or what athletic trainers you're supposed to be for. They were all out there surrounding him.
1: Yeah, yeah.
2: Then you don't have a team. You're just trying to help somebody.
1: Yeah.
2: So.
1: Yeah.
2: But baseball's been far and few between. When's it coming back full force again? I'm not seeing any college stuff.
1: Okay.
2: Okay.
1: Today.
2: Okay, good.
1: College World Series starts today.
2: Okay, good. Awesome.
1: Yeah. This afternoon it's Troy in West Virginia. And tonight it's North Carolina and Ole Miss.
2: Okay. That ought to be, yeah.
1: Mm-hmm. And then tomorrow it's all SEC.
2: Okay.
1: Yeah, Alabama takes on Oklahoma, I think.
2: Okay.
1: And Georgia and Texas.
2: This ought to be good.
1: Yeah. Yeah.
2: I mean, that's the one thing we have in common is we will both watch baseball. But when I'm like halfway in and I don't find it till it's like in the seventh inning and it's 11-1, I just keep channeling surfing.
1: Yeah, I do too.
2: I mean, they could still catch up. I'm not saying that, but still.
1: Yeah.
2: I don't know.
1: I watched the movie 42 yesterday. You ever seen that?
2: Mm-hmm.
1: Great show.
2: Very, very
1: good. It's hard to believe that actor that you know, Chandler's whatever his name is. Chandler Boseman or something like that. Exactly. You know, he's passed away.
2: He did. He passed away from cancer.
1: Yeah.
2: But he was a fantastic.
1: Oh, he was.
2: He really was.
1: Yeah.
2: And I can't imagine being number 42.
1: Oh, me neither. Having the first one.
2: The challenge that he had to suffer. But he hung in there.
1: The guy that stars as Pee Wee Reese in that is also in Friday Night Lights.
2: Oh, okay.
1: Yeah.
2: Yeah. Okay. Well, I saw where they've released the football schedules.
1: Yeah.
2: So that's right around the corner. I cannot believe it. But really looking forward to that.
1: Yeah. Yeah. Wynn's playing West Memphis again this year.
2: Okay.
1: They dropped Lone Oak, or Lone Oak dropped them.
2: Okay. So I wonder what our farthest game is this time.
1: Well, let's see. They're going to play at Osceola in the scrimmage. Then they're playing Marion at home. Then they're playing Four City at home.
2: Okay.
1: Then they're going to West Memphis. Then they're going to Brooklyn.
2: Okay. None of those are that far away.
1: No. And then they've got Green Canyon Tech at home. Then they go to... Where do they go? Valley View.
2: Okay. Those are all close.
1: Baseball at home.
2: Mm-hmm.
1: To Paragould. Harding here and that Nettleton. All of them, you know, Brooklyn may be the furthest away.
2: Okay. Okay. Well, we can definitely handle that for sure.
1: Yeah. Well, Paragould's further than Brooklyn.
2: Yeah.
1: Yeah.
2: Yeah. Well, I just, you know, looking forward to it. Starting fresh. We'll see how it goes. And, of course, Cross County, starting fresh again, too. Yeah.
1: So. Both of them got new coaches.
2: Yeah.
1: Yeah. Mm-hmm. So it'll be interesting to see.
2: It will. Yeah. I mean, and I wonder when
1: I thought about this.
2: What?
1: Usually the Grand Marshal of the Wynn Christmas Parade is the Cross County Citizen of the Year.
2: Okay.
1: Van Pascal is the Cross County Citizen of the Year. He's moved to Harrison.
2: He may have to come back and ride in the parade.
1: Yeah, what if he's playing football?
2: Yeah, that's a good question. I don't know.
1: Yeah.
2: Huh, I hadn't thought about that.
1: Yeah, I wonder if they have.
2: Well, when the football coaches come to the new school system, do they bring their own game plans?
1: Oh, yeah.
2: Okay.
1: Yeah.
2: Okay.
1: Oh, yeah, yeah.
2: So if you've been doing a certain thing, chances are it'll be starting out something different.
1: It's just like wind.
2: Yeah.
1: Wind's been running the ball, but Randy's got them opening up a little bit like Chris Hill had.
2: Oh.
1: They throw the ball quite a bit.
2: Okay.
1: Yeah.
2: Okay.
1: Yeah. So, yeah. Yeah, they at the scrimmage, they threw the ball quite a bit.
2: Okay.
1: And they like wind. That's a shocker because wind's always run the ball.
2: We just keep the ball to the ground and go with it. Yeah. Okay.
1: Yeah, I remember one time we were setting up somewhere, and it was before the ball game, and there were some guys behind us. It was a road game, and they were talking. And this was when Don Campbell was coaching, and they were saying, well, he only runs two or three plays. He only runs. And they were just talking about that and going on like that. Finally, David Ramsey had had enough.
2: Mm-hmm.
1: He looked over at him and says, well, then stop it.
2: Yeah.
1: He couldn't.
2: Exactly.
1: Yeah.
2: I get that.
1: Yeah.
2: Yeah. And I remember when we were in high school, I don't know if it was that way in Paragould, but there was always a certain section that the Fumble Club sat in. Yeah, I don't know if they still observe that or not, but you had to be a member.
1: I don't think so.
2: Well, the way I remember it, you had to be a member of the Fumble Club to sit like at the 50-yard line.
1: Yeah, it's right under, right below the booth.
2: Yeah.
1: Yeah.
2: Yeah. I mean, like I said, I don't know if they still observe that or not.
1: Yeah.
2: But
1: yeah. No.
2: Those were the special seats. And of course, I was always with the band section.
1: Yeah.
2: So we always had, you know, a good place to sit.
1: Yeah, you go to some places now, and they do have that, and you know, they got the nice chair backs and all that kind of stuff with some of these newer stadiums, and that's where your big boosters go.
2: Okay.
1: Yeah.
2: That makes sense.
1: You actually buy those seats.
2: Okay. Well, I mean, everybody else in the band, y'all probably remember, too, I always got so hurt and upset when at halftime. We'd be working so hard, and we had been out there in the heat practicing all week long, and that's when people would get up and leave the stands and go to the concession stand. I get that. They weren't paying a bit of attention to us. But then years later, I thought, you know what? We didn't do any better because when third period came along, that's when we got to leave the stands and go get a snack or something. Well, we were not paying attention to the ball game.
1: Yeah, yeah.
2: So, I mean, it was kind of the same difference.
1: Yeah.
2: But, you know, our parents would come and, you know, they'd want to be able to, and people were up and roaming and they really couldn't, you know, pay attention or whatever. But, you know, I've said this before, y'all, the band works really, really hard too. So if you can, you know, try to make sure that you take a little time to pay attention to them out on the field during halftime show, because learning those routines are not that easy.
1: You know, since I quit doing play-by-play, when I go to football games, I go with Melissa. And she marched in the band.
2: Mm-hmm.
1: So we don't leave at halftime.
2: No, I never do. I always try to sit there and watch them because, like I said, I know what they went through to get to that point. The best halftime show we ever put on, it was Mr. Hall, and I can't remember. I think his first name was Donald. And at the end of the halftime show, usually you had a cadence with the drum, and you'd march off or whatever. And so he said, y'all, when you're done with this halftime show, just put your instruments up in the air and run.
1: Oh, yeah.
2: And so we just ran off the field, and the crowd got totally silent.
1: Yeah.
2: Like, what are they doing? But it caught their attention.
1: Have you ever been to a Texas A&M Arkansas
2: I have not.
1: Football game?
2: Mm-mm.
1: Texas A&M band is the best.
2: Oh, yeah.
1: Their military precision and all that kind of stuff. And it's just so good to see. And then they've been so fine, so pristine, so organized, you know.
2: Mm-hmm.
1: And then when they get through, they run off the field.
2: That's fun.
1: Yeah.
2: It really is.
1: Yeah.
2: Yeah. That's the best part when there's no rhyme or reason.
1: They do an Aggie yell and they run off the field. It's so funny.
2: And that's the best way to do it.
1: Yeah.
2: I mean, I just never was able to play in March.
1: Yeah.
2: I just had to march. I couldn't do both. I couldn't multitask that.
1: The Texas A&M went into the SEC. You know, you had Facebook and Google and all that kind of stuff. And I got on there and I said, well, I'll give you one piece of advice.
2: Mm-hmm.
1: Don't leave at halftime.
2: No,
1: Don't leave at halftime.
2: Good point.
1: When the A&M band plays, you better watch.
2: Yeah, it's worth the show.
1: Yeah, yeah.
2: It really is.
1: It's pretty awesome. All right, it's 7:29.
0: Happy birthday to you. Happy birthday to you. Happy birthday, happy birthday, happy birthday to you.
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1: Alrighty, birthday.
2: Well, the only calendar we've got with anybody's name on it is when, and this is the 12th day of June. It's Friday. Happy birthday, Bill Reagan, Avery Lynn, Charles Holt, Max Fisher, and happy anniversary to Scott and Kayla Hudson.
0: Happy birthday to you. Happy birthday to you. Happy birthday, happy birthday, happy birthday to you.
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0: something.
1: Laura, I got a request for something several weeks ago. And they said, just when you have time, play okay. it again. And they wanted to hear old Ralph Bennett's Volkswagen.
2: Okay, good.
1: So we'll play it.
3: But Ralph Bennett was the first man that I ever knew to own one of them little Volkswagen cars. And old Ralph was thinking about the high price of gasoline before it even got high. And I remember this was a long time ago, and this is when they first started sending them over here. As a matter of fact, I never had even saw one of them. And old Ralph got me and old D.A. Tucker to go down to Jacksonville, Florida with him to get his little Volkswagen car that he is having shipped over here. Now, you know, they ship them little Volkswagen cars over here on the ocean. And that's how come we had to go down to Jacksonville, Florida to get it. Because we ain't got no ocean in Smyrna, Georgia. But old D.A.'s brother Leonard took us down to the bus station to get on the Greyhound bus and go down there after that little old Volkswagen car. And I remember we got to the bus station real early where we could all get us a winder, you know. None of us had ever been anywhere, and there we was going all the way to Jacksonville, Florida, and we went off down there, and we got down there in Jacksonville, and I never will forget when we got out there to the place where he is supposed to pick up that little old Volkswagen car. I thought that was the ugliest thing I had ever laid my eyes on, and me and old D.A. just commenced to laughing, you know. And we figured old Ralph done bought him something there. He didn't know what it didn't even look like we could all get in it. And we got to laughing at how ugly. Well, old Ralph said he had seen one before, but don't think he had. I believe he is seeing it the first time right with us. But anyway, the man come over there. Now, this is a fact what I'm telling you with my hand up. The man come over there and asked old Ralph, said, do you want me to show you how to drive this thing or tell you anything about it? And I could tell it made old Ralph about half mad. Yeah, Ralph's got a high school education. He has. He went clean through high school. Actually, most of the time he is clean. But it kind of insulted old Ralph, don't you see? Old Ralph said, I can drive anything with wheels on it. Well, we got in that little old Volkswagen car, and we got the surprise of our life. There wasn't no words in it. On every one of them little old knobs, there's a picture. Didn't none of them have no words? And I guess it's because it come from over in Germany. But anyway, we sit down in there, and them pictures, you couldn't make out what they meant. At least me and Ralph and D.A. couldn't. But finally, old Ralph got that little old Volkswagen car in first gear, and off up that highway, we headed into Georgia. Now, whenever we left Georgia, it was freezing cold. And we is headed right back into that freezing cold, and I want you to remember that. But we headed back into Georgia, and then we got to thinking about how hungry we was. You see, we hadn't eaten since we left Atlanta. Now, the bus stopped two or three times, and there's two reasons how come we didn't get off. Number one, we is afraid of getting left. Number two, we didn't want to lose our place by the window. There's a time or two we might not have died on that. But I told old Ralph, I said, you're going to have to find a restaurant pretty soon. I said, I'm about to starve to death. So we pulled in this restaurant. We pulled right up to the curb of the restaurant. Now, this is a fact what I'm telling you. We pulled right up to the curb of the restaurant and went in and got us a weenie. Well, we come back out and got in that little old Volkswagen car, and old Ralph started trying to put that thing in reverse. You ain't never seen nothing to beat it in your life. Ralph hunted everywhere for reverse on that thing. I hunted it. D.A. hunted it. They just wasn't no reverse on that little old Volkswagen car. Oh, every now and then old Ralph said, I believe I got it now. Back up over that curve we'd go. Well, finally we had to take that little old Volkswagen out of gear and push it back. And then head out. Well, we got on up the road there, and we got to thinking about the gas. I said, man, we better find a filling station. I said, it's getting awful cold, and I said, it's going to be bad to walk. We better find us a filling station in a hurry. Well, we spotted one. Old Ralph pulled off the highway down into this filling station. We pulled in there, and old Ralph said, fill her up. And that old boy said, you pulled up too far. Went up the road, come across and back down, pull back in. Ralph said, now fill her up. Well, I got to worry, boy, it is getting awful cold. And I told old Ralph, I said, boy, you better have him check that antifreeze. Well, honey, we started hunting that radiator. Station, he never had seen one of them things either. He went up there and lifted up that hood. He said, there ain't even no motor up here. Well, it didn't take us long to find the motor. We still ain't found that radiator. But anyway, we pulled on out of there. We headed off up that road, and the further we got up into Georgia, the colder it got. I'm here to tell you we was about to freeze to death, and we started hunting that heater. I'm going to tell you, me and old D.A. and Ralph, we went all over that little old Volkswagen car trying to find that heater. Wasn't no way we could find no heater. Finally, I found some kind of little old knob down there in between me and Ralph in the front seat, and I reached for it. Ralph said, hold it, hold it, hold it. I said, what's the matter? He said, don't pull that. The bottom line will fall out of this thing. We went on up that road, froze from our nose to our toes. We got nearly back to Atlanta, and here come the police. I said, oh, me, what reckon what we've done? He pulled us over, and Ralph said, man, what'd I do? He said, well, he said, now whenever we left Jacksonville, Florida, we had one of them little cardboard tags on the back of that thing. It must have blowed off. He pulled us over and he said, well, he said, there ain't no tag on whatever this is you're driving. And he said, you're supposed to have one. Old Ralph said, well, I'm going to tell you something, Mr. Police. He said, there also ain't no reverse. They also ain't no radiator, and they also ain't no heater, and I'm glad we won the war.
1: Oh, Ralph Bennett's Volkswagen.
0: Can you imagine? Have you ever ridden in a Volkswagen?
1: Oh, yeah.
0: It feels like you're sitting on the ground.
1: Yeah. Oh, yeah. Yeah. I got the... in high school, a buddy of mine had a Volkswagen.
0: Oh, okay.
1: And he wanted to show out in front of his girlfriend.
0: Mm-hmm.
1: So he did a, it was on the little sandy road outside of Leedsville. So he was going to do a donut.
0: Mm-hmm.
1: And it got stuck.
0: Oh, wow. Good grief.
1: Because it was so little.
0: Yeah. Me and a good friend went to Branson on a weekend trip in her Volkswagen. Uh-huh. And there's more room to put, luggage and stuff than what you'd think there was.
1: Yeah.
0: But I kept feeling like I was sitting on the highway.
1: Yep.
0: because they're so low to the ground.
2: Yeah.
0: And a lot of cars like that these days, as you get older, you kind of have to lay down to roll in them and lay down to roll out.
2: Yeah.
0: It's easier to step down than it is to roll out.
1: Funniest thing I know, I loved him, and God rest his soul, but funniest thing I saw was when the Doc Hayes got that little sports car, and mm-hmm. the little van he had.
0: Yeah, yeah.
1: Watching him get out of that one day.
0: Because he was tall.
1: Yeah, he was tall.
0: Mm-hmm.
1: Yeah.
0: Yeah, that's kind of hard to maneuver.
1: Yeah. It's funny. All mm-hmm. right.
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0: why's everybody always picking on me?
1: You know, we ought to do novelty songs.
2: We should.
1: For the next few. Yeah. I think I'm going to pick out some.
2: That'd be good. Yeah. It's the Coasters. That was the Coasters.
1: Yeah, that was the Coasters.
2: And their lead singer, Carl Gardner, passed away of a heart attack in 2001. He was 83. So, yeah. Charlie Brown and Yakety Yak. Don't talk back.
1: Oh, yeah. Oh, yeah. Here's another one. You want to do another one?
2: Yeah, let's
1: do another novelty song.
2: Okay.
1: You know what that is? Listen to it.

0: I got to apologize, but I thought of another novelty song that we need to play. Mm-hmm. You mind if we play
1: one
0: more?
1: No, let's do.
0: Yeah.
1: They're good.
0: Yeah. All right. And then we won't play any more after this one.
1: Okay.
0: Uh-oh.
2: Well, I saw the thing coming out of the sky. It had a one long horn. One big eye, like a Mr. Shaking in the city. It looks like a purple people eater to

0: corporal people. Uh-huh. Yeah, that's so funny.
1: Hogapalooza, y'all. They're going to be selling their barbecue tomorrow, June 13th, at their normal spot, which is the Sears parking lot. And, of course, it's located at the intersection of Highway 64 and 1. They're going to start selling it at 11:30, which is like 30 minutes later. But they want to make sure that they have plenty of time to get everything ready. It's going to be a special event in early May. Savvy Hink, the four-year-old granddaughter of Brad and Allison South and Sheriss and Larry Lewis, was diagnosed with a cancer, and it's located in her abdomen. Mm-hmm. Savvy has a 42-week treatment plan, y'all, at St. Jude in Memphis. She's the daughter of Morgan and Jake Hink of Hot Springs, and all proceeds from this are going to help the manning expenses they're facing. Yeah. And of course, you know, I mean, I know that St. Jude is, you know, provided, but they've got all these travel expenses and food and things. So they're saying, please, please, please come out and support and help sell out Hogapalooza tomorrow. They're preparing extra items and plan on having a few surprises. And of course, they're also going to sell Savvy Strong bracelets for $5. So, here's, I mean, y'all, the whole buns are $45, rack of ribs is $25, barbecue plate is $13, rib plate is $15, barbecue sandwiches are $8, you can get hot links, you can get lamb gyros, you can get the family pack, which feeds four for $25, you get slaw, beans, a pint of sauce. It's just really, really, really, a really, really good cause. And of course, they've got a picture of this baby girl that we can see, and she is an absolutely beautiful child. So prayers for her, and get you some barbecue tomorrow, please.
0: Yeah, kind of to really bring that home a little bit. Morgan Hink is Morgan South. Brad and the Baskins girl. I can't even think of her name. Sheriss. And she was the third baseman on the 2011 state championship.
1: Okay, that does bring it into focus even better. Yeah. Okay, thank you.
0: One of the best third basemen we've had. She can play.
1: That's great. Oh, that's awesome. Yeah. Yeah.
0: Yeah. And I've told this story before, but they played at Greenbrier. They won 1-0. In fact, I think Morgan got the winning RBI. They won 1-0, and the whole town showed up.
1: Oh, yeah.
0: Because it was a state tournament game at Greenbrier.
1: Uh-huh.
0: We were all excited, and I walk out, and I've got a flat tire.
1: Oh, no.
0: Yeah. Brad changed it.
1: Oh, that's awesome. Yeah. Brad. Well, I mean, we all love barbecue, so go out to the old Sears parking lot and get you some barbecue tomorrow.
0: Yeah. All right, 7 minutes until 8 o'clock.
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0: Jackie DeShannon, Put a Little Love in Your Heart is the title of that one. I haven't heard that in a long time.
1: Well, I didn't know that they had postage stamps in 2007 honoring Gordon Lightfoot, Joni Mitchell, Anne Murray, and Paul Anka, and that was in Canada. They issued actual postage stamps.
0: Oh, yeah. I didn't know. Yeah, Gordon Lightfoot was a Canadian, wasn't he?
1: I forgot all about that, and I did not realize that Joni Mitchell, and, of course, I should have known Anne Murray was.
0: Yeah.
1: But, yeah.
0: Well, Anne Murray was... She got on a run there in the...
1: She really did.
0: In what, about the 80s?
1: I think it was.
0: 90s?
1: Yeah, I think it was. Yeah. It's funny how they can just kind of like go into the shadows and you don't hear much from them until every now and then they'll come out with something.
0: Of course, some of them decided they want to get away from it.
1: They did.
0: Yeah.
1: Some of them just wanted to leave music completely. Evidently, it must be pretty, and I don't know another word to use, but cutthroat.
0: Mm.
1: And they say you kind of have to get in there for at least 10 years to prove yourself.
0: Yeah.
1: You know, before you can actually maybe even get somebody to listen. So, I mean, we've got a lot of really good artists around here that I'm hoping we'll be able to, you know, make it and go big sometime. But it's a lot of hard work, I think.
0: Yeah. Yeah. I think one of the Garth Brooks super hits was rejected like 14 times.
1: See, that's what I mean. Yeah. And then you got people, you know, that like Morgan Wallen that have made it and then just has mad fits on stage.
0: So that's crazy. You work so hard to get there.
1: Yeah, I'm not sure. Of course, I understand that, you know, things can get frustrating. But, I mean, y'all out there know me. Y'all are my friends and my family. And you know that I have to control my mad fits. When I start to get a tally fit, I kind of have to walk off. And, you know, I'm not allowed to throw pianos over and you know.
0: So what do you do?
1: What do I do? I just absolutely take some deep breaths and go to the Lord in prayer.
0: I'll take a drive.
1: Yeah, you have to do some things, those things sometimes. Because it's frustrating.
0: Yeah.
1: You know, things are it's like I told somebody, I was in line at a store. And, you know, there's one checkout register, and the sweet lady behind me, I had no idea who she was, but I said, ma'am, I said, I just came from church, and I'm trying to control my witness. She laughed. She said, honey, me too. Because you don't, you know, people, you may think that people aren't paying attention, but they're, you know, then you can't, you just can't, you know, like... Someone said that Arkansas is one of the highest states for road rage.
0: Really?
1: Yeah, which really super surprised me.
0: Me too. When you consider there's no real, real, real big cities.
1: Yeah, and the thing is, you've got to take a deep breath, and when someone comes around you and you get to the red light at the same time, and they just almost ran you off the road, you don't need to honk or do anything. Just take a deep breath and move on. And that's hard.
0: Or they try to beat the yellow light, and they are obviously late.
1: Yeah, and you don't want to go straight through a light right when it turns green. You need to stop and hesitate for a while because they probably aren't. Some of them aren't going to stop.
0: The Jonesville, they just keep going.
1: They do.
0: I've seen three cars go by after it turned yellow.
1: Yeah, it's crazy. Yeah. I don't get it. Yeah. Life's just too short.
0: Yeah, yeah.
1: I'm not in that big a hurry.
0: Me neither. All right, it is 8 o'clock, and it is time for us to break away for just a few minutes here, and we'll come back with some more local and regional news. It is now 82 degrees.
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3: Iran state media says no deal has yet been reached on any peace deal with the U.S., but that there's a possibility it could happen. President Trump announced yesterday that he had canceled planned strikes in Iran because a deal was imminent, to the point where he said it could be signed as soon as this weekend. The man accused of killing a Minnesota state lawmaker and her husband has pleaded guilty to federal charges. Following yesterday's court hearing, Minnesota U.S. Attorney Daniel Rosen said the shootings were among the worst political violence crimes that we have seen.
4: The United States achieved the admissions and the agreement necessary for the perpetrator of those crimes to spend the rest of his life in prison without possibility of release.
3: Vance Belter was charged with shooting and killing Minnesota Representative Melissa Hortman and her husband, Mark. He was also accused of shooting State Senator John Hoffman and his wife, Yvette, in a separate attack and attempting to shoot their daughter, Hope. Belter reached a deal with federal prosecutors that took the death penalty off the table. SpaceX is about to launch the largest IPO ever. More from Tammy Trujillo.
5: The deal that could make Elon Musk a trillionaire is going on today. The reusable rocket company is selling more than 555 million shares of the company for $135 apiece. It values the company at more than $1.7 trillion. As CEO, Musk will still retain more than 80% of the voting power. The shares are listed on NASDAQ under the ticker SPCX. I'm Tammy Trujillo.
3: A family of four was rescued after a ride malfunction at Six Flags St. Louis left them stranded over 100 feet in the air. Authorities say an issue with the park's Skyscreamer ride Thursday night left two adults and two teenagers suspended about 120 feet above the ground. No injuries were reported. I'm Michael Kastner. The first of eight World Cup matches being played in New Jersey is set for tomorrow. More from Scott Pringle.
6: Roughly 82,000 soccer fans will pack MetLife Stadium in East Rutherford, which has been renamed New York-New Jersey Stadium for the World Cup, to see Brazil take on Morocco. Meanwhile, Team USA playing its first World Cup match against Paraguay tonight in L.A. On Thursday, fans gathered at the American Dream Mall to watch the first tournament match where Mexico beat South Africa.
7: It doesn't matter where you're from, what your ethnicity is, what your background is. It's just about enjoying life and loving yourself and your friends.
6: There are watch parties and fan fests throughout New Jersey and New York for the matches. In New Jersey, I'm Scott Pringle.
3: In California, the Pasadena Police Department has released dash cam video of an accidental shooting involving two officers. More from Daniel Martindale.
8: It happened last September inside the Pasadena Police parking garage. One officer drove up to another officer who drew his gun. The officer in the squad car then drew his gun, which accidentally went off as he was reholstering it. The bullet went through the windshield and hit the other officer in the shoulder. Pasadena Police Chief Eugene Harris calls it a horseplay incident. He says the officer who was shot has since recovered and disciplinary action has been taken. I'm Daniel Martindale.
3: She's a singer, songwriter, actor, businesswoman, and she even helped fund a COVID vaccine. Now, a country music legend has a new venture percolating. More from Daria Albinger.
9: Dolly Parton is taking a break from her usual 9-to-5 to get into the coffee business. The singer and actress is launching Cup of Ambition. It's named after a line from the theme song to the movie 9-to-5, in which she also starred. But if you want a cup, you're probably going to have to take a ride, maybe a lengthy one. The light, medium, and dark roasts are going to be rolled out to coincide with the grand opening of Parton's Tennessean travel stop south of Nashville later this month.
3: I'm Michael Kastner.
0: Five minutes now after 8 o'clock, time now for some local and regional news. The Barton School Board has named an interim superintendent to take over for Dr. Bruce Guthrie. Guthrie resigned Monday as the Barton superintendent to take over the same role at Lone Oak. The school board voted not to accept Guthrie's resignation Monday, but in a special meeting yesterday changed that vote and accepted the resignation. The board then named Barton High School Principal Megan Guthrie as the interim superintendent. She'll serve in that role through the 2026-2027 school year. Bruce Guthrie began his educational career as a teacher and coach at Wynn Junior High School. The Guthries are not related. U.S. Senator John Bozeman of Arkansas says his work and the Senate Ag Committee's work on trying to get a new farm bill may be about to see some fruit. He comments about that.
10: We have a tremendous opportunity before us to update farm policies and Farm Bill 2.0. I look forward to releasing text very soon that incorporates many bipartisan measures and, just as importantly, the priorities of farmers.
0: Frank Bozeman says it's needed given the high cost of operating a farm with high fertilizer, gas, and equipment costs. It's been since 2018, since Congress has passed the Farm Bill. Bozeman hopes a new one is in place by this fall. Cross County Quorum Court and the Wynn and Cross County School Boards will all meet on Monday night. The Quorum Court will meet at 6 Monday at the Cross County Courthouse. The Wynn School Board will also meet at 6. There's a full agenda for the meeting, which will be held in the administration building on Bridges. The meeting will include a proposal for lunch meal price changes, handbook changes, and the renewal of the student athletic insurance policy and insurance for vehicles and mobile equipment. District's annual discipline report will also be given. Board members will also consider bids for new high school furniture and an automated floor scrubber. Other policy changes and employment recommendations will also be considered. Cross County School Board will meet at 6 Monday at the administration building on the Cross County campus. That meeting will also include some policy updates, approval to move some operating funds, and a resolution for a consent administrative order with ADEQ. Superintendent's report will also be given, along with updates on curriculum and construction. The Wynn Building Inspector's Office has released the report for May. The office issued a total of 18 permits and completed a total of 57 inspections. There were 3 permits issued for fencing, 2 each for residential electrical single family and residential HVAC single family, 1 each for residential single family, manufactured home, residential generator, residential accessory building, commercial building up to 10,000 square feet, commercial HVAC, and commercial plumbing. There were 8 inspections for residential electrical single family and 8 fire inspections. There were 8 inspections for smoke detectors and 7 for public safety. 4 inspections for residential plumbing, single family. 2 each for residential HVAC, single family. Commercial building up to 10,000 square feet. 2 for foundation, framing, and 2 final inspections. There was also 1 inspection each for residential generator, fencing, commercial electrical, commercial HVAC, commercial plumbing, and commercial gas. It was 1 contractor license sold for $50. Total receipts for the month, $2,730.75. A special benefit barbecue sale is planned for tomorrow at the Old Sears parking lot. It's being held by Hogapalooza. Kelly Dallas, comments.
11: We're going to set up our trailer at the Sears lot like we always do. But this one's going to be a little special. So Brad South, that's a member of the Hogapalooza cooking team, his granddaughter, Savvy, back in May, was diagnosed with a stage 3 tumor located in her abdomen. So what we're going to do is all the benefits from Saturday are going to go to her parents to help pay for expenses. And so that's Morgan South, Morgan Hink now, Morgan and Jake Hink, oh, thank you, from Hot Springs.
0: Morgan South Hink was a member of the 2011 Wynn Lady Jacket State Championship softball team. Salvi Hink is currently receiving treatments at St. Jude in Memphis. Grandparents Brad and Allison South and Sheris and Larry Lewis live in Wynn. Sale begins at 11:30 tomorrow morning, again at the Old Sears parking lot. The summer fun will continue at the Park and Archaeological State Park and Village Creek State Park. This weekend, Park and Archaeological State Park will host a site tour hike starting at 9 a.m. tomorrow. That will include an interpretive walk through the ancient village of Koski and a chance to view the original moat and chieftain's mound. Village Creek will include a shaped by water, water cuddling, color painting program at 5 today. The meeting place is outside the visitor center. That'll be followed by a golf cart safari at 7 tonight, starting with the Ridges from the Ridges Pro Shop. Cost for that is $10 for adults, $5 for children 6 to 12. You need to call 870-238-9406 to reserve a spot. And then tomorrow, is become a state park explorer starting at 10 at the amphitheater. The program is intended for kids ages 6 to 14. A Watch the Catch program follows at 1 tomorrow, starting outside the visitor center. It will include a paper fish craft. The day will conclude with a fishy business program at 4, starting outside the visitor center. Then on Sunday, Saturday night, Sunday will begin with a Big Bend Trail guided hike at 9 a.m. starting outside the visitor center, and that will include a half-mile moderate trail hike, and that, of course, is weather permitting. And then a fish name game will be held at 2 o'clock Saturday, starting outside the visitor's center. The Ty Nims era of Cross County football will begin on August the 28th. The defending Class 2A state champions will open defense of their state title at home that night against Harrisburg. And Nims replaces Van Pascal, who is now the head coach at Harrison. Here is the 2026 Cross County football schedule. They'll open August 28th with Harrisburg at home. They'll play at Palestine Wheatley September 4th, Bart at home September 11th, open date September 18th. At Mark Tree, September 25th. At East Point State County, October 2nd. Dazark at home, October 9th. At Marianna Lee, October 16th. Homecoming with McCroy, October 23rd. They'll play at Earl, October 30th. Clarendon at home, November 5th, a Thursday. For Wynn, they'll open with a scrimmage at Osceola on August the 18th. Then the regular season will open on August 28th at home against Marion. September 4th at home against Forest City. September 11th at West Memphis, open date September the 18th. They'll play at Brooklyn September 25th, homecoming with Greene County Tech October 2nd, at Valley View October 9th, Batesville at home October 16th, at Paragould October 23rd, Harding Academy at home October 30th, and at Nettleton November 6th. Randy Coleman is entering his first year as the Wynn Yellow Jacket head football coach. Cross County cheerleaders participated in a team camp this week in Jonesboro. The cheerleaders took part in the National Cheerleaders Association cheer camp on the campus of Arkansas State. Cross County cheer coach Danielle King, both the junior and senior high squads received the Herky Team Award, which recognized their hard work and team unity. Two athletes also received Pin It Forward Awards, given the leadership, kindness, and encouragement toward others. Today, cloudy, becoming mostly sunny. There is a 70% chance for rain today and a high temperature in the mid-80s today. Partly cloudy tonight, becoming mostly cloudy late. There is a 20% chance for some rain tonight with a low temperature in the lower 70s. There is a 50% chance for rain tomorrow. Partly sunny, becoming mostly cloudy with a 50% chance for rain and a high temperature around 92. 70% chance for rain tomorrow night, mid-70s. 60% chance for rain on Sunday and mid-80s. Yesterday's high was 91. Overnight low was 78. Partly cloudy skies now. And 81 degrees.
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0: Elvis Presley. I think his airport exhibit opened on this date, didn't it? I thought I saw that. Where his airplane was opened up to the public.
1: Oh, okay.
0: Let's see if I can find that. Well, it's... I lost it, but it's here. It's here.
1: I know Simon Cowell was very, very critical when he was on American Idol. And I love this every time I get reminded. Jennifer Hudson, of course, he, you know, told her she was too fat and all that good stuff. And she did not win, of course. But in 2022, she got her EGOT with a Tony win for A Strange Loop. She was a producer on the show and took the award for Best New Musical. She got her Oscar in 2007 for Best Supporting Actress for Dreamgirls, her Grammy in 2008, and her Emmy in 2021.
0: Wow.
1: So, there you go. How about that, Simon?
0: That Simon Cowell eating a little crow.
1: Yeah. I don't know if that. I'm sure they've probably met up and talked since then. He just, you know, and he did. He told several, you know, of the people that they were too obese.
0: He's kind of mellowed.
1: He's mellowed a lot.
0: Yeah.
1: He had a kid, and he had a bad. I don't remember what kind of wreck it was, but he got hurt pretty bad, and that will make you mellow.
0: Oh yeah. Yeah. Yeah.
1: And in 2003, Little Richard, Van Morrison, Queen, and Phil Collins were all inducted into the Songwriters Hall of Fame.
0: Yeah. Yeah. Who wrote the songs? Did Freddie Mercury write the Queen songs?
1: Some of them. Yeah. Mm-hmm. Yeah, I believe he did.
0: Yeah.
1: And some of them, like Bohemian Rhapsody, makes no sense. But everybody loves the song.
0: Yeah.
1: It is a good song, but Mamma Mia, Mamma Mia, I don't... I mean, what does that got to do with anything?
0: Yeah, I know. Yeah. Yeah.
1: But I'll still listen to it and like it.
0: Me too. Me too. Let's take a break.
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0: You got me on that one.
1: Let's make a deal.
0: Let's make a deal. Okay.
1: How about this one?
0: The Price is Right. Come on down.

0: is that one?
1: That is the Wheel of Fortune.
2: Wheel of Fortune. I should have known that.
1: Yeah. Let me do a couple more. You want to?
2: Yeah. What is that one?
1: Family Feud.
2: Family Feud.
1: Yeah.
2: It's amazing I can't remember the ones they're still playing.
1: Yeah. I don't know a whole lot of the other one. I'm going to try this one, but I don't remember this one. And then I don't know the rest of them. See if you remember this one.
2: Okay.

0: Bears?
1: No.
0: What is it?
1: $100,000 pyramid.
0: Oh.
1: I don't remember that.
0: I don't either.
1: Yeah.
0: I don't either.
1: Yeah. That was interesting.
0: I could have got, what is it? You want to be a millionaire or whatever it's called? Yeah. That's a good one, too.
1: Yeah, on here. There's one. Card Sharks.
0: I remember the game. I don't remember the song.
1: I don't either. Let's Make a Deal. We played that.
0: Password's back now.
1: Yeah, but it ain't on here.
0: Okay.
1: Price is Right. Tic Tac Though.
0: Remember that one, yeah.
1: Well, how did it sound like? I'm going to play it for a second. Then we need to take our last break.
0: Okay.
1: All right, here goes. Oh, no, that one.
0: I don't remember that. Good stuff, though. Good stuff, though.
1: Yeah. Yeah. Can you imagine? Who writes that stuff?
0: Barry Manilow wrote some of them.
1: Oh, really?
0: Yeah. He did. I think he wrote some of them and sang in some of them.
1: Yeah. Let me see. I got one more if I can get it queued up here. Wait a minute. I got to go songs. You'll know this one. And then we'll take that break.
0: Okay.
1: Uh-huh. Let's see. See if you know this one.
0: That's American Bandstand. That's, yeah. We know that one. Definitely.
1: Yeah.

0: All right. That was interesting.
1: It was. That was good stuff.
0: Yeah. All right. Let's take one more break here.
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It is 27 minutes until 8 o'clock here on the Yom Patrol program. Some committee announcements now. The Juneteenth Barbecue Contest will be held tomorrow. The Old El McCallum Community Center in Wynn. It will be held from 1 p.m. to 6 p.m. There's a $25 entry fee. Contact Ashley Harris, 870-208-3974, or Jeremy Bailey at 870-588-5349 for more information on that. That is coming up tomorrow. Randy Travis was at number one on the U.S. country charts with this song, taken from his 1988 album, Always and Forever. He was number one on this date in 1988 with a song called I Told You So. We'll close out with that today.

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1: Here is this hour's headlines from the Arkansas Now Newsroom. 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The Arkansas 250 Commission will unveil a new historical marker at the Old State House Museum in Little Rock on Monday, June 15th at 10 a.m., marking the first site recognized through the Arkansas 250 Historical Marker Initiative. 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Arkansas's free fishing weekend begins today. From noon today through midnight on Sunday, anyone can fish without a license or trout stamp in the natural state. 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
6: It is 25 minutes until 9 o'clock. Let's take a look at the forecast. Should be a cloudy morning, a sunny afternoon. We do have a 70% chance for rain today, mainly in the morning, and a high temperature of 85 degrees. Today, 20% chance for some rain tonight, low temperature of 72 degrees, partly sunny. There is a 50% chance for rain tomorrow, 5 of 92, 70% chance for rain tomorrow night, and a 60% chance for rain on Sunday. 91, the high yesterday, 78, the overnight low. Cloudy skies now, and 82 degrees.

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3: It is now 13 minutes until 9 o'clock. Cloudy in the morning, sunny in the afternoon today. There is a 70% chance for rain today, mid-80s for a high today. 20% chance for rain tonight, partly cloudy, becoming mostly cloudy. Overnight low of 72. Partly sunny, there is a 50% chance for rain tomorrow. And a high temperature around 92, 70% chance for rain tomorrow night, 60% chance for rain on Sunday. 91, the high yesterday, 78, the overnight low. And 83 is the temperature now.

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1: President Trump says a deal ending the war in Iran could be signed as soon as this weekend. More from Nick Harper.
2: In a post on social media, U.S. President Donald Trump said that he had canceled the scheduled strikes and bombings against Iran. He said it was based on the fact that discussions with Iran had been brought to the highest level of the Iranian leadership and approved. He went on to say that final points in a possible peace deal have been approved by all parties and said the time and place of the signing would be announced shortly. The US president has on dozens of occasions over the last few weeks said a deal is just a day or two away. I'm Nick Harper in Washington.
1: The U.S. Park Police is investigating after the numbers 8647 appeared etched in the grass near the Washington Monument on Thursday. More from Mark Mayfield.
3: Images taken from the top of the monument showed the numbers, which were apparently created from dead or discolored grass. The Trump administration has argued in the past that the term 8647 could constitute a threat against the nation's 47th president. The Department of the Interior called the message deranged vandalism, adding that anyone who makes a threat against the president will be found and held accountable. I'm Mark Mayfield.
1: Phil Mickelson is no longer a member of the Farms Golf Club outside San Diego following allegations of inappropriate contact with a female employee. But Emily Aketa reports representatives for the 55-year-old golf star are pushing back.
4: A defamation lawyer who says he represents Mickelson telling Golf Digest there's a great deal of misinformation circulating. And a spokesperson for the golfer adding, any misunderstanding has been cleared up. Phil continues to attend to a family health matter and is uncertain when he will be able to return to professional golf.
1: I'm Michael Kastner. In California, Laguna Beach authorities have recovered the body of a young girl who was swept out to sea earlier this week near Treasure Island Beach. Sharon Reardon with more.
5: The child was in the water at the shoreline Tuesday night with her mother and young brother when all three were pulled into the ocean by rough surf. Beachgoers rescued the mother and one child, but the girl, believed to be about 5 years old, went missing. Officials say a female body was spotted Thursday about 250 to 300 yards offshore near Christmas Cove. KTLA reports it's roughly a quarter mile from the area she disappeared. I'm Sharon Reardon.
1: Researchers at the University of Virginia want to find out if being enrolled in Medicare has any impact on the prevention and treatment of strokes. Tammy Trujillo reports.
6: A team led by Dr. Jonathan Crow is speaking with patients and analyzing the differences between traditional Medicare plans and Advantage Medicare coverage. Crow says nearly 72% of stroke patients in the U.S. are covered by Medicare insurance, so the study could make important recommendations to improve stroke outcomes around the U.S. The American Heart Association gave researchers $200,000 to help fund the study. I'm Tammy Trujillo.
1: An early poll suggests Democrat Javier Becerra is a heavy favorite over Republican Steve Hilton in the November runoff for California governor. More from Lisa Carton.
7: Hilton says California desperately needs change and Becerra is more of the same.
8: I shudder to think what will happen to California if this guy wins. We are heading for the cliff and we've got to turn away from it before it's too late.
7: A new UC Berkeley Institute of Governmental Studies and an LA Times poll shows Becerra is supported by 52% of likely voters, while Hilton is polling at 31%. The survey was conducted between May 19th and 24th before both candidates advance out of the primary election. Becerra was expected to receive strong support in heavily Democratic California.
1: I'm Michael Kastner.
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11: Here is this hour's headlines from the Arkansas Now newsroom. The trial for Cameron Bone, one of four people arrested after a Turning Point USA event outside the Arkansas governor's mansion in March, was postponed Thursday and rescheduled for September 10th. The presiding judge granted the continuance so prosecutors can complete discovery. Bone faces misdemeanor charges, including obstruction, resisting arrest, and disorderly conduct after police say he interfered with an arrest and refused to comply. The deadline for students to apply for the Arkansas Academic Challenge Scholarship is July 1st. The scholarship is available to Arkansas residents attending two-year or four-year in-state colleges or universities. Both traditional and non-traditional students are eligible. The Miss Arkansas pageant is underway at Robinson Performance Hall in Little Rock. The competition wraps up tomorrow with the crowning of the next Miss Arkansas. From the Arkansas Now newsroom, I'm Kelly Conley.
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15: 9 minutes after 9 o'clock. Good morning, everyone. Weather forecast calling for cloudy in the morning, sunny in the afternoon. There is a 70% chance for rain today and a high in the mid-80s. Partly cloudy, becoming mostly cloudy with a 20% chance for rain tonight and 72. For tomorrow, partly sunny. There is a 50% chance for some rain and a high temperature of 92. 70% chance for rain tomorrow night. 60% chance for rain on Sunday. 91, the high yesterday. 78, the overnight low. 81 is the temperature now.

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used to chase that boy home from school. We called him Freckled Face, a red-headed fool. 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He wasn't cool like me. And sticks and stones didn't break any bones, but we never

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3: It is 26 minutes after 9 o'clock. We do have local and regional news at 10 this morning. Cloudy in the morning, sunny in the afternoon with a 70% chance for rain today and 85 degrees. Tonight, partly cloudy, becoming mostly cloudy with a 20% chance for rain, an overnight low of 72. Partly sunny, there is a 50% chance for some rain tomorrow with a high temperature of 92. 70% chance for rain tomorrow night and a 60% chance for rain on Sunday. 91 the high yesterday, 78 the overnight low, 82 is the temperature now.

she came to see him one last time. Oh, and we all wondered if she would. And it kept running through my mind. This time, he's over her for good.

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1: Livestock prices down. Good morning, I'm Scotty Woodson on the EAB Ag Network with your EAB opening market report. July corn at 415 and a quarter, 3.5, with September corn at 423, up 3. July soybeans, 1117 and a half, up 2.5, with August soybeans, 1122 and a quarter, up 1.75. July wheat at 592 and a half, up 5.75, with September wheat at 603, up 4.75. July cotton at 7252, up 3, with December cotton at 7642, up 6. July rice at 1212, down 8.5 cents, with September rice at 1246, down 10.5. Moving on to livestock now, June live cattle at 250.85, down 62.5. August live cattle at 242.17.5, down 50. August feeder cattle at 358.90, down 75. September feeder cattle at 355.82.5, down 70. June lane hogs at 92.57.5, down 20, with July hogs at 95.17.5, down 145. That's your EAB opening market report, and I'm Scotty Woodson. Have a great day.
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6: Weather forecast calling for mostly cloudy, becoming mostly sunny. There is a 70% chance for rain today and a high in the mid-80s. Tonight, 20% chance for rain, partly cloudy, becoming mostly cloudy with an overnight low of 72. Partly sunny, a 50% chance for rain tomorrow with a high temperature of 92. 70% chance for rain tomorrow night, 60% chance for rain on Sunday. 91 the high yesterday, 78 the overnight low. 82 degrees is the temperature now. We do have local news at 10 o'clock. Me.

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1: Good morning, everyone. Mostly cloudy skies right now, and 83 is the temperature. An unsettled weather pattern will persist through the early part of next week, with multiple chances for showers and thunderstorms. Though severe weather probabilities remain low, below normal temperatures are anticipated next week, with highs in the low 80s. Rain chances will persist through today as the aforementioned front stalls over central Mississippi. Additional precipitation chances will manifest tomorrow as this boundary returns north as a warm front. The majority the Mid-South staying dry as that occurs, but ensemble members remain consistent in at least isolated shower and thunderstorm coverage through the evening hours. Broad upper-level troughing will begin to develop over the Mid-South on Sunday, allowing another cold front to eject towards the area. One model places a 10 to 15% chance of overlapping severe weather ingredients Sunday afternoon as the boundary pushes across the area. The environment will support better storm organizations along the front, though poor lapse rates should limit storms to mainly a damaging wind threat. The bigger story will be unseasonably cool air that lasts into the middle part of next week. Afternoon highs will be in the low to mid 80s on Monday and Tuesday, which is around 10 degrees below normal. Long-range guidance places additional rain chances for the end of next week as an upper-level low-pressure system develops over Texas. However, run-to-run inconsistencies remain, so expect a potential wet end to the work week next week, with temperatures increasing to near normal. Mostly cloudy this morning, becoming mostly sunny this afternoon. There is a chance for a shower or two, especially in the morning, but could pop up in the afternoon as well. 85 for a high today. Partly cloudy early this evening, becoming mostly cloudy with a slight chance for showers and thunderstorms. Low temperature in the low 70s, a 20% chance for rain. And then partly sunny with a slight chance for some showers and thunderstorms in the morning, and a chance for thunderstorms in the afternoon tomorrow, 50% chance. High temperature of 92 with a heat index of 106. There's a 70% chance for some showers and thunder showers on Saturday night, low temperature of 75. And then mostly cloudy, a 60% chance for some rain on Sunday, and a high of 85. 91 the high yesterday, 78 the overnight low. Clouds and 82 degrees now.
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1: It is time now for local and regional news. It's Friday. Today is June the 12th, 2026. The Barton School Board has named an interim superintendent to take over for Dr. Bruce Guthrie. Guthrie resigned Monday as the Barton superintendent to take over the same role at Lone Oak. The school board voted not to accept Guthrie's resignation Monday, but in a special meeting yesterday, changed that vote and accepted the resignation. The board then named Barton High School Principal Megan Guthrie as the interim superintendent. She'll serve in that role through the 2026-2027 school year. Guthrie began his educational career as a teacher and coach and administrator at Wynn Junior High School. The Guthries are not related. U.S. Senator John Bozeman of Arkansas says his work and the Senate Ag Committee's work on trying to get a new farm bill may be about to see some fruit. He comments.
4: We have a tremendous opportunity before us to update farm policies and Farm Bill 2.0. I look forward to releasing text very soon that incorporates many bipartisan measures and, just as importantly, the priorities of farmers.
1: Bozeman says it's needed given the high cost of operating a farm with high fertilizer, gas, and equipment cost. It's been since 2018 since Congress has passed a farm bill. Bozeman hopes a new one is in place by this fall. The Cross County Quorum Court and the Wynn and Cross County School Boards will all meet Monday night. The Quorum Court will meet at 6 p.m. Monday at the Cross County Courthouse. The Wynn School Board will also meet at 6 p.m. Now, there is a full agenda for the meeting, which will be held at the Administration Building on Bridges Avenue. Meeting will include a proposal for lunch meal price changes, handbook changes, and the renewal of the student athletic insurance policy and insurance for vehicles and mobile equipment. District's annual discipline report will also be given. Board members will also consider bids for new high school furniture and an automated floor scrubber. Other policy changes and employment recommendations will also be considered. Cross County School Board will meet at 6 p.m. Monday in the Administration Building on the Cross County campus. That meeting will also include some policy updates, approval to move some operating funds, and a resolution for a consent administrative order with ADEQ. Superintendent's report will also be given, along with updates on curriculum and construction. The Wynn Building Inspector's Office has released the report from May. The office issued a total of 18 permits and completed a total of 57 inspections. During the month, there were 3 permits issued for fencing, 2 each for residential electrical single family and residential HVAC single family, and 1 each for residential single family manufactured home, residential generator, residential accessory building, commercial building up to 10,000 square feet, commercial HVAC, and commercial plumbing. There were 8 inspections for residential electrical single family and 8 fire inspections. There were 8 inspections for smoke detectors and 7 for public safety. There were 4 inspections for residential plumbing single family, 2 each for residential HVAC single family, commercial building up to 10,000 square feet, 2 for foundation framing, and 2 final inspections. There was also 1 inspection each for residential generator, fencing, commercial electrical, commercial HVAC, commercial plumbing, and commercial gas. There was 1 contractor license sold for $50. $2,000. Total receipts for the month are $2,730.75. It's 9 minutes after 10 o'clock.
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1: Tracy Ann Rice of Caldwell died Tuesday at her home. She was 56. She was born in Forest City. She lived in St. Francis County all of her life. She is survived by her father, J.C. Rice of Colt, a sister, Tammy Harold of Manila. She was preceded in death by her mother, Peggy Rice, her stepmother, Debbie Rice, and a brother, Keith Rice. Services will be at Stephen's Funeral Home Chapel in Forest City at 11 this morning. Burial will be at the Forest Park Cemetery. Visitation is underway. Stephen's Funeral Home of Forest City is in charge of arrangements. Anita Holt Thwing of Wynn died last Thursday, a week ago yesterday. She was born in Memphis. She worked as a librarian for Wynn Public Schools. She was a longtime member and elder of the Wynn Presbyterian Church. Survivors include her children, Valerie Thwing of Little Rock, Beverly Harold of Little Rock, Anita Fisher of Wynn, Jim Thwing of Wynn, 3 grandchildren, 4 great-grandchildren. She is also survived by her sister, Marilyn McMurtry of Phoenix, Arizona. Visitation will be from 10 a.m. to 11 a.m. tomorrow at Wynn Presbyterian Church. Services will begin at 11. Conodal Funeral Home is in charge of arrangements. Memorials to the Wynn Presbyterian Church, 1735 East Poplar in Wynn, 72396. Michael Lloyd Sutherland of Wynn died on May 29th. He was 49. Throughout his life, he worked a variety of jobs, including positions as a delivery driver for Pepsi and later UPS. Survivors include his parents, Gary and Cynthia Sutherland of Wynn, 3 daughters, Macy Sutherland, Emily Sutherland, and Amy Lynn Sutherland, all of Jonesboro, 2 brothers, Lane Sutherland of Centerton, and Jason Sutherland of Delaware, Oklahoma, and 1 sister, Amber PV of Wynn. Family will hold a memorial service Sunday, June 21st, 2 p.m. at the Three Trees Cowboy Church. Burial will be private at Cross Lawn. Cross County Funeral Service and Crematory is in charge of arrangements. 13 after 10 a.m.
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1: Gasoline prices nationally and in Arkansas have been easing over the last 3 weeks. Prices in Arkansas have fallen 25 cents per gallon in the past month and 12 cents per gallon in the last week. Average price of a gallon of gasoline in Arkansas yesterday was $3.75, just under a dollar more than the $2.77 of a year ago. Arkansas's average gas price remained below the national average of $4.13 a gallon. Diesel prices in Arkansas are also declining. The state average for a gallon of diesel was at $4.79 a gallon yesterday, down 12 cents from the $4.91 of a week ago and 40 cents from a month ago. Oil prices have fallen nearly 12% over the last month, just below $90 a barrel for crude oil. Google held closed-door, invitation-only meetings in Little Rock and West Memphis yesterday to discuss plans to build data centers in the two cities. Google is building a $4 billion data center in West Memphis. Work on that is underway. The company also plans a data center for the port of Little Rock. Google is working with Energy Arkansas on a plan to power the West Memphis data center. The Arkansas Public Service Commission has approved a special rate contract between Google and Energy for the West Memphis project. Google did not say why the public and press were excluded from yesterday's meetings and did not say how many other invitation-only meetings have been or will be held. Cypress Creek Energy says it has secured $3.5 billion in financing for the construction of the Steel River Energy Center in Mississippi County. The solar and battery storage facility is expected to provide 2.45 gigawatts of solar and 2.9 gigawatts of battery storage by 2029 when three phases of construction are completed. It's one of the largest solar and battery storage developments in the country. A press release yesterday says long-term power sales for the first two phases was secured through a virtual power purchase agreement with an unnamed investment grade corporate counterparty. Along with construction financing, Cypress Creek closed tax equity financing with a major tax equity investor. Arkansas Governor Sarah Sanders has declared June as Fidelity Month in Arkansas. The proclamation cites the nation's founding values of faith, liberty, and patriotism. States that cultivating fidelity to God, family, community, and country contributes to human flourishing and supports a stable society. First District Congressman Rick Crawford comments about that.
8: Faith, family, and freedom is the cornerstone of our country, and it's certainly been emblematic of Governor Sanders' approach to how she governs. And so I think it's important that we do instill a sense of patriotism in our family and in our community, people around us, because we're celebrating 250th anniversary of our country. And what better time to reinstill those values, faith, family, and freedom. I think the governor is right to do that, and I think Arkansans appreciate it.
1: Proclamation says practices that encourage virtue, commitment, responsibility, and shared moral foundations strengthen individuals and communities. Proclamation says that the month of June is promoted by community and faith leaders as a time to encourage renewed dedications to those virtues and institutions. 19 after 10 a.m.
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1: The Dolly Parton Imagination Library continued to serve families throughout Arkansas in June, sending free books to over 80,000 children statewide up to age 5. The Imagination Library says, and about 44% of eligible children in Arkansas are registered for the program. That includes about 42% of children in Cross County that are served through the Arkansas Imagination Library. Books in both English and Spanish are available. 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Rebuilding efforts have started on another Wynn church damaged in the March 31st, 2023 tornado. John G. Smith is pastor of Christian Fellowship Church in downtown Wynn. He says it has been a long effort to get to this point.
13: We had to go through, you know, we was doing the FEMA thing, the SBA, and then they ran out of funding. And that's what probably the delay was, to wait and see how that came out. And of course, after that, we started fundraising, raising money, donations. The community has been incredible. Just outpouring fundraising. Really, it's grassroots. Grassroots efforts.
1: Smith says that the church has been meeting in homes since that time and has actually seen its membership increase. Smith is also the director of the Boys to Men organization, which originated through the church and ran through the E.U. Deshay building. It was also destroyed in a storm. Smith says the Boys to Men has continued with the help of a local partnership.
13: The partnership with the Delta Plus Youth Initiative, we employ even now 30 to 40 kids that worked through that church, Boys to Men program, worked through that, pumping money back into this economy. I mean, we got them working at school, we're putting them at different work sites and training. And so it really collaborates with the school. And so, yeah, it did so much in our community.
1: It is not yet known when Christian Fellowship Church will return to services in downtown Wynn. Smith says that he hopes it will be soon. The Cross County Assessor's Office is asking residents to ignore a recent email that was sent erroneously by the Arkansas Department of Finance and Administration. The email warns Arkansas residents that their assessments may have been done incorrectly. Email comes from the official Department of Finance and Administration account. However, it was not supposed to go out and was a mistake. Cross County Assessor's Office says just delete the email if you receive it. For questions, you can call the Assessor's Office, 870-238-5715. A special benefit barbecue sale is planned for tomorrow at the old Sears parking lot. It's being held by Hogapalooza. Kelly Dallas comments.
14: We're going to set up our trailer at the Sears lot like we always do. But this one's going to be a little special. So Brad South, that's a member of the Hogapalooza cooking team. His granddaughter, Savvy, back in May, was diagnosed with a stage 3 tumor located in her abdomen. So what we're going to do is all the benefits from Saturday are going to go to her parents to help pay for expenses. And so that's Morgan South, Morgan Hink now, Morgan and Jake Hink, oh, thank you, from Hot Springs.
1: Morgan South Hink was a member of the 2011 Win Lady Yellow Jacket State Championship softball team. 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Grandparents Brad and Allison South and Sheriff and Larry Lewis live in Win. The sale will begin at 11:30 tomorrow, again at the old Sears parking lot. Sports is next.
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1: Sports news now. The Ty Mims era as the Cross County head football coach will begin on August 28th. The defending Class 2A state champions will open defense of their state title at home against Harrisburg at night. Mims replaces Van Pascal, who is now the head coach at Harrison. Here is the 2026 Cross County High School football schedule. Harrisburg at home August 28th. At Palestine Wheatley, November 4th. Bart at home September 11th. At Palestine Wheatley game is September 4th. Bart at home September 11th. An open date September 18th. At Mark Tree, September 25th. At East Poinsett County, October 2nd. Desark at home October 9th, at Marianna Lee, October 16th, homecoming against McCroy, October 23rd, at Earl, October 30th, and on Thursday, November 5th, Clarendon at home. For Win, August 18th, the AAA scrimmage at Osceola, then Marion at home, August 28th, Four City at home, September 4th, at West Memphis, September 11th, an open date on September the 18th, at Brooklyn, September 25th, Green County Tech at home for homecoming October 2nd, at Valley View October 9th, Batesville at home October 16th, at Paragould October 23rd, Harding Academy at home October the 30th, at Nettleton November the 6th. It'll be Randy Coleman's first year at Wynn. Several Wynn and Cross County student athletes will be recognized during the annual Best Under the Sun banquet next month in Jonesboro. The event will be held Thursday, July 23rd, the Embassy Suites on the campus of Arkansas State University. The Best Under the Sun banquet recognizes the top student athletes and coaches from throughout Northeast Arkansas. They are chosen by City Youth Ministries, who host the banquet. Members of the Class 2A state champion Cross County Thunderbirds will be honored as a part of the banquet. They include Danny Beal, who is this year's Player of the Year in football, and Van Pascal, who is a year's Coach of the Year. Others are Caden Crawford, Mikel Ward, and Roderick Williams of Cross County, and Christian Wren of Wynn. Wynn's Lila Bunch and Ella Reed will be recognized for their accomplishments in volleyball last season. Former Wynn coach and current Jonesboro Westside volleyball coach Cody Lancaster Ziegler will be recognized as Coach of the Year. Tickets for Best Under the Sun Banquet is $50 for individuals, $500 for a table of eight. Doors open at 5, dinner at 5:30, with the awards ceremony at 6:30. Cross County Basketball Lady T-Birds are staying active this summer. The team competed in a camp yesterday at Pangburn, going 1-2 on the day. The Lady T-Birds beat the host school Pangburn before falling by 2 points to the West Side Greers Ferry West Side and Bismarck. The Cross County Girls Basketball coach, Kyle James, says the team played some good competition and is seeing progress each day. The Cross County cheerleaders participate in a team camp this week in Jonesboro. Cheerleaders took part in the National Cheerleaders Association Cheer Camp on the campus of Arkansas State. Cross County cheer coach Danielle King says both the junior and senior high squads received the Herky Team Award, which recognizes their hard work and team unity. Two athletes also receive Pin It Forward Awards, given for leadership, kindness, and encouragement toward others. Weather forecast, cloudy in the morning, sunny in the afternoon. Slight chance for some rain today and a high of 85 degrees. Partly cloudy early tonight, 20% chance for rain as it turns cloudy overnight, 72 for a overnight low. Partly sunny with a chance for some rain tomorrow, 50% chance. Look for a high of 92, 70% chance for rain tomorrow night, 60% chance for rain on Sunday. At 91, the high yesterday, 70. The overnight low, and right now the temperature is 84 degrees.
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2: Here are today's church announcements. New St. James MB Church will celebrate Pastor and First Lady Ann Stegall's 26th anniversary Sunday. That event will be held at the Odell McCallum Community Center. It'll begin at 3 p.m. The speaker will be Otis Davis of the First Baptist Church of Earl. A Happy Birthday America 250 celebration will be held at Trinity Baptist Church on Saturday, July 4th. Independence Day, it'll be held from noon to 9 p.m., and it will include activities for all ages, food, fellowship, and a large fireworks show to end the day. Trinity Baptist is located just west of Wynn on U.S. 64. Vacation Bible School will be held at Ridgeview Baptist Church in Wynn, Sunday, June 21st to Thursday, June 25th. The theme is Emerald Crossing, a study of Psalms 23. It'll be held each night, 5:45 to 8 p.m. Family night will be at 6 p.m. on Thursday, June 25th. The men's ministry at the New St. James MB Church will hold their second annual men's prayer breakfast on Saturday, June 20th. It begins at 9 at the church. Evan Parker will be in concert at Barton Chapel tomorrow. That concert begins at 6 p.m. The Barton Chapel is located on Barton Road in Tyronza.
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3: Skies will gradually become partly sunny with highs today in the mid-80s. Tonight, partly cloudy skies with a low near 70 degrees. Tomorrow for Saturday, we've got partly sunny skies. It's going to start getting hot all over again with highs close to 90 and a heat index of 100. We do have a slim chance of a shower or storm for Saturday, then a better chance of showers and thunderstorms for Saturday night. We've got cloudy skies on Sunday with highs low 80s. From the Arkansas Now Weather Center, I'm meteorologist Laura Huckabee.

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1: Cattle prices falling hard again. Hello, I'm Scotty Woodson on the EAB Ag Network with your EAB Midday Market Report. July corn at 415 and a quarter up 3.5, with September corn at 423 and a quarter up 3.25. July soybeans 1115 and a half up 0.5, with August soybeans 1120 and 3/4 up 0.25. July wheat at 589 and 3/4 up 3, with September wheat at 6.5 up 2.25. July cotton at 7284 up 35, with December cotton at 7635 down 1. July rice at 1205 down 15.5 cents. September rise to 1240 down 16.5. Moving on to livestock now. June live cattle 247.87.5 down 360, with August live cattle 238.77.5 down 390. August feeder cattle 355.60 down 405, with September feeder cattle 352.25 down 427.5. June lane hogs at 92.50 down 27.5. July hogs at 97 even up 37.5. 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
5: Skies will gradually become partly sunny with highs today in the mid-80s. Tonight, partly cloudy skies with a low near 70 degrees. Tomorrow for Saturday, we've got partly sunny skies. It's going to start getting hot all over again with highs close to 90 and a heat index of 100. We do have a slim chance of a shower or storm for Saturday, then a better chance of showers and thunderstorms for Saturday night. We've got cloudy skies on Sunday with highs low 80s. From the Arkansas Now Weather Center, I'm meteorologist Laura Huckabee.

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1: President Trump is touting a peace deal with Iran he says could be signed as early as this weekend. NBC's Richard Engel reports that according to the president, Iran has agreed never to produce or obtain a nuclear weapon.
2: And that as soon as the two sides sign this memorandum of understanding, a first phase of a deal, that the Strait of Hormuz would open, potentially lowering gas prices. But Iran is saying that nothing has yet been finalized, not a preliminary deal, not a final deal.
1: Iran state media is reporting that while Tehran has not yet reached an agreement with the U.S., it could still happen. President Trump said terms that were leaked related to a deal with Iran are fake news and have nothing to do with what's been agreed to. In a post on Truth Social, the president pushed back on reports from Iranian state media and called Iranian leaders very dishonorable and said an official deal signing ceremony could take place this weekend, maybe in Europe, involving Vice President J.D. Vance and Iranian officials. The U.S. Park Police has started an investigation after the numbers 8647 appeared etched in the grass near the Washington Monument yesterday. Images taken from the top of the monument showed the numbers, which were apparently created from dead or discolored grass. Investigators have taken samples for testing to determine what caused the discoloration. The U.S. will play its first World Cup match in California tonight. The team will take on Paraguay at SoFi Stadium in Inglewood at 9 p.m. Eastern. There will be a star-studded opening ceremony before the event. There will be stepped-up security at the Frostbank Center in San Antonio tomorrow for Game 5 of the NBA Finals.
3: San Antonio, we're cut a little bit differently, cut out of a different cloth than most other major cities. So we're hoping to not see anything, but if it happens, we'll be ready for it.
1: Sheriff Javier Salazar says he was shocked by what he saw in New York City after Game 4. Fights between fans have flooded social media, and in one case, Spurs star Victor Wembanyama had to dodge a thrown object while walking off a team bus. Salazar vowed to protect players on both teams while they're in town. I'm Chris Caraggio. The Rainbow Push Coalition's annual conference is underway on Chicago's South Side. Yesterday, former Democratic presidential nominee Hillary Clinton addressed the gathering and called for a grassroots effort to counter what she referred to as a revolution to turn the clock back.
4: We don't need to have a bunch of elected officials leading this new movement.
5: That's right.
4: We need to have it be from the bottom up, the grassroots, coming back to get organized and move forward again.
1: This is the first time the event has been held since the death of the coalition's founder, civil rights leader Reverend Jesse Jackson. His son Youssef is now at the helm as president of PUSH. There's a new memorial that honors retired members of New York City's fire department who assisted with 9/11 recovery and later died. This is for the firefighters who were retired at the time of the 9/11 terror attacks but went in to help with the recovery efforts at Ground Zero and then later died from 9/11 related toxins. The new memorial wall is at FDNY headquarters. The FBI is taking down 13 fake job websites tied to suspected Chinese agents targeting U.S. military and defense workers, Tammy Trujillo reports.
6: The DOJ says the sites post as consulting firms and advertised jobs for people with security clearances. The fake recruiters used phony profiles and easy money job offers to get sensitive U.S. information. The FBI says the sites are disabled and now show federal warning pages. The Chinese embassy in Washington denies the claims.
1: A woman in New Mexico has died after being exposed to the plague. The Santa Fe Health Department says nobody around the woman is showing any symptoms. The plague is a bacterial infection carried by rodents. The U.S. averages about 7 human plague cases a year. The illness is highly treatable if caught in time. Vice President J.D. Vance is set to appear on The View. His appearance comes as Disney and the Trump administration have been clashing over license renewals for 8 ABC TV stations. Vance will discuss his new book, as well as the latest political headlines with all 6 of the program's co-hosts. The episode airs on June 16th. I'm Chris Caraggio.
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5: Here's this hour's headlines from the Arkansas Now newsroom. 4 years ago this week, AAA reported Arkansas's gasoline price had reached a record high of $4.54 a gallon. Now, the statewide average for regular unleaded currently stands at $3.74 a gallon, 97 cents higher than a year ago this week. An 84-year-old woman from Fordyce has been identified as the victim of a drowning on Wednesday at the Carl Reedus Jr. Aquatic Center in Pine Bluff. Pine Bluff Police Department is currently investigating that incident. And new enrollment data shows that Affordable Care Act marketplace enrollment has declined in several states following the expiration of the enhanced premium subsidies. Researchers with Georgetown University found Arkansas fell 16%. Johnny Story in the Arkansas Now newsroom.
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11: Skies will gradually become partly sunny with highs today in the mid-80s. Tonight, partly cloudy skies with a low near 70 degrees. Tomorrow for Saturday, we've got partly sunny skies. It's going to start getting hot all over again with highs close to 90 and a heat index of 100. We do have a slim chance of a shower or storm for Saturday, then a better chance of showers and thunderstorms for Saturday night. We've got cloudy skies on Sunday with highs low 80s. From the Arkansas Now Weather Center, I'm meteorologist Laura Huckabee.

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4: Skies will gradually become partly sunny with highs today in the mid-80s. Tonight, partly cloudy skies with a low near 70 degrees. Tomorrow for Saturday, we've got partly sunny skies. It's going to start getting hot all over again with highs close to 90 and a heat index of 100. We do have a slim chance of a shower or storm for Saturday, then a better chance of showers and thunderstorms for Saturday night. We've got cloudy skies on Sunday with highs low 80s. From the Arkansas Now Weather Center, I'm meteorologist Laura Huckabee.

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2: 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We would like to say thank you, Cross County and the surrounding counties, that has given us the opportunity to earn and to work for your business with your purchases as well as the quotes. No matter what you may need or just looking for, we have several avenues that we work with manufacturers on in looking for certain types of equipment. No matter how large or how small, we would be glad to go to work for you. And we would like to say to all the fathers out there, Happy Father's Day.
3: Skies will gradually become partly sunny with highs today in the mid-80s. Tonight, partly cloudy skies with a low near 70 degrees. Tomorrow for Saturday, we've got partly sunny skies. It's going to start getting hot all over again with highs close to 90 and a heat index of 100. We do have a slim chance of a shower or storm for Saturday, then a better chance of showers and thunderstorms for Saturday night. We've got cloudy skies on Sunday with highs low 80s. From the Arkansas Now Weather Center, I'm meteorologist Laura Huckabee.

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EAB, East Arkansas Broadcasters. 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
1: President Trump is calling terms that were leaked related to a deal with Iran fake news. In a post on Truth Social, he pushed back on reports from Iranian state media and called Iranian leaders very dishonorable. It all comes after Trump said yesterday that he had canceled scheduled strikes against Iran as progress was being made on a deal with the Middle Eastern country. There's been a mass shooting in the West Texas town of Midland.
2: We do have 11 known victims at this time. There's at least one victim that is dead on the scene.
1: That's Mayor Lori Blong. The suspect is currently holding police at bay. It's still unclear who the gunman is or how the shooting started. The defense team for the man accused of fatally shooting Charlie Kirk is asking a judge to block hearsay evidence and sanction prosecutors. Tyler Robinson is in court today for a routine step in the proceeding where the state must show it has probable cause to bring the case against him. His legal team argues that allowing the hearsay evidence would deny the defense the chance to cross-examine the actual witnesses, but prosecutors have said Robinson allegedly admitted to killing Charlie Kirk in conversations with multiple people. A search is underway south of the Arizona border for the possible remains of Nancy Guthrie. Multiple reports say volunteers went to Nogales, Sonora in Mexico after a local collective received an anonymous tip that her remains were buried in the area. No evidence of Guthrie's remains or a possible grave has been found as of yet. The United States is set to face off against Paraguay in its first World Cup match tonight in California. The game will take place at SoFi Stadium in Inglewood at 9 p.m. Eastern. There will be a star-studded opening ceremony before the event. Today's match will mark the 10th time that the U.S. and Paraguay have faced off in their head-to-head history that stretches all the way back to the very first World Cup back in 1930. And the NBA Finals shifts back to San Antonio tomorrow night for Game 5. The Knicks lead the series 3-1 and are one victory away from their first NBA title since 1973. I'm Chris Caraccio. It was 10 years ago today that a gunman walked into an Orlando nightclub and opened fire, killing 49 people and wounding 53 others in the second deadliest mass shooting in America. Orlando resident Gary Wilford was recently paying his respects at the Pulse Interim Memorial.
3: You wish you can bring him back, but you'll never bring him back. You know, one person made one decision that changed entire lives. It's sad.
1: Orlando commemorated the tragic event with a week of remembrance, culminating in a public ceremony today, featuring moments of silence, music, and speeches from survivors, families, and community leaders. The scheduled execution of Alabama death row inmate Jeffrey Lee has been postponed. It comes after the U.S. Supreme Court last night voted to leave in place a lower court injunction that said the state's use of nitrogen hypoxia to carry out executions is unconstitutional. Lee has requested to be put to death by a firing squad. Golf star Phil Mickelson is no longer a member of the Farms Golf Club outside of San Diego following allegations of inappropriate contact with a female employee. Golf Digest reports the employee accused the six-time major champ of making non-consensual physical contact before a round of golf earlier this spring. Club officials reportedly opened up an investigation and confronted Mickelson while he was on the course. The club later terminated his membership. A spokesperson for the 55-year-old golfer said any misunderstanding has been cleared up. The hottest time of the year in the U.S. is approaching. Dr. Casilda Balmaceda, a neurologist, says it's important to keep an eye out for those who look like they're experiencing a heat illness.
4: It's very important that if we see anybody in the street with slurred speech or confusion, that is a sign of heat stroke. Those patients, we should call 911 immediately. Those patients sometimes appear so confused that they don't actually know that they have a heat stroke.
1: During extreme heat, the CDC recommends staying hydrated and avoiding alcohol or drinks high in sugar and sodium. The CDC says that signs that the body is overheating include muscle cramping, shortness of breath, dizziness, and headaches. I'm Chris Caraccio.
5: It is time now for local and regional news. It's Friday. Today is June the 12th, 2026. The Barton School Board has named an interim superintendent to take over for Dr. Bruce Guthrie. Guthrie resigned Monday as the Barton superintendent to take over the same role at Lone Oak. The school board voted not to accept Guthrie's resignation Monday, but in a special meeting yesterday, changed that vote and accepted the resignation. The board then named Barton High School Principal Megan Guthrie as the interim superintendent. She'll serve in that role through the 2026-2027 school year. Guthrie began his educational career as a teacher and coach and administrator at Wynn Junior High School. The Guthries are not related. U.S. Senator John Bozeman of Arkansas says his work and the Senate Ag Committee's work on trying to get a new farm bill may be about to see some fruit. He comments.
6: We have a tremendous opportunity before us to update farm policies and Farm Bill 2.0. I look forward to releasing text very soon that incorporates many bipartisan measures and, just as importantly, the priorities of farmers.
5: Bozeman says it's needed given the high cost of operating a farm with high fertilizer, gas, and equipment cost. It's been since 2018 since Congress has passed a farm bill. Bozeman hopes a new one is in place by this fall. The Cross County Quorum Court and the Wynn and Cross County School Boards will all meet Monday night. The Quorum Court will meet at 6 p.m. Monday at the Cross County Courthouse. The Wynn School Board will also meet at 6 p.m. Now, there is a full agenda for the meeting, which will be held at the Administration Building on Bridges Avenue. Meeting will include a proposal for lunch meal price changes, handbook changes, and the renewal of the student athletic insurance policy and insurance for vehicles and mobile equipment. District's annual discipline report will also be given. Board members will also consider bids for new high school furniture and an automated floor scrubber. Other policy changes and employment recommendations will also be considered. Cross County School Board will meet at 6 p.m. Monday in the Administration Building on the Cross County campus. That meeting will also include some policy updates, approval to move some operating funds, and a resolution for a consent administrative order with ADEQ. Superintendent's report will also be given, along with updates on curriculum and construction. The Wynn Building Inspector's Office has released the report from May. The office issued a total of 18 permits and completed a total of 57 inspections. During the month, there were 3 permits issued for fencing, 2 each for residential electrical single family and residential HVAC single family, and 1 each for residential single family, manufactured home, residential generator, residential accessory building, commercial building up to 10,000 square feet, commercial HVAC, and commercial plumbing. There were 8 inspections for residential electrical single family and 8 fire inspections. There were 8 inspections for smoke detectors and 7 for public safety. There were 4 inspections for residential plumbing, single family, 2 each for residential HVAC, single family, commercial building up to 10,000 square feet, 2 for foundation framing, and 2 final inspections. There was also 1 inspection each for residential generator, fencing, commercial electrical, commercial HVAC, commercial plumbing, and commercial gas. There was 1 contractor license sold for $50. Total receipts for the month are $2,730.75.
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5: Gasoline prices nationally and in Arkansas have been easing over the last 3 weeks. Prices in Arkansas have fallen 25 cents per gallon in the past month and 12 cents per gallon in the last week. Average price of a gallon of gasoline in Arkansas yesterday was $3.75, just under a dollar more than the $2.77 of a year ago. Arkansas's average gas price remained below the national average of $4.13 a gallon. Diesel prices in Arkansas are also declining. The state average for a gallon of diesel was at $4.79 a gallon yesterday, down 12 cents from the $4.91 of a week ago and 40 cents from a month ago. Oil prices have fallen nearly 12% over the last month, just below $90 a barrel for crude oil. Google held closed-door, invitation-only meetings in Little Rock and West Memphis yesterday to discuss plans to build data centers in the two cities. Google is building a $4 billion data center in West Memphis. Work on that is underway. The company also plans a data center for the Port of Little Rock. Google is working with Energy Arkansas on a plan to power the West Memphis data center. The Arkansas Public Service Commission has approved a special rate contract between Google and Energy for the West Memphis project. Google did not say why the public and press were excluded from yesterday's meetings and did not say how many other invitation-only meetings have been or will be held. Cypress Creek Energy says it has secured $3.5 billion in financing for the construction of the Steel River Energy Center in Mississippi County. The solar and battery storage facility is expected to provide 2.45 gigawatts of solar and 2.9 gigawatts of battery storage by 2029 when three phases of construction are completed. It's one of the largest solar and battery storage developments in the country. A press release yesterday says long-term power sales for the first two phases was secured through a virtual power purchase agreement with an unnamed investment-grade corporate counterparty. Along with construction financing, Cypress Creek closed tax equity financing with a major tax equity investor. Arkansas Governor Sarah Sanders has declared June as Fidelity Month in Arkansas. The proclamation cites the nation's founding values of faith, liberty, and patriotism, states that cultivating fidelity to God, family, community, and country contributes to human flourishing and supports a stable society. First District Congressman Rick Crawford comments about that.
8: Faith, family, and freedom is the cornerstone of our country, and it's certainly been emblematic of Governor Sanders' approach to how she governs. And so I think it's important that we do instill a sense of patriotism in our family and in our community, people around us, because we're celebrating 250th anniversary of our country. And what better time to reinstill those values, faith, family, and freedom. I think the governor is right to do that, and I think Arkansans appreciate it.
5: Proclamation says practices that encourage virtue, commitment, responsibility, and shared moral foundations strengthen individuals and communities. Proclamation says that the month of June is promoted by community and faith leaders as a time to encourage renewed dedications to those virtues and institutions.
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5: The Dolly Parton Imagination Library continued to serve families throughout Arkansas in June, sending free books to over 80,000 children statewide up to age five. The Imagination Library says that about 44% of eligible children in Arkansas are registered for the program. That includes about 42% of children in Cross County that are served through the Arkansas Imagination Library. Books in both English and Spanish are available. For information, visit imaginationlibrary.com or contact Tammy Benson at the Arkansas Imagination Library at 501-472-1762 or email Tammy at arimaginationlibrary.org. Rebuilding efforts have started on another wind church damaged in the March 31st, 2023 tornado. John G. Smith is pastor of Christian Fellowship Church in downtown Wynn. He says it has been a long effort to get to this point.
10: We had to go through, you know, we was doing the FEMA thing, the SBA, and then they ran out of funding. And that's what probably the delay was, to wait and see how that came out. And of course, after that, we started fundraising, raising money, donations. The community had been incredible, just outpouring fundraising. Really, it's grassroots.
5: Smith says that the church has been meeting at home since that time and has actually seen its membership increase. Smith is also the director of the Boys to Men organization, which originated through the church and ran through the E.U. Deshaies building. It was also destroyed in a storm. Smith says the Boys to Men has continued with the help of a local partnership.
10: In partnership with the Delta Plus Youth Initiative, we employ even now 30 to 40 kids that work through that church, Boys to Men program, work through that, pumping money back into this economy. I mean, we got them working at school, we put them at different work sites and training. And so, really, collaboration with the school. And so, yeah, it did so much in our community.
5: It is not yet known when Christian Fellowship Church will return to services in downtown Wynn. Smith says that he hopes it will be soon. The Cross County Assessor's Office is asking residents to ignore a recent email that was sent erroneously by the Arkansas Department of Finance and Administration. The email warns Arkansas residents that their assessments may have been done incorrectly. Email comes from the official Department of Finance and Administration account. However, it was not supposed to go out and was a mistake. Cross County Assessor's Office says just delete the email if you receive it. For questions, you can call the Assessor's Office, 870-238-5715. A special benefit barbecue sale is planned for tomorrow at the old Sears parking lot. It's being held by Hogapalooza. Kelly Dallas comments.
11: We're going to set up our trailer at the Sears lot like we always do. 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So Brad South, that's a member of the Hogapalooza cooking team, his granddaughter, Savvy, back in May, was diagnosed with a stage 3 tumor located in her abdomen. So what we're going to do is all the benefits from Saturday are going to go to her parents to help pay for expenses. And so that's Morgan South, Morgan Hink now, Morgan and Jake Hink, oh, thank you, from Hot Springs.
5: Morgan South Hink was a member of the 2011 Wynn Lady Yellow Jacket State Championship softball team. 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Grandparents Brad and Allison South and Sheriff and Larry Lewis live in Wynn. 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
5: Anita Hote Thwing of Wynn died last Thursday, a week ago yesterday. She was born in Memphis. She worked as a librarian for Wynn Public Schools. She was a longtime member and elder of the Wynn Presbyterian Church. Survivors include her children, Valerie Thwing of Little Rock, Beverly Harold of Little Rock, Anita Fisher of Wynn, Jim Thwing of Wynn, 3 grandchildren, 4 great-grandchildren. She is also survived by her sister, Marilyn McMurtry of Phoenix, Arizona, Visitation will be from 10 a.m. to 11 a.m. tomorrow at Wynn Presbyterian Church. Services will begin at 11. Conodal Funeral Home is in charge of arrangements, memorials to the Wynn Presbyterian Church, 1735 East Poplar in Wynn, 72396. Michael Lloyd Sutherland of Wynn died on May 29th. He was 49. Throughout his life, he worked a variety of jobs, including positions as a delivery driver for Pepsi and later UPS. Survivors include his parents, Gary and Cynthia Sutherland of Wynn, three daughters, Macy Sutherland, Emily Sutherland, and Amy Lynn Sutherland, all of Jonesboro, two brothers, Lane Sutherland of Centerton, and Jason Sutherland of Delaware, Oklahoma, and one sister, Amber PV of Wynn. Family will hold a memorial service Sunday, June 21st, 2 p.m. at the Three Trees Cowboy Church. Burial will be private at Cross Lawn. Cross County Funeral Service and Crematory is in charge of arrangements.
13: As we all know, the world can feel heavy sometimes, and even dark. 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
5: Sports news now. The Ty Mims era as the Cross County head football coach will begin on August 28th. The defending Class 2A state champions will open defense of their state title at home against Harrisburg at night. Mims replaces Van Pascal, who is now the head coach at Harrison. Here is the 2026 Cross County High School football schedule. Harrisburg at home August 28th. At Palestine Wheatley, November 4th. Bart at home September 11th. At Palestine Wheatley game is September 4th. Bart at home September 11th. An open date September 18th. At Mark Tree, September 25th. At East Poinsett County, October 2nd. Desark at home October 9th, at Mariana Lee, October 16th, homecoming against McCroy, October 23rd, at Earl, October 30th, and on Thursday, November 5th, Clarendon at home. For Wynn, August 18th, the AAA scrimmage at Osceola, then Marion at home, August 28th, Four City at home, September 4th, at West Memphis, September 11th, an open date on September the 18th, at Brooklyn, September 25th, Greene County Tech at home for homecoming October 2nd, at Valley View October 9th, Batesville at home October 16th, at Paragould October 23rd, Harding Academy at home October the 30th, at Nettleton November the 6th. It'll be Randy Coleman's first year at Wynn. Several Wynn and Cross County student athletes will be recognized during the annual Best Under the Sun banquet next month in Jonesboro. The event will be held Thursday, July 23rd, the Embassy Suites on the campus of Arkansas State University. The Best Under the Sun banquet recognizes the top student athletes and coaches from throughout Northeast Arkansas. They are chosen by City Youth Ministries, who hosts the banquet. Members of the Class 2A state champion Cross County Thunderbirds will be honored as a part of the banquet. They include Danny Beal, who is this year's Player of the Year in football, and Van Pascal, who is a year's Coach of the Year. Others are Caden Crawford, Mikel Ward, and Roderick Williams of Cross County, and Christian Wren of Wynn. Wynn's Lila Bunch and Ella Reed will be recognized for their accomplishments in volleyball last season. Former Wynn coach and current Jonesboro Westside volleyball coach Cody Lancaster Ziegler will be recognized as Coach of the Year. Tickets for Best Under the Sun Banquet is $50 for individuals, $500 for a table of eight. Doors open at 5, dinner at 5:30, with the awards ceremony at 6:30. Cross County Basketball Lady T-Birds are staying active this summer. The team competed in a camp yesterday at Pangburn, going 1-2 on the day. The Lady T-Birds beat the host school Pangburn before falling by 2 points to the West Side, Greers Ferry West Side, and Bismarck. The Cross County Girls Basketball coach, Kyle James, says the team played some good competition and is seeing progress each day. The Cross County cheerleaders participate in a team camp this week in Jonesboro. Cheerleaders took part in the National Cheerleaders Association Cheer Camp on the campus of Arkansas State. Cross County cheer coach Danielle King says both the junior and senior high squads received the Herky Team Award, which recognizes their hard work and team unity. Two athletes also receive Pin It Forward Awards, given for leadership, kindness, and encouragement toward others. Weather forecast calling for mostly cloudy, becoming mostly sunny. There is a 70% chance for some rain today and a high in the mid-80s. Partly cloudy early tonight, becoming mostly cloudy late tonight, low of 72 with a 20% chance for rain. Partly sunny, there is a 50% chance for rain tomorrow, and a high temperature around 92 degrees, 70% chance for rain tomorrow night, and a 60% chance for rain on Sunday.
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5: 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July corn at 414 and a half, up 2 3/4, with September corn at 423, up 3. July soybeans 1116 and 3/4, up 1 3/4, with August soybeans 1121 and a half, up 1. July wheat at 588 and a quarter, up 1 1/2, with September wheat at 599 and a quarter, up 1. July cotton at 7291, up 42, with December cotton at 7624, down 12. July rice 1199. Down 21 and a half cents, with September rice at 1234, down 22 and a half. Moving on to livestock now, June live cattle at 249.85, down 162 and a half. August live cattle at 240.40, down 227 and a half. August feeder cattle at 357.30, down 235. September feeder cattle at 354.35, down 217 and a half. June lane hogs at 92.50, down 27 and a half. July hogs at 97.22 and a half, up 60. That's your EAB Noon Market Report, and I'm Scotty Woodson. Have a great day.
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16: Engage indeed, folks. Welcome to Tradio TGIF. June 12th already. 12:38 in the p.m. already. And currently, it's only 87 degrees. Not too far from yesterday, folks. 86.7. We're going to round that up to 87, folks. Welcome to Tradio. Buy, sell, or trade, lost and found. Things of that nature, 870-238-5996. We've got some text messages in. Let's go ahead and start with those, folks. We've got a garage sale tomorrow. As in tomorrow, Saturday, June 13th, 8 a.m. until 1 p.m. They have location in South Ridge Cove, right here in Wynn. We'll touch back off that in a moment. We have a caller. Good afternoon. You're live on Tradio.
17: Hey, how you doing?
16: Doing all right. How about you today?
17: Oh, I'm doing all right. I've still got some Honda three-wheeler parts and some scrap metal I need to get rid of. I'm being reached at 870-318-2919 for details.
16: I've got you. I'm just gonna, you have a good weekend, sir.
17: You too. Right.
16: Good afternoon. You're live on Tradio.
18: Hello?
16: Yes, you're live on Tradio.
18: Oh, hello, sir. How you doing?
16: How are you doing? Are you call, this is Tradio.
18: This is what?
16: We'll be back in a moment. Well, she will be, folks. Sorry, I didn't mean to hang up, disconnect, but that's sometimes, folks, we've got these phone lines in, and sometimes we were on talking to Mr. Kenneth. Phone lines got crossed. That was probably not an official Tradio call, probably calling for the station. But then again, that's why I always like to give the people the greeting. Good afternoon. You are live on Tradio.
17: Yes, I have a Barnett crossbow I'm asking $50 for. And I have a circle slide that goes on a kid's playground equipment. Mm-hmm. If anybody wants it for free, they can have it. My number is 731-7134. Thank you.
16: Thank you, sir. Have a good weekend. Very nice on that, y'all. We got the crossbow, circle slide. Just contact that number, 870-713-7134. Ms. Kenneth, before we get that scrap metal, 870. Hold that thought, folks. We're getting the wires crossed, but we think we get another Tradio call. And good afternoon. You're live on Tradio.
19: Yes, I have several items for sale. Mm-hmm. I have a AM/FM radio cassette tape player for $10.
16: Okay.
19: A metal locker that came out of the Wynn Armory, and it's in good condition for $20.
16: Okay.
19: And then I have a large metal cabinet. I think it may have come out of a welder shop, and I'm asking, it's very, very heavy, and I'm asking $50 or best offer for it.
16: Okay. And what number can they reach you at, ma'am?
19: I have one more item.
16: Oh, I didn't mean to cut you off. Keep going, ma'am.
19: That's okay. I have a real old book, a two-burner camp cook stove with legs, and I don't have any idea if the burners work or not, but it's metal. It's made out of pipe in metal, and I'm asking $20 for that.
16: Okay.
19: And that's the last item. 870-261-3142. Thank you very much.
16: Oh, thank you, ma'am. You have a good weekend. Thank you. Very good. We got AM, FM cassette player. Cassette tape player, definitely. I think Rufus needs one of those, but it's only $10 on the AM/FM cassette player. Also got a metal walker, came out of the Wynn Armory, $20. Large cabinet, might have come out of a welder shop. It's heavy, only asking $50. Or best offer, got the two-burner camp cook stove with legs. Not sure about the burners, but they're only asking $28.70-261-3142. Very nice on all those. Good call so far, everybody. Let me go ahead and just reread this one text. I think we got some more coming in before we take this first break. But again, there is a garage sale tomorrow, Saturday, June 13th. They've got it listed time, 8 a.m. until 1 p.m., and the location, South Ridge Cove in Wynn. Let's go ahead and take a break, and we'll be back.
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16: Welcome back, everybody. No new text messages for the moment, but we do have something we're going to read off and talk about. It can't get any more current. In the headline right now, folks, if you're in the area, hopefully you haven't eaten lunch yet, but just in case, folks, Union Valley Baptist Church at 703 F Street. They're selling turkey legs, $15 each, behind the church just today. Now, it started at noon, and they're going to keep going until they sell out. But again, for right now, folks, Union Valley Baptist Church selling turkey legs, $15 each, right behind the church. Started at noon, and they're going to keep staying until they send all those turkey legs out. I wish I could go take a little detour right now, folks. Very nice on that. Now, again, Union Valley Baptist Church, located 703 F Street, right here in Wynn. Let's go ahead. We didn't even have time to get to the forecast earlier. Let's go ahead and jump right into it. Goodness gracious. Yesterday's high was 91. Overnight low, if you call it an overnight low, of 78 degrees. Let's jump right into this forecast. Let's see what kind of rain chances we've got for the weekend. I'm going to go read them verbatim, so buckle up, folks. Today, sunny, showers likely, chance of thunderstorms this afternoon, highs in the mid-80s, west winds only around 5 miles per hour, 70% chance of rain for the remainder of today. Tonight, partly cloudy, then becoming mostly cloudy, slight chance of showers and thunderstorms, lows in the lower 70s, northeast winds around 5 miles per hour, chance of rain for tonight, 60%. Tomorrow for Saturday, partly sunny, chance of showers, slight chance of thunderstorms Saturday morning, as well as Saturday afternoon. Humid with highs in the lower 90s. Southwest winds get a little bit stronger, breezing 5 to 10. Now, chance of rain for Saturday, 50%. Here's where we get the curveball, folks. Heat index values as high as 106 for tomorrow. Saturday night, showers likely, chance of thunderstorms, mainly in the evening before midnight. Temperatures will be the lows in the mid-70s. Chance of rain for Saturday night gets a little bit higher at 70%. Now our church forecast, Sunday morning forecast, folks. Sunday, mostly cloudy, showers likely, slight chance of thunderstorms in both the morning and afternoon. Highs will be in the mid-80s. A little bit breezier today, or Sunday. West winds are going to be 5 to 10 with up to 20-mile-per-hour wind gusts. Chance of rain for Sunday is 60%. Let's go ahead and do Sunday night and roll right into Monday. Sunday night's forecast, folks, mostly cloudy, 40% chance of showers, lows in the mid-60s. And our Monday forecast, partly sunny, chance of showers mainly in the morning, and overall 30% chance of rain and the highs in the upper 70s. So definitely nothing we can't handle for this weekend. Definitely get some winds, get some little bit light rain in there. And definitely, I think they get the splash pad open downtown. Definitely sometimes I just have to go out there and just greet the rain full blast, folks. I'm trying to think of the slide. For one reason or another, I can't place it, but I'm trying to look up it. You know, when we were kids growing up, basically it was an equivalent of a yellow trash bag, yellow piece of plastic. You get it on the water hose, and you'd run your slide down. Fun for a couple of times. But anyway, folks, let's not fret on that. Hopefully you're having a wonderful day this summer. Splash pads, swimming pools, whatever it can be. Enjoy yourselves for me first. We got plenty of time, folks. We got 11 minutes till the weekend Tradio time starts. Remember, we want to get in all those entries before the weekend. We got some more text messages coming in. So now that we got the forecast out of the way, let's go ahead and take a break, and we shall return.
0: Email from school about the incident today.
3: Scary.
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16: Welcome back, everybody. Welcome back again. Before we log these items, let's go ahead and flip back, see what some more calls and texts we got for today. But before we do that, first, we do want to go over this community calendar because we have one event that will happen over the weekend. So we definitely want to remind you about tomorrow, Juneteenth Barbecue Contest. Saturday, June 13th, Odell McCallum Community Center right here in Wynn. It's going to be held from 1 p.m. to 6 p.m. $25 entry fee. You can contact Ashley Harris, 870-208-3974, or Jeremy Bailey, 870-588-5349. For more information. Very nice, folks. Very nice. You love a good, just good barbecue is one thing, but the contest, folks, you know, I can't cook that well, do wonders with eggs, but you know, at this point, folks, I want to know, that's a good job description if I could just be a judge in barbecue contest. That'd be good. I'd be happy with that, folks. But before we go any further talking about the barbecue, we do want to go back and remind you, garage sale tomorrow, that's June 13th, 8 a.m. to 1 p.m. Southridge Cove, right here in Wynn, folks. We'll recap those other items, but let's take a break. We'll be right back.

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3: Welcome back, everybody. Welcome back to the show. We're trying to keep up with these text messages. I think we got another one. And let's go ahead and check. We've got couches and love seats for sale in Cherry Valley. Linda Smith, 870-362-5038. But that number doesn't match, folks. Just disregard that one. We're going to go ahead and take another break and get this sorted out properly. Before we do that, we need to have a promo in there, folks. But either way, we'll get back. We're not going to get back to the forecast anytime soon, but definitely enjoy the week. Enjoy it out there. Strange thing, it's actually fallen 2 degrees since the broadcast started. It was 87 degrees down to 85 at the moment. But don't let that discourage your TGIF afternoon in the slightest, people. Hopefully you got a good weekend planned. Just remember, wherever you go, whether you got family coming to you or you're going out to see the family and friends, just be cautious and be responsible on the roadways, folks. Definitely can't dispute that. Some of that good common sense. There you go. 870-238-5996. 2.5 more minutes. Let's get these text, message, and calls in, folks. 870-238. You get the next 4 digits after this break.
4: Hey, that's one nice new bike, Josie.
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3: 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Trying to get more information. I do. Well, we don't have the backlog there, but and you know, we're definitely, if you've got for sale or trade, or you know, buddy that does have for sale or trade a upright freezer, kindly let us know, 870-238-5996. Definitely a hectic

0: say, folks, but trust me, weekend will be nice, and plus that weather could be a lot worse, but according to me, we're just going to call it lovely weather, folks. Hopefully, I won't be hibernating or have any more jump scares. Trust me, I had the old headphones on a little too loud right there. That ring dazed me, but here we go, folks. Good afternoon. You're live on Tradio.
1: Yes, could you give it a number to that 2006 Nissan?
0: That 2006 Nissan, yes, sir. Let's pull this right back up. That number is 870-318-4214.
1: Okay, thank you.
0: Oh, thank you. Have a good weekend. Very nice, everybody. Again, we've got that garage sale, South Ridge Cove and Wynn. 8 a.m. to 1 p.m. tomorrow. Hopefully, you have a safe weekend, folks. Definitely, hopefully, got a safe. But as always, like I said, whether you got family, friends coming to you, you're venturing out to see them, be responsible on those roadways, people. I'll see you back here Monday. Have a great weekend. Let's enjoy this weather, too.
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3: An active shooting situation in Midland, Texas is over with the suspect dead. At least one victim was killed and 11 others were hurt. The incident began about 8:30 local time and the suspect eventually barricaded himself inside a building. Video on social media shows officers exchanging gunfire. President Trump is calling Iranian leaders very dishonorable. In a post on Truth Social, he said terms that were leaked related to a deal with Iran are fake news and have nothing to do with what's been agreed to. This all comes after Trump said yesterday that he had canceled scheduled strikes against Iran as progress was being made on a deal with the Middle Eastern country. President Trump is nominating Jay Clayton to become the next permanent director of national intelligence.
4: But the president also wants close ally Bill Pulte, a housing official with no intelligence experience, to step in briefly. Pulte's appointment had set off alarms, even from Republicans.
3: NBC's Kelly O'Donnell reports that Trump appointed Pulte to serve as acting DNI director after former director Tulsi Gabbard resigned in May. In a Truth Social post yesterday, the president urged the Senate to confirm Clayton quickly. He is the U.S. Attorney for the Southern District of New York and is the former chairman of the Securities and Exchange Commission. Elon Musk is now the world's first trillionaire. This comes after his company SpaceX went public today. The company said last night in an SEC filing that it's raising $75 billion while selling shares for $135 each. SpaceX's valuation is now above $2 trillion. The Justice Department's proposed anti-weaponization fund is indefinitely blocked following an order from a federal judge today in Virginia. A U.S. district judge issued a preliminary injunction blocking the Trump administration from creating the nearly $1.8 billion fund while a lawsuit on the matter moves forward. Plaintiffs in the case allege the fund excludes victims of the Trump administration's political targeting, but the DOJ maintains support for compensating weaponization victims. The judge is now giving the administration 1 week to provide a sworn statement that the fund will not go forward. I'm Chris Caraggio. Visa is working with OpenAI to let AI agents shop and purchase things on behalf of users. The company announced its new partnership with OpenAI on Wednesday. It allows users to connect a Visa card to ChatGPT and get to work. Limits can be set on how much the AI spends and where it can buy from. Jack Forestell, Chief Product and Strategy Officer at Visa, gave the example of telling ChatGPT to find wireless headphones costing less than $150. The AI would then find the item and buy it for you. No word yet on the fees for this service. Nearly one in three Americans are not checking their bank balances because of anxiety. That's according to a U.S. bank survey of over 3,000 adults. Younger adults reported the sharpest money stress, with nearly half of Gen Z saying they avoid checking their accounts entirely. Nearly three quarters of millennials reported high or moderate anxiety over checking and savings balances, while one in four adults say they would need $10,000 saved to avoid financial stress. She's been a singer, songwriter, actress, businesswoman, and even helped fund a COVID vaccine. And now the country music legend has a new venture percolating. Daria Albinger has details.
5: A bit and a stumble to the kitchen for my- Dolly Parton is taking a break from her usual 9-to-5 to get into the coffee business. The singer and actress is launching Cup of Ambition. It's named after a line from the theme song to the movie 9-to-5, in which she also starred. But if you want a cup, you're probably going to have to take a ride, maybe a lengthy one. The light, medium, and dark roasts are going to be rolled out to coincide with the grand opening of Parton's Tennessee and Travel Stop south of Nashville later this month.
3: The Carolina Hurricanes are one win away from their first Stanley Cup title since 2006. They took down the Vegas Golden Knights last night, 4-2 in Game 5 in Raleigh. Sunday is Game 6 in Las Vegas. And tomorrow is Game 5 of the NBA Finals in San Antonio. The Knicks, coming off the greatest comeback in NBA playoff history in Game 4, would win their first title in 53 years with a win tomorrow night. I'm Chris Caraccio.
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8: Here's this hour's headlines from the Arkansas Now newsroom. The trial for Cameron Bone, one of four people arrested after a Turning Point USA event outside the Arkansas governor's mansion in March, was postponed Thursday and rescheduled for September 10th. The presiding judge granted the continuance so prosecutors can complete discovery. Bone faces misdemeanor charges, including obstruction, resisting arrest, and disorderly conduct after police say he interfered with an arrest and refused to comply. The Central Arkansas Development Council will begin accepting applications for the 2026 Summer Low Income Home Energy Assistance Program starting July 6th. 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
1: Here are today's church announcements. New St. James MB Church will celebrate Pastor and First Lady Ann Stegall's 26th anniversary Sunday. That event will be held at the Odell McCallum Community Center. It'll begin at 3 p.m. The speaker will be Otis Davis of the First Baptist Church of Earl. A Happy Birthday America 250 celebration will be held at Trinity Baptist Church on Saturday, July 4th. Independence Day, it'll be held from noon to 9 p.m., and it will include activities for all ages, food, fellowship, and a large fireworks show to end the day. Trinity Baptist is located just west of Wynn on U.S. 64. Vacation Bible School will be held at Ridgeview Baptist Church in Wynn, Sunday, June 21st to Thursday, June 25th. The theme is Emerald Crossing, a study of Psalms 23. It'll be held each night, 5:45 to 8 p.m. Family night will be at 6 p.m. on Thursday, June 25th. The men's ministry at the New St. James MB Church will hold their second annual men's prayer breakfast on Saturday, June 20th. It begins at 9 at the church. Evan Parker will be in concert at Barton Chapel tomorrow. That concert begins at 6 p.m. The Barton Chapel is located on Barton Road in Tyronza.
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1: Multiple reports say the U.S. and Iran are closing in on a peace agreement that could be signed as soon as this weekend. The Prime Minister of Pakistan posted on X that his country is working closely with both sides to finalize the next steps of the process. Pakistan has been leading the mediation efforts between the two sides. A standoff in Midland, Texas, ended with the death of a suspect in a mass shooting that left one dead and 11 others injured. Video on social media showed officers exchanging gunfire with the suspect after he barricaded himself inside a building. Midland is about 330 miles west of Dallas. The U.S. is gearing up to play its first World Cup match tonight in California. The team will take on Paraguay at SoFi Stadium in Inglewood at 9 p.m. Eastern. There will be a star-studded opening ceremony before the event. The United States has never won the World Cup. A federal judge is rejecting an effort to block Sunday's UFC event at the White House from happening. In today's decision, the judge determined the Virginia residents who brought the case had no legal right to challenge the event. The plaintiffs argued that privately run event could not legally be held on the White House grounds. Hunter Biden is suggesting that he's open to being California Governor Gavin Newsom's running mate in the 2028 presidential campaign. This is how Newsom introduced Biden in an episode of his podcast that came out today.
2: I'm joined today by presidential candidate Hunter Biden.
1: It's unclear if Newsom or Biden were being serious. Newsom, who is in the final year as California governor, hasn't yet officially announced a presidential bid, but is widely expected to run. The Knicks are one win away from their first NBA championship in more than five decades. The team tips off against the Spurs in Game 5 tomorrow night in San Antonio. New York holds a 3-1 series lead after staging that historic comeback victory over the Spurs at Madison Square Garden Wednesday. And Steven Spielberg's sci-fi thriller Disclosure Day is off to a great start at the box office. The film made $6.5 million from Thursday previews, and it's projected to earn about $35 million in its first weekend in theaters. Internationally, the film has made about $6 million so far. I'm Chris Caraggio. The Rainbow Push Coalition's annual conference is underway on Chicago's South Side. Yesterday, former Democratic presidential nominee Hillary Clinton addressed the gathering and called for a grassroots effort to counter what she referred to as a revolution to turn the clock back.
3: We don't need to have a bunch of elected officials leading this new movement.
4: That's right.
3: We need to have it be from the bottom up, the grassroots, coming back to get organized and move forward again.
1: This is the first time the event has been held since the death of the coalition's founder, civil rights leader Reverend Jesse Jackson. His son Youssef is now at the helm as president of PUSH. There's a new memorial that honors retired members of New York City's fire department who assisted with 9/11 recovery and later died. This is for the firefighters who were retired at the time of the 9/11 terror attacks but went in to help with the recovery efforts at Ground Zero and then later died from 9/11-related toxins. The new memorial wall is at FDNY headquarters. The FBI is taking down 13 fake job websites tied to suspected Chinese agents targeting U.S. military and defense workers, Tammy Trujillo reports.
5: The DOJ says the site's post is consulting firms and advertised jobs for people with security clearances. The fake recruiters used phony profiles and easy money job offers to get sensitive U.S. information. The FBI says the sites are disabled and now show federal warning pages. The Chinese embassy in Washington denies the claims.
1: A woman in New Mexico has died after being exposed to the plague. The Santa Fe Health Department says nobody around the woman is showing any symptoms. The plague is a bacterial infection carried by rodents. The U.S. averages about 7 human plague cases a year. The illness is highly treatable if caught in time. Vice President J.D. Vance is set to appear on The View. His appearance comes as Disney and the Trump administration have been clashing over license renewals for 8 ABC TV stations. Vance will discuss his new book, as well as the latest political headlines with all 6 of the program's co-hosts. The episode airs on June 16th. I'm Chris Caraggio.
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4: The trial for Cameron Bone, one of four people arrested after a Turning Point USA event outside the Arkansas governor's mansion in March, was postponed Thursday and rescheduled for September 10th. The presiding judge granted the continuance so prosecutors can complete discovery. Bone faces misdemeanor charges, including obstruction, resisting arrest, and disorderly conduct after police say he interfered with an arrest and refused to comply. The Central Arkansas Development Council will begin accepting applications for the 2026 Summer Low Income Home Energy Assistance Program starting July 6th. 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
11: Hi, everyone. Partly sunny skies this afternoon. Highs will be in the mid-80s. We'll be partly cloudy tonight with a low near 70 degrees. Tomorrow, we've got partly sunny skies. We'll bring in a few spotty showers and thunderstorms, so the afternoon's going to be very hot and humid. Highs close to 90 and a heat index right around 100. For Saturday night, however, we bring in more clouds, more showers, and occasional thunderstorms. Sunday, still a few leftover thunderstorms and a high of 83 degrees. From the Arkansas Now Weather Center, I'm meteorologist Laura Huckabee.

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4: Hi, everyone. Partly sunny skies this afternoon. Highs will be in the mid-80s. We'll be partly cloudy tonight with a low near 70 degrees. Tomorrow, we've got partly sunny skies. We'll bring in a few spotty showers and thunderstorms, so the afternoon's going to be very hot and humid. Highs close to 90 and a heat index right around 100. For Saturday night, however, we bring in more clouds, more showers, and occasional thunderstorms. Sunday, still a few leftover thunderstorms and a high of 83 degrees. From the Arkansas Now Weather Center, I'm meteorologist Laura Huckabee.

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1: Corn and cotton up slightly, other crops down. 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July corn at 412 and 3/4 up 1, with September corn at 420 and 3/4 up 3/4. July soybeans 11.13 and a half down 1.5, with August soybeans 11.18 and 3/4 down 1.75. July wheat at 584 and a half down 2.25, with September wheat at 595 and 3/4 down 2.5. July cotton 72.94 up 45. December cotton at 76.42 up 6. July rice 12.04 down 16 and a half, with September rice at 12.40 also down 16 and a half cents. Moving on to livestock now, June live cattle 249.87 and a half down 160. August live cattle 241.17 and a half down 150. August feeder cattle 357.42 and a half down 222 and a half. September feeder cattle 354.55 down 197 and a half. June lane hogs at 92.52 and a half down 25, with July hogs at 97.45 up 82 and a half. That's your EAB Market Recap, and I'm Scotty Woodson. Have a great day.
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4: Hi everyone, partly sunny skies this afternoon. Highs will be in the mid-80s. We'll be partly cloudy tonight with a low near 70 degrees. Tomorrow, we've got partly sunny skies. We'll bring in a few spotty showers and thunderstorms, so the afternoon is going to be very hot and humid. Highs close to 90 and a heat index right around 100. For Saturday night, however, we bring in more clouds, more showers, and occasional thunderstorms. Sunday, still a few leftover thunderstorms and a high of 83 degrees. From the Arkansas Now Weather Center, I'm meteorologist Laura Huckabee.

0: 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EAB, East Arkansas Broadcasters. 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
1: Iran's foreign minister is telling his country in a live TV broadcast an agreement with the U.S. is in its final stages. Multiple reports also indicate the U.S. and Iran are closing in on a peace agreement that could be signed as soon as this weekend. The current deal is being called a memorandum of understanding between the U.S. and Iran that would cease hostilities, open the Strait of Hormuz, and allow for further talks to continue. The U.S. men's national team takes on Paraguay in its first World Cup match tonight. There will be a star-studded opening ceremony before the 9 p.m. Eastern event at Southern California's SoFi Stadium. President Trump's name is being removed from the exterior of the Kennedy Center in Washington, D.C. today. Crews erected scaffolding around the exterior to begin the removal process. This comes after a federal judge last month ruled Trump's Board of Trustees acted illegally when they voted to add his name to the building without working through Congress. A new batch of documents and videos related to UFOs are being released by the Pentagon today. Videos included in the latest batch appear to show orb-like objects in the sky, while a set of images and clips offer artistic interpretations of reported sightings. The government began disclosing documents related to the phenomena last month, following a bipartisan push for transparency when it comes to UFO files. SpaceX soared in its first day of trading on the stock market today. The company said last night in an SEC filing that it's raising $75 billion while selling shares for $135 each. SpaceX founder Elon Musk is likely to become the world's first trillionaire as a result. The head of NASDAQ said SpaceX's IPO is the biggest in history. The Hurricanes are closing in on their first Stanley Cup title since 2006. Carolina took down the Vegas Golden Knights 4-2 in Game 5 in Raleigh last night and now hold a 3-2 series lead. The Stanley Cup resumes Sunday when the Golden Knights play host to the Hurricanes in Las Vegas. I'm Chris Caraggio. It was 10 years ago today that a gunman walked into an Orlando nightclub and opened fire, killing 49 people and wounding 53 others in the second deadliest mass shooting in America. Orlando resident Gary Wilford was recently paying his respects at the Pulse Interim Memorial.
2: You wish you can bring him back, but you'll never bring him back. You know, one person made one decision that changed entire lives. It's sad. It's sad.
1: Orlando commemorated the tragic event with a week of remembrance, culminating in a public ceremony today, featuring moments of silence, music, and speeches from survivors, families, and community leaders. The scheduled execution of Alabama death row inmate Jeffrey Lee has been postponed. It comes after the U.S. Supreme Court last night voted to leave in place a lower court injunction that said the state's use of nitrogen hypoxia to carry out executions is unconstitutional. Lee has requested to be put to death by a firing squad. Golf star Phil Mickelson is no longer a member of the Farms Golf Club outside of San Diego following allegations of inappropriate contact with a female employee. Golf Digest reports the employee accused the six-time major champ of making non-consensual physical contact before a round of golf earlier this spring. Club officials reportedly opened up an investigation and confronted Mickelson while he was on the course. The club later terminated his membership. A spokesperson for the 55-year-old golfer said any misunderstanding has been cleared up. The hottest time of the year in the U.S. is approaching. Dr. Casilda Balmaceda, a neurologist, says it's important to keep an eye out for those who look like they're experiencing a heat illness.
3: It's very important that if we see anybody in the street with slurred speech or confusion, that is a sign of heat stroke. Those patients, we should call 911 immediately. Those patients sometimes appear so confused that they don't actually know that they have a stroke.
1: During extreme heat, the CDC recommends staying hydrated and avoiding alcohol or drinks high in sugar and sodium. The CDC says that signs that the body is overheating include muscle cramping, shortness of breath, dizziness, and headaches. I'm Chris Caraggio.
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5: Here's this hour's headlines from the Arkansas Now newsroom. An 84-year-old woman from Fordyce has been identified as the victim in a drowning Wednesday at the Aquatic Center in Pine Bluff. The Pine Bluff Police Department is investigating the incident. And the trial for Cameron Bone, one of four people arrested after a Turning Point USA event outside the Arkansas governor's mansion in March, was postponed Thursday and rescheduled for September 10th. The presiding judge granted the continuance so prosecutors can complete discovery. Bone faces misdemeanor charges, including obstruction, resisting arrest, and disorderly conduct, after police say he interfered with an arrest and refused to comply. And the deadline for students to apply for the Arkansas Academic Challenge Scholarship is July 1st. The scholarship is available to Arkansas residents attending two-year or four-year in-state colleges or universities. From the Arkansas Now Newsroom, I'm Hannah Campbell.
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9: Hi everyone, partly sunny skies this afternoon. Highs will be in the mid-80s. We'll be partly cloudy tonight with a low near 70 degrees. Tomorrow, we've got partly sunny skies. We'll bring in a few spotty showers and thunderstorms, so the afternoon is going to be very hot and humid. Highs close to 90 and a heat index right around 100. For Saturday night, however, we bring in more clouds, more showers, and occasional thunderstorms. Sunday, still a few leftover thunderstorms and a high of 83 degrees. From the Arkansas Now Weather Center, I'm meteorologist Laura Huckabee.

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4: Hi everyone, partly sunny skies this afternoon. Highs will be in the mid-80s. We'll be partly cloudy tonight with a low near 70 degrees. Tomorrow, we've got partly sunny skies. We'll bring in a few spotty showers and thunderstorms, so the afternoon is going to be very hot and humid. Highs close to 90 and a heat index right around 100. For Saturday night, however, we bring in more clouds, more showers, and occasional thunderstorms. Sunday, still a few leftover thunderstorms and a high of 83 degrees. From the Arkansas Now Weather Center, I'm meteorologist Laura Huckabee.

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3: Hi, everyone. Partly sunny skies this afternoon. Highs will be in the mid-80s. We'll be partly cloudy tonight with a low near 70 degrees. Tomorrow, we've got partly sunny skies. We'll bring in a few spotty showers and thunderstorms. So the afternoon is going to be very hot and humid. Highs close to 90 and a heat index right around 100. For Saturday night, however, we bring in more clouds, more showers, and occasional thunderstorms. Sunday, still a few leftover thunderstorms and a high of 83 degrees. From the Arkansas Now Weather Center, I'm meteorologist Laura Huckabee.

those pictures to get a better look at one. When I heard a voice behind me say, now, ain't she something, son?

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1: Iran's foreign minister is telling his country in a live TV broadcast an agreement with the United States is

0: in its final stages. Multiple reports also indicate the U.S. and Iran are closing in on a peace agreement that could be signed as soon as this weekend. The Prime Minister of Pakistan posted on X that his country is working closely with both sides to finalize the next steps of this process. This current deal is being called a memorandum of understanding that would cease hostilities, open the Strait of Hormuz, and allow for further talks to continue. A multi-pronged approach at cracking down on Medicaid fraud in Florida, announced by the governor. Ron DeSantis visited the Palm Beach County Healthcare District today to say that the bad guys have been getting out of control, but that time is coming to an end.
1: Some of these guys that aren't behaving well, you know, they're going to have a lot more to deal with these new reforms.
0: The secretary of the Agency for Healthcare Administration was with DeSantis to announce the measures the agency will be taking. That includes launching a comprehensive statewide revalidation effort for all active Florida Medicaid providers. Sam Bankman-Fried will not have his fraud conviction and prison sentence overturned after a panel of judges unanimously sided with prosecutors. Bankman-Fried was found guilty on 7 felony charges in connection to the collapse of the FTX cryptocurrency exchange platform. He sought to have the conviction and 25-year prison sentence overturned, but the judges on the Manhattan-based Second Circuit Court of Appeals said prosecutors' evidence against him was, conservatively stated, robust. His legal team may ask all active judges on the Second Circuit to hear the case or ask the Supreme Court to take up the case. According to the Justice Department's Office of the Pardon Attorney, the disgraced FTX founder is also seeking a pardon from President Trump. The U.S. men's national team takes on Paraguay in its first World Cup match tonight. There will be a star-studded opening ceremony before the 9 p.m. Eastern event, taking place at Southern California's SoFi Stadium. I'm Rob Martier. A federal judge is rejecting an effort to block Sunday's UFC event at the White House from happening. Wendy Swanson has more.
2: In Friday's decision, the judge determined the Virginia residents who brought the case had no legal right to challenge the event. The plaintiffs argued the privately run event could not legally be held on the White House grounds. They claimed a federal rule exempting events for America's 250th birthday from certain regulations doesn't apply to the UFC fight because it's being held in honor of President Trump's 80th birthday. The judge did not rule on the fight's legality. I'm Wendy Swanson.
0: The Pentagon is unveiling a new batch of documents and videos related to UFOs. Today's release includes 53 documents and 10 images from the CIA, FBI, NASA, the Department of Defense, and other unspecified agencies, along with 6 videos and 3 NASA audio recordings. Videos included in the latest batch appear to show orb-like objects in the sky, while a set of images and clips offer artistic interpretations of reported sightings. The government began disclosing documents related to the phenomena last month, following a bipartisan push for transparency when it comes to UFO files. Dolly Parton is turning your morning grind into a morning shine. Monica Nelson reports.
3: The country icon has launched her own coffee line called Cup of Ambition, a nod to that famous moment in 9 to 5. You know, this one.
4: Tumble out of bed and stumble to the kitchen, pour myself a cup of ambition and yawn and stretch and try to come to life.
3: Now you can literally do it. The new brews come in light, medium, and dark roast, each meant to give you that Dolly-powered kick to start your day with a smile. Dolly says she wants a coffee that helps folks wake up, perk up, and chase those big dreams, just like the song says. I'm Monica Nelson.
0: The Knicks are one win away from their first NBA championship in more than 5 decades. The team tips off against the Spurs in Game 5 of the Finals from San Antonio on Saturday. I'm Rob Martier.
5: It is time now for local and regional news. It's Friday. Today is June the 12th, 2026. The Barton School Board has named an interim superintendent to take over for Dr. Bruce Guthrie. Guthrie resigned Monday as the Barton superintendent to take over the same role at Lone Oak. The school board voted not to accept Guthrie's resignation Monday, but in a special meeting yesterday changed that vote and accepted the resignation. The board then named Barton High School Principal Megan Guthrie as the interim superintendent. She'll serve in that role through the 2026-2027 school year. Guthrie began his educational career as a teacher and coach and administrator at Wynn Junior High School. The Guthries are not related. U.S. Senator John Bozeman of Arkansas says his work and the Senate Ag Committee's work on trying to get a new farm bill may be about to see some fruit. He comments.
6: We have a tremendous opportunity before us to update farm policies and Farm Bill 2.0. I look forward to releasing text very soon that incorporates many bipartisan measures and, just as importantly, the priorities of farmers.
5: Right. Bozeman says it's needed given the high cost of operating a farm with high fertilizer, gas, and equipment cost. It's been since 2018 since Congress has passed a farm bill. Bozeman hopes a new one is in place by this fall. The Cross County Quorum Court and the Winn and Cross County School Boards will all meet Monday night. The Quorum Court will meet at 6 p.m. Monday at the Cross County Courthouse. The Winn School Board will also meet at 6 p.m. Now, there is a full agenda for the meeting, which will be held at the Administration Building on Bridges Avenue. Meeting will include a proposal for lunch meal price changes, handbook changes, and the renewal of the student athletic insurance policy and insurance for vehicles and mobile equipment. District's annual discipline report will also be given. Board members will also consider bids for new high school furniture and an automated floor scrubber. Other policy changes and employment recommendations will also be considered. Cross County School Board will meet at 6 p.m. Monday in the Administration Building on the Cross County campus. That meeting will also include some policy updates, approval to move some operating funds, and a resolution for a consent administrative order with ADEQ. Superintendent's report will also be given, along with updates on curriculum and construction. The Winn Building Inspector's Office has released the report from May. The office issued a total of 18 permits and completed a total of 57 inspections. During the month, there were 3 permits issued for fencing, 2 each for residential electrical single family and residential HVAC single family, and 1 each for residential single family, manufactured home, residential generator, residential accessory building, commercial building up to 10,000 square feet, commercial HVAC, and commercial plumbing. 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There was also 1 inspection each for residential generator, fencing, commercial electrical, commercial HVAC, commercial plumbing, and commercial gas. 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
5: Gasoline prices nationally and in Arkansas have been easing over the last 3 weeks. Prices in Arkansas have fallen 25 cents per gallon in the past month and 12 cents per gallon in the last week. Average price of a gallon of gasoline in Arkansas yesterday was $3.75, just under a dollar more than the $2.77 of a year ago. Arkansas's average gas price remained below the national average of $4.13 a gallon. Diesel prices in Arkansas are also declining. The state average for a gallon of diesel was at $4.79 a gallon yesterday, down 12 cents from the $4.91 of a week ago and 40 cents from a month ago. Oil prices have fallen nearly 12% over the last month. to just below $90 a barrel for crude oil. Google held closed-door, invitation-only meetings in Little Rock and West Memphis yesterday to discuss plans to build data centers in the two cities. Google is building a $4 billion data center in West Memphis. Work on that is underway. The company also plans a data center for the port of Little Rock. Google is working with Energy Arkansas on a plan to power the West Memphis data center. The Arkansas Public Service Commission has approved a special rate contract between Google and Energy for the West Memphis project. Google did not say why the public and press were excluded from yesterday's meetings and did not say how many other invitation-only meetings have been or will be held. Cypress Creek Energy says it has secured $3.5 billion in financing for the construction of the Steel River Energy Center in Mississippi County. The solar and battery storage facility is expected to provide 2.45 gigawatts of solar and 2.9 gigawatts of battery storage by 2029 when three phases of construction are completed. It's one of the largest solar and battery storage developments in the country. A press release yesterday says long-term power sales for the first two phases was secured through a virtual power purchase agreement with an unnamed investment-grade corporate counterparty. Along with construction financing, Cypress Creek closed tax equity financing with a major tax equity investor. Arkansas Governor Sarah Sanders has declared June as Fidelity Month in Arkansas. The proclamation cites the nation's founding values of faith, liberty, and patriotism, states that cultivating fidelity to God, family, community, and country contributes to human flourishing and supports a stable society. First District Congressman Rick Crawford comments about that.
8: Faith, family, and freedom is the cornerstone of our country, and it's certainly been emblematic of Governor Sanders' approach to how she governs. And so I think it's important that we do instill a sense of patriotism in our family and in our community, people around us, because we're celebrating the 250th anniversary of our country. And what better time to reinstill those values, faith, family, and freedom. I think the governor is right to do that, and I think Arkansans appreciate it.
5: Proclamation says practices that encourage virtue, commitment, responsibility, and shared moral foundations strengthen individuals and communities. Proclamation says that the month of June is promoted by community and faith leaders as a time to encourage renewed dedications to those virtues and institutions.
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5: The Dolly Parton Imagination Library continued to serve families throughout Arkansas in June, sending free books to over 80,000 children statewide up to age five. The Imagination Library says that about 44% of eligible children in Arkansas are registered for the program. That includes about 42% of children in Cross County that are served through the Arkansas Imagination Library. Books in both English and Spanish are available. For information, visit imaginationlibrary.com or contact Tammy Benson at the Arkansas Imagination Library at 501-472-1762 or email Tammy at arimaginationlibrary.org. Rebuilding efforts have started on another Wynn church damaged in the March 31st, 2023 tornado. John G. Smith, pastor of Christian Fellowship Church in downtown Wynn. He says it has been a long effort to get to this point.
10: We had to go through, you know, we was doing the FEMA thing, the SBA, and then they ran out of funding. And that's what probably the delay was, to wait and see how that came out. And of course, after that, we started fundraising, raising money, donations. The community has been incredible. Just, outpouring fundraising says, Ruth's grassroots. Grassroots efforts.
5: Smith says that the church has been meeting at home since that time and has actually seen its membership increase. Smith is also the director of the Boys to Men organization, which originated through the church and ran through the E.U. Deshaies building. It was also destroyed in a storm. Smith says the Boys to Men has continued with the help of a local partnership.
10: In partnership with the Delta Plus Youth Initiative, we employ even now 30 to 40 kids that work through that church, Boys to Men program, work through that, pumping money back into this economy. I mean, we got them working at school, we put them at different work sites and training. And so, really, collaboration with the school. And so, yeah, it did so much in our community.
5: It is not yet known when Christian Fellowship Church will return to services in downtown Williams. Smith says that he hopes it will be soon. The Cross County Assessor's Office is asking residents to ignore a recent email that was sent erroneously by the Arkansas Department of Finance and Administration. Email warns Arkansas residents that their assessments may have been done incorrectly. Email comes from the official Department of Finance and Administration account. However, it was not supposed to go out and was a mistake. Cross County Assessor's Office says just delete the email if you receive it. For questions, you can call the Assessor's Office, 870-238-5715. A special benefit barbecue sale is planned for tomorrow at the old Sears parking lot. It's being held by Hogapalooza. Kelly Dallas comments.
11: We're going to set up our trailer at the Sears lot like we always do. 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So Brad South, that's a member of the Hogapalooza cooking team, his granddaughter, Savvy, back in May, was diagnosed with a stage 3 tumor located in her abdomen. So what we're going to do is all the benefits from Saturday are going to go to her parents to help pay for expenses. And so that's Morgan South, Morgan Hink now, Morgan and Jake Hink, oh, thank you, from Hot Springs.
5: Morgan South Hink was a member of the 2011 Win Lady Yellow Jacket State Championship softball team. 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Grandparents Brad and Allison South and Sheriff and Larry Lewis live in Wynn. The sale will begin at 11:30 tomorrow, again at the old Sears parking lot.
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5: Anita Hote Thwing of Wynn died last Thursday, a week ago yesterday. She was born in Memphis. She worked as a librarian for Wynn Public Schools. She was a longtime member and elder of the Wynn Presbyterian Church. Survivors include her children, Valerie Thwing of Little Rock, Beverly Harold of Little Rock, Anita Fisher of Wynn, Jim Thwing of Wynn, 3 grandchildren, 4 great-grandchildren. She is also survived by her sister, Marilyn McMurtry of Phoenix, Arizona. Visitation will be from 10 a.m. to 11 a.m. tomorrow at Wynn Presbyterian Church. Services will begin at 11. Conodal Funeral Home is in charge of arrangements, memorials to the Wynn Presbyterian Church, 1735 East Poplar in Wynn, 72396. Michael Lloyd Sutherland of Wynn died on May 29th. He was 49. Throughout his life, he worked a variety of jobs, including positions as a delivery driver for Pepsi and later UPS. Survivors include his parents, Gary and Cynthia Sutherland of Wynn, three daughters, Macy Sutherland, Emily Sutherland, and Amy Lynn Sutherland, all of Jonesboro, two brothers, Lane Sutherland of Centerton, and Jason Sutherland of Delaware, Oklahoma, and one sister, Amber P.V. of Wynn. Family will hold a memorial service Sunday, June 21st, 2 p.m. at the Three Trees Cowboy Church. Burial will be private at Cross Lawn. Cross County Funeral Service and Crematory is in charge of arrangements.
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5: Sports news now. The Ty Mims era has the Cross County head football coach, who will begin on August 28th. The defending Class 2A state champions will open defense of their state title at home against Harrisburg at night. Mims replaces Van Pascal, who is now the head coach at Harrison. Here is the 2026 Cross County High School football schedule. Harrisburg at home August 28th, at Palestine Wheatley November 4th. Barton at home September 11th. That Palestine Wheatley game is September 4th. Barton at home September 11th. An open date September 18th. At Mark Tree September 25th. At East Poinsett County October 2nd. Desark at home October 9th. At Marianna Lee October 16th. Homecoming against McCrory October 23rd. At Earl October 30th, and on Thursday, November 5th, Clarendon at home. For Wynn, August 18th, the AAA scrimmage at Osceola. Then Marion at home, August 28th. Forest City at home, September 4th. At West Memphis, September 11th. An open date on September the 18th. At Brooklyn, September 25th. Green County Tech at home for homecoming October 2nd, at Valley View October 9th, Batesville at home October 16th, at Paragould October 23rd, Harding Academy at home October the 30th, at Nettleton November the 6th. It'll be Randy Coleman's first year at Wynn. Several Wynn and Cross County student athletes will be recognized during the annual Best Under the Sun banquet next month in Jonesboro. The event will be held Thursday, July 23rd, the Embassy Suites on the campus of Arkansas State University. The Best Under the Sun banquet recognizes the top student athletes and coaches from throughout Northeast Arkansas. They are chosen by City Youth Ministries, who host the banquet. Members of the Class 2A state champion Cross County Thunderbirds will be honored as a part of the banquet. They include Danny Beal, who is this year's Player of the Year in football, and Van Pascal, who is a year's Coach of the Year. Others are Caden Crawford, Mikel Ward, and Roderick Williams of Cross County, and Christian Wren of Wynn. Wynn's Lila Bunch and Ella Reed will be recognized for their accomplishments in volleyball last season. Former Wynn coach and current Jonesboro Westside volleyball coach Cody Lancaster Ziegler will be recognized as Coach of the Year. Tickets for Best Under the Sun banquet is $50 for individuals, $500 for a table of eight. Doors open at 5, dinner at 5:30, with the awards ceremony at 6:30. Cross County basketball Lady T-Birds are staying active this summer. The team competed in a camp yesterday at Pangburn, going 1-2 on the day. The Lady T-Birds beat the host school Pangburn before falling by 2 points to the Westside, Greers Ferry Westside, and Bismarck. The Cross County girls basketball coach Kyle James says the team played some good competition and is seeing progress each day. Cross County cheerleaders participate in a team camp this week in Jonesboro. Cheerleaders took part in the National Cheerleaders Association Cheer Camp on the campus of Arkansas State. Cross County cheer coach Danielle King says both the junior and senior high squads received the Herky Team Award, which recognizes their hard work and team unity. Two athletes also received Pin It Forward Awards, given for leadership, kindness, and encouragement toward others. Weather forecast calling for partly cloudy early, becoming mostly cloudy late. There is a 20% chance for some rain tonight, 72 degrees. For tomorrow, partly sunny with a chance for some rain. It's 50% chance for rain. And a high temperature of 92, 70% chance for rain tomorrow night, low mid-70s. And a 60% chance for rain on Sunday and a high of 85 degrees.
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1: Corn and cotton up slightly, other crops down. Hello, I'm Scotty Woodson on the EAB Ag Network with your EAB market recap. July corn at 412 and 3/4 up 1, with September corn at 420 and 3/4 up 3/4. July soybeans 1113 and a half down 1.5, with August soybeans 1118 and 3/4 down 1.75. July wheat at 584 and a half down 2.25, with September wheat at 595 and 3/4 down 2.5. July cotton 72.94 up 45. December cotton at 76.42 up 6. July rice 1204 down 16 and a half, with September rice at 1240 also down 16 and a half cents. Moving on to livestock now, June live cattle 249.87 and a half down 160. August live cattle 241.17 and a half down 150. August feeder cattle 357.42 and a half down 222 and a half. September feeder cattle 354.55 down 197 and a half. June lane hogs at 92.52 and a half down 25, with July hogs at 97.45 up 82 and a half. That's your EAB market recap, and I'm Scotty Woodson. Have a great day.
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4: Our skies are going to be partly cloudy tonight. Temperatures will settle in the low 70s. Tomorrow, for Saturday, we'll have partly sunny skies, maybe a few more clouds than you'd think. Highs are going to be close to 90, but that heat index, once again, is going to be right around 100. We'll sprinkle in a slight chance of a shower or thunderstorm. Then for Saturday night, look out. We'll definitely have more showers and thunderstorms around, and a few around for the first part of Sunday. Sunday stays cloudy with highs low 80s. From the Arkansas Now Weather Center, I'm meteorologist Laura Huckabee.

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3: Our skies are going to be partly cloudy tonight. Temperatures will settle in the low 70s. Tomorrow, for Saturday, we'll have partly sunny skies, maybe a few more clouds than you'd think. Highs are going to be close to 90, but that heat index, once again, is going to be right around 100. We'll sprinkle in a slight chance of a shower or thunderstorm. Then for Saturday night, look out. We'll definitely have more showers and thunderstorms around, and a few around for the first part of Sunday. Sunday stays cloudy with highs low 80s. From the Arkansas Now Weather Center, I'm meteorologist Laura Huckabee.

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1: Multiple reports say the United States and Iran are closing in on a peace agreement that could be signed as soon as this weekend. The Prime Minister of Pakistan posted on X that his country is working closely with both sides to finalize the next steps of the process. Pakistan has been leading the mediation efforts between the two sides. Iran's foreign minister said that Tehran had reached an understanding on most issues in negotiations and was in the final stages. The current agreement is being called a memorandum of understanding between the U.S. and Iran that would cease hostilities, open the Strait of Hormuz, and allow for further talks to continue. Wall Street is closing higher to end the week. SpaceX's record IPO launched at $150 a share helped boost investor confidence. Stocks rose as oil prices slipped after Pakistan updated the situation between the U.S. and Iran. At the closing bell, the Dow Jones Industrial Average gained 353 points to 51,202. The S&P 500 added 37 points to 7431, and the NASDAQ rose 79 points to 25,888. The gunman who opened fire on bystanders in Midland, Texas this morning is dead. Officials

0: identified the suspect as 45-year-old Victor Mata Villarreal, who had been wanted in the murder of an officer. One person was killed and 10 others were injured in this morning's shooting. Villarreal barricaded himself inside an abandoned building after firing shots at officers and bystanders. Midland is about 330 miles west of Dallas. Texas Governor Greg Abbott ordered all public universities and state agencies to freeze new H-1B visa applications. He said that he wants to enshrine that into law.
1: Ban any state or local government from using H-1B visas for hiring purposes.
0: He previously suggested that some visa holders were admitted during the Biden administration and have overstayed. That's the type of people he says the Trump administration is trying to remove. I'm Rob Martier. An ATF agent is linking the Palisades fire arson suspect with the dark web and AI use. Daniel Martindale reports.
2: The special agent testified on Thursday in the federal trial of Jonathan Rinderknecht. The Uber driver is accused of starting the Lockman fire that later became the Palisades fire. The special agent's investigators found software on Rinderknecht's phone linking him with the dark web. He also allegedly asked ChatGPT how to delete all video messages from iCloud shortly after a search warrant was served. Just minutes after the fire started, he allegedly asked ChatGPT if he might be held responsible. The agent added that Rinderknecht used AI to generate images depicting wildfires. Fires and wealth disparity. I'm Daniel Martindale.
0: Father's Day is coming up on the 21st, and it really isn't the same as Mother's Day. Bree Tennis with more.
3: That's because shopping for dad is tough, because guys don't typically drop hints about what they want or don't want. According to the National Retail Federation, we'll drop about $226 on dear old dad. And to save you some panic shopping, they say dads want special outings with experience-based gifts, tickets to a game, a concert, and don't forget dinner. Not all dads are masters of the grill, but they are all masters of the TV remote. I'm Bree Tennis.
0: Hunter Biden is suggesting he's open to being California Governor Gavin Newsom's running mate in the 2028 presidential campaign. This is how Newsom introduced Biden in an episode of his podcast that came out today.
4: I'm joined today by presidential candidate Hunter Biden.
0: It's unclear if Newsom or Biden were being serious. Newsom is in his final year as California governor, but has not officially announced a presidential bid. However, he is widely expected to run. The Knicks are one win away from their first NBA championship in more than five decades. The team tips off against the Spurs in Game 5 of the Finals from San Antonio on Saturday. New York holds a 3-1 series lead after staging a historic comeback victory over the Spurs at Madison Square Garden on Thursday. I'm Rob Martier.
5: You've heard it said, he's a diamond in the rough. Or maybe, diamonds are forever. Here's something else I've learned about diamonds. They're just pieces of coal put under pressure for a long, long, long time. So when I start feeling like I want to give up, I think about that little piece of coal. And if that piece of coal can make something of itself by not giving up, so can I. Persistence is in you. Pass it on. 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
6: Here's this hour's headlines from the Arkansas Now Newsroom. An 84-year-old woman from Fordyce has been identified as the victim in a drowning on Wednesday at the Aquatic Center in Pine Bluff. The Pine Bluff Police Department is investigating the incident. According to police, a lifeguard noticed the woman floating in the pool, and the lifeguard and others pulled her from the water and began CPR. She was rushed to a hospital where she was pronounced dead. And the Coffee Connection Company is recalling 913 cases of Alfredo sauce sold in 41 states, including Arkansas, over concerns about salmonella contamination. The FDA designated the recall as a Class 1, the agency's most serious classification, on June 4th. And the Miss Arkansas pageant is underway at Robinson Performance Hall in Little Rock. The competition wraps up tomorrow with the crowning of the next Miss Arkansas. And according to AAA, right now the average price for gas in Arkansas is $3.73. This is down 28 cents from a month ago. From the Arkansas Now Newsroom, I'm Hannah Campbell.
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11: Our skies are going to be partly cloudy tonight. Temperatures will settle in the low 70s. Tomorrow, for Saturday, we'll have partly sunny skies, maybe a few more clouds than you'd think. Highs are going to be close to 90, but that heat index, once again, is going to be right around 100. We'll sprinkle in a slight chance of a shower or thunderstorm. Then for Saturday night, look out. We'll definitely have more showers and thunderstorms around, and a few around for the first part of Sunday. Sunday stays cloudy with highs low 80s. From the Arkansas Now Weather Center, I'm meteorologist Laura Huckabee.

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3: Our skies are going to be partly cloudy tonight. Temperatures will settle in the low 70s. Tomorrow, for Saturday, we'll have partly sunny skies, maybe a few more clouds than you'd think. Highs are going to be close to 90, but that heat index, once again, is going to be right around 100. We'll sprinkle in a slight chance of a shower or thunderstorm. Then for Saturday night, look out. We'll definitely have more showers and thunderstorms around, and a few around for the first part of Sunday. Sunday stays cloudy with highs low 80s. From the Arkansas Now Weather Center, I'm meteorologist Laura Huckabee.

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There's somebody home, still up waiting. 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
2: Our skies are going to be partly cloudy tonight. Temperatures will settle in the low 70s. Tomorrow, for Saturday, we'll have partly sunny skies, maybe a few more clouds than you'd think. Highs are going to be close to 90, but that heat index, once again, is going to be right around 100. We'll sprinkle in a slight chance of a shower or thunderstorm. Then for Saturday night, look out. We'll definitely have more showers and thunderstorms around, and a few around for the first part of Sunday. Sunday stays cloudy with highs low 80s. From the Arkansas Now Weather Center, I'm meteorologist Laura Huckabee.

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1: Multiple reports say the United States and Iran are closing in on a peace agreement that could be signed as soon as this weekend. The Prime Minister of Pakistan posted on X that his country is working closely with both sides to finalize the next steps of this process. The current agreement is being called a Memorandum of Understanding between the U.S. and Iran that would cease hostilities, open the Strait of Hormuz, and allow for further talks to continue. Meanwhile, CENTCOM posted on X today that U.S. forces continue to strictly enforce the blockade against Iran. SpaceX soared in its first day of trading on the stock market today. The company said last night in an SEC filing that it's raising $75 billion while selling shares for $135 each. Founder Elon Musk is likely to become the world's first trillionaire as a result. The United States will play its first World Cup match in California tonight. The team will take on Paraguay at SoFi Stadium in